0: titles. Some of the menu items include the Sour Cherry Fix from Forza Horizon 6 and the Blanco Cheese Bites from the game Fallout. And we've got prizes, 100 euro gaming voucher each day this week, and then two contestants will go head-to-head in the final on Friday for the Xbox console. Right, two contestants. Number one, Michelle, how are you?
1: Hey, I'm good.
0: Well, how's your morning going so far?
1: Not too bad. I'm just relaxed now. Back to school, so I have some peace and quiet.
0: Okay. Are there gamers in your house?
1: They are. My eldest likes to play.
0: Okay. Very Brilliant. Good. Right. Let's see who you're up against over on line two. Lorraine, good morning.
2: Good morning, Niall. How are you?
0: I'm good. What are you up to this morning?
2: Good. I'm on my way to work, so I've just pulled in there.
0: Okay. And again, your house, gamers?
2: Yep. Yes, my son and my husband like to play the games.
0: Now, I don't know if either of you have been listening the last couple of days, you understand how this works. We've got five sound effects related to games, and there are 10 pieces of audio, so they're all numbered. So basically, you need to match them up. It could be, for example, 1 and 3, or 6 and 9, and we just keep going until somebody gets a match. As we rang you, Michelle, you get the first go. What number would you like?
1: Number two.
0: Now, pay attention to what the sound effects are. You might need them later.
3: Tasty.
0: Okay, your second number?
1: Four.
3: Tasty.
0: Oh, my God. She did it.
1: Oh, my God.
0: Well, I don't know if that was a fluke or what, but fair play to you. You did it on the first go this morning. We haven't had that yet this week. So, well done. Firstly, commiserations, Lorraine. Thanks for having the crack with us. Michelle, you've won a 100 euro gaming voucher, and we're going to do a draw of all the daily winners. We'll have two back on Friday for the final with the Xbox console. Well done to you.
1: Brilliant. I'm a very happy son to sit beside me here.
0: Brilliant. I'll enjoy the game and voucher anyway. Chat to you later. Yeah. Bye. We'll play again tomorrow. Your last chance to play and maybe make the big final this Friday.

0: cat's eye, an animal apiece.
1: All the gossip.
2: Right on the sauce, yeah.
3: Yeah, that's it.
4: Give me the goss on Beast.
1: All the gossip.
0: Who here feels they're in control of their life and they have a good handle on things? Deafening silence.
5: It's a bit of a sore subject with me at the moment. I feel that's why I think as well.

0: so excited for autumn just to get back into some sort of a routine. The summer was amazing. Did loads.
1: Yeah. You're allowed loads. To let things go in the summer, I think.
0: But like, yeah. I really want to just get a handle on things.
1: Well, nobody here is distressed, okay? Nobody is distressed. Because according to a new report, I have to be 50 years of age before you're actually in control of your life.
0: Right.
1: So we've all got time, okay? 50 is the age when most people think they have their life sorted out. And according to this article, this will come as good news to 50-year-old celebrities, including Reese Witherspoon, Cillian Murphy and Benedict Cumberbatch.
2: Okay.
1: Now, how do you know you're in control of your life? So I'm going to read out the signs and you can tick these off in your head if you wish. Signs include not having empty food wrappers lying around in the footwell of your car. Now, I was very lucky to get a lift from Aoife this morning to work because it was lashing. So I don't feel I should comment on this. Would you like to comment? Is there any?
0: So at the moment, I don't even want to tell you what there probably was empty.
1: There's a few bits. There's a little bit, a few bits.
0: Sorry,
1: yeah.
0: No, I really need to get my car validated at the moment. I'm not going to lie, the camping chairs and tent are still in my boot from altogether now.
1: Okay, we'll get more to that later. Next, how you know you're in control of your life, when you know when bin day is.
0: Yeah.
1: You know when bin day is?
2: I never
0: but
2: know.
0: But sometimes
2: when bin
0: I forget.
1: Okay.
0: Put it out. But usually, I'll never forget, like, the black bin because I don't like the smells.
1: When it gets full. Other signs of having your life in check include recycling everything, putting clothes away rather than throwing them on the chair in your bedroom. You have the chair.
0: The dune pile, you mean?
1: Yeah. having your kitchen cupboards in order, drinking 2 litres of water a day, always having spare batteries to hand. And unpacking immediately after a trip.
0: Oh no.
1: Well, you just said you still have the altogether stuff in your car.
0: In the boot of my car. Yeah, like to be fair, it's not like I'm like, where's my camping chair? Do you know what I mean? But it is, yeah, I really need to. As I said, it's been just such a hectic few months that I feel like my admin days have been, and not just in a work sense, just a life admin days have been pushed to the side. Amy, are you with me on any of these?
2: I am, but sometimes I go through phases of being really organized, but then like that, I don't know when the bins go out. I don't have a pack of batteries spare. Mm. That's stressing me out now. Maybe I'll go buy some.
1: Just to have, yeah.
0: Double A. Yeah. Is that the kind of classic ones?
1: They're the classic ones, yeah. Or even having a spare light bulb in the house for when
2: yeah,
1: one goes.
2: That's good. That's yeah. very good.
1: That's sensible.
0: Niall,
1: isn't it?
0: I feel like you would unpack after a trip. I feel like
1: I'm really bad for that. Although I needed my bag because I used it to go to the gym that I brought to Spain. So I had to unpack.
0: Yeah.
1: But that just involved emptying it on my bedroom floor. And some of the items from the holiday are still on my bedroom floor. But it's a start.
0: It is.
1: Small wins, little wins.
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0: and that's on tonight at Big Breakfast. And that is us done for Wednesday.
1: Shin, shin.
0: A wet Wednesday. Aoife, thank you so much for your company.
1: Thank you. Sure, I'll be back tomorrow anyway for some kind of a game.
0: Tomorrow's Folly the Cinema.
1: Folly. Oh, oui, oui. Très bien.
0: We'll be back bright and early with the show. Is back tomorrow as well. Another chance to win with McDonald's. More somber tickets and our final dilemma of the week. If you want to send one in, you can email talk@beat102103.com. In the meantime, stand by. Michelle is in our throwback.

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1: Cork singer-songwriter Ali Sherlock has dropped her new single. It's called Say a Little Something. Who was

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1: Did you see the match yesterday? 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
0: Go on, try it. 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
1: 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The songs you've been streaming, shazamming, and requesting on beat. Last week's biggest track was this. We'll find out if it's still at the top Saturday from 11.
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0: 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Every Saturday from 12, we bring the biggest tunes for your Saturday afternoon on the Big Saturday here on Beat. 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
3: Good morning. Welcome to Thursday. See, I took yesterday off annual leave and now here we are. And it's Happy Friday Eve. Happy Little Friday, as they say. Welcome to a brand new day. It's Beat Breakfast. I'm Sho. It's good to be back. Let's do this thing. I'm in. Are you? Let's go for it. Kicking us off this morning, Hugel and Moving to the Sun. Welcome.

0: Gracie Abrams, Look at My Life on a Thursday morning across the southeast. Forgot myself there for a second. How are you, my beautiful early morning clubbers? Your chance to win with Morris's Builders Providers in Waterford. Coming up on Beat the Bomb this morning after 8 o'clock and Florence Road, Break the Girl next.
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0: a Thursday morning across the southeast. It's Beat Breakfast. It's early morning and I'm show. Just little me waking you up. Welcome to the show. How are you this morning? I hope you're well and that you had, are having, I should say, a lovely week so far. We've made it to Thursday. I know I wasn't here yesterday, but I'm back.
1: Wake up. Niall and show.
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0: Back with a bang. How are you? Hope all is well in your world, whatever you were up to. I got a message from my aunt the other day and quite controversial. Sorry, I'm just flicking back to see. It was actually last Thursday, so we were still, this day last week, and we were still in August, right? So now obviously it's the 3rd of September. This was a week ago and she was in the supermarket. I won't say which supermarket it was, but she sent me this and she said, I cannot believe this. And I said, what is it that you cannot believe? And she said, I cannot believe what is for sale in the supermarket. I am appalled, shocked. And I said, okay, go on, send me it. And it was a advent calendar, a Cadbury's Secret Santa advent calendar. And she said, this is not right. And I just wrote back, I can believe it. And she said, ah, show, this is crazy. And I said, but you'll look it. You know me and I love it. I'm not out there buying them, but it's okay for me to think that like we're not a million years away from, I won't say the word. I'm very excited. I love that time of year. But I do believe amongst us, amongst the early morning clubbers, there is somebody out there who has purchased an advent calendar or a selection box or something. Anything at all, actually. If there's anything Christmassy that you've bought. Oh, I said it. I'm sorry. I shouldn't have said that. If there's anything Christmassy that you've bought, I want to hear from you this morning. And I'm just like, I won't judge you. I'll be the last person in the world to judge you. So just come forward, my beautiful early morning clubbers, and let me know. Have you bought one of those? Are you one of those people that my aunt is like, what? 085-1029-103. This is Robert Grace, Kilkenny's finest. This is Euphoria on Beat Breakfast.

0: Ian, where is my husband on a Thursday morning across the southeast? Welcome to a brand new day, my beautiful early morning clubbers. Let's have a round. I missed you yesterday, by the way. Sorry, I meant to say that I missed you a lot. Let's have a round of movie madness. It's on the way. And Ariana Grande next.
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0: Bieber, Nicki Minaj, Beauty and a Beast on Thursday morning across the Southeast. It is Beat Breakfast. I'm Sho. It's time for a little round of movie madness. I missed you yesterday. Let's do this thing. What is the movie?
1: It's not all about your image. None of it means anything unless people see who you really are. And your music has to be who you really are. It's got to show how you feel. Or it doesn't mean anything.
0: Okay, what is the movie? My beautiful early morning clubbers, 085-1029-103. I don't know if this is like really, really easy or a tricky one this morning. And I will await your answers. Come on, set the WhatsApp alight for me. This is Dermot Kennedy and Funeral. Good morning.

0: really love that. It is a culture entrapped on a Thursday morning across the Southeast. I'm Show. Welcome, welcome, welcome, my beautiful early morning clubbers. Movie Madness, this will be your clue this morning.
1: It's not all about your image. None of it means anything unless people see who you really are. And your music has to be who you really are. It's got to show how you feel, or it doesn't mean anything.
0: So dramatic. That, my friends, well done on the WhatsApp. That was Camp Rock, the original. There has since been Camp Rock 2 and Camp Rock 3, but that was the OG. Right, we'll pick a winner after 7 o'clock. Rejoice, rejoice, everybody. Or just me, it's Folly de Cinema Day. We're on the way.
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5: Good morning, I'm Aoife. An 18-year-old Irish woman has died in a road crash in Iceland. She was one of three young people killed when their car left the road at Krisa V. Kervikar at around 30 kilometres south of Reykjavik earlier this week. A 20-year-old Icelandic man and a 16-year-old Icelandic girl also died in the collision. Iceland's national broadcaster, RUV, says police are investigating. The EU has banned Brazilian beef and poultry from entering Europe from today. It's after Brazil failed to prove it meets food safety standards on antibiotics and hormone use. Irish farming groups are welcoming the move, calling it a major opportunity for Irish beef across European markets. Staff at Tullow Credit Union in Carlow will go on strike this morning. The work stoppage by members of the Financial Services Union is in a dispute over pay and working conditions. The FSU says the board of Tullow Credit Union has so far refused to recognise the union for collective bargaining purposes, while management at the credit union says it completed its consideration of an independent pay and benefits review earlier this year, and the outcome is being addressed directly and confidentially with employees. And supervised driverless Uber rides are being launched in the UK for the first time today. Those requesting an UberX electric or Comfort in London may be matched with a Wayne car at no extra cost. Passengers will also have an option to switch to a regular service. The latest news updates are on our website, beat102103.com.
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5: Beginning with soccer, and Troy Parrott says his switch to Real Betis was for more than just footballing reasons. The Republic of Ireland striker made the move from Dutch side AZ Alkmaar. Parrott says he wanted a new experience.
7: The football here is amazing. It's a top league, top players and top teams. But also the life, and I think the life here in Spain, from what I've seen in the first week that I've been here, is also really beautiful. Sevilla's also a beautiful city, and I heard a lot of great things before I came here. So football-wise, and for me as a person, it makes the most sense to come to Betis.
5: In last night's action, Charlton missed the chance to make it four wins out of four after a 1-1 draw at West Brom in the Championship. Nathan Jones' team are third in the early table, while Celtic's strong start to their title defence continued with a 3-0 win over Aberdeen last night. And Katie McCabe and Kyra Caruso will both be playing European football this season. McCabe's Chelsea advanced to the league phase with a 6-2 aggregate cricket win over Spanish side Real Sociedad. England international Ciara Walsh with the only goal on the night, while Carusa started for Koo, who drew 1-1 on the night to beat PSV 2-1 across both legs. And in tennis, Carlos Alcaraz marched on to the third round at the US Open overnight. The defending champion lost the opening set to Jaime Ferre, but made it through in four.
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0: Beat weather.
5: A dry start for many with isolated showers and occasional brighter spells, turning wet for the afternoon and evening with highs of 17 to 21 degrees. I'm Aoife. More in an hour.
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9: Right, roadworks today. We've got works outside Dungarvan at Knocknagrana. There's a road closure from 10 a.m. until 2 p.m. Also, that road closure outside Waterford City on the Cheek Point Road from the Passage East Road Junction to the Woodlands Avenue Junction. And to facilitate Ross Naman, there will be a temporary road closure today in Gorey on the Avenue from 11 a.m. until 4 p.m. and diversions will be in place. Hi, good morning.
10: Morning. The when did this happen?
9: I don't know. It started at the start and it just it never stopped.
10: I just didn't notice.
11: Yeah. I missed a day yesterday. I kind of half woke in my sleep yesterday morning around about 4 minutes past 7 and I just turned in the

0: and you breached that trust. The circle of trust with Sarah, who's broken. A lovely, loyal listener, is now broken.
1: Sarah, I didn't actually listen to the end of the message, full disclosure, but what I will say to you, Sarah, is it would have been remiss of me not to share that with the Southeast. That is pure joy in a voice note, all right? And it's like when someone tells me, sends a message and says, please do not read out my name or keep me anon. And then I go, oh, Mary's been on. Yeah. And then what do I do?
0: And then she goes, actually, no, we'll park that for now. We'll come back to Mary later.
1: Don't tell me not to do something. I'm like
0: she
1: a child.
0: She doesn't follow the rules.
1: Anyway, welcome. It's good to be back.
0: From your midweek holiday. Yeah, yeah. You had a ball.
1: Do you know what? We had a really amazing night and I would hands down in a heartbeat go and see Cat's Eye again. And I won't get into the singing. I just
0: quality of their vocals before Larry comes.
1: I don't know. Like I just thought they were amazing. Like the dance routines, like the costumes, everything. I thought they were fantastic. But a colleague of ours, Ray, commented on my post last night and he said it was the noisiest gig I've ever been at. Like, I've never witnessed screaming like it. It was quite insane.
2: It was like a children's rave.
1: It was like a rave, yeah.
0: Mm. We were giving the kids a bit of Benlin or something before we went. Just so that the adults...
1: Benlin?
0: Yeah, isn't that what knocks kids out?
1: Benlin?
0: Calms them down.
1: Benlin is for...
0: Blue Benlin, I was told by parents.
1: I don't think you can get that anymore.
0: All right, okay.
1: I think Benlin is for cold and flu, no? Yeah, why would we give them cold and flu?
0: Sedates them. Anyway.
1: Well, you can't say that.
0: Can't you say that?
1: No, you can't. Right. And anyway, what I will say is it was joyful to see so many kids happy and like in awe of, you know, as adults you kind of like, I haven't lost that, but a lot of adults have.
0: Well, yeah, all the kids at the concert were like
1: fireworks.
0: You at fireworks.
1: It was just completely mesmerised by every single thing that they did.
0: Wow. Anyway, busy show ahead. Prizes to be won from McDonald's. Last dilemma of the week, and we've a bit of news as well. Management have been on.
1: Oh, have
0: news
1: they?
0: Later, yeah.
1: Okay.

0: That's Olivia Rodrigo and Stupid Song from Beat Breakfast. It's Thursday's Beat Breakfast. Good morning,
1: darling. How are you?
2: I'm very well, thank
1: good.
2: You. How are you?
1: Yeah, I'm good. Do you know what? I'm excited because today's Thursday, tomorrow's Friday, but get to have a little hotel stay tonight. Yeah,
2: oh.
1: Looking forward to it.
2: Oh.
1: Yes, we're having a little night out. Yeah, a little work do, as they say.
0: Apologising in advance for tomorrow morning's show.
1: I've already looked up the menu for the restaurant that we're going to, and I've already looked up the hotel and the rooms that I'm staying in. Well, myself and Jessie are sharing a room. Oh. It's a girly sleepover. You know, we get
0: pillow fights. Yes.
1: Right, it's Thursday morning. It's Folly to Cinema time.
0: One of our favourites of the week. We're trying to identify the well-known movies by hearing them, their titles in different languages. Three languages, they get progressively easier. Play along at home. And I've gone for a theme this week. I've gone for musicals. Movies, musicals.
1: Oh my God, amazing.
0: Yeah. Now, I'm talking classics here, just to say that, right?
1: Okay.
0: No Mamma Mia's or any nonsense like that.
1: Mamma Mia is like a classic.
2: The most classic.
1: No, Mamma Mia is a classic.
0: It's only around
1: musical.
0: About 15 years.
1: It's more, Niall. No, it's more. No. I would definitely call Mamma Mia at this stage a classic musical. But anyway.
0: It's not there.
2: I know. Do you remember when there's like the old cinema and the new cinema in Waterford? So
0: yeah.
2: Then you don't know which one, if you're talking about the old cinema, you don't know if you're talking about the old, new, the new old or the old new cinema. Yeah, I know that was on the, when that cinema closed down on the hill, on Patrick's Hill, the Mamma Mia was outside. So I'm going to guess that it was in approximately 18 years ago. Or 19 years ago, that Mamma Mia.
0: Okay.
1: So the only thing I want to add there is it's €4 for the cinema all weekend. That's
2: yes!
1: Special promote, you know,
2: yes!
1: To encourage people to go back to cinema. Anyway, sorry, Niall, your game. Folly do cinema. Who's going first?
0: Who is going first?
2: Shona's going first.
1: Okay, go on.
0: Okay, you're going first. Right, your first movie is in Spanish. Okay.
1: Sí.
0: And it is Cantando Bajo la Rubia.
1: La Lubia.
0: Yeah, now that is L-L-U-V-I-A, but I said Lubia because
1: pronunciation,
0: Spanish do not
1: Lubia.
0: Pronounce their V's.
1: Give it to me again in full.
0: Cantando Bajo, B-A-J-O, La Lubia.
1: Cantando, is that contender?
0: No.
1: Okay, Bajo. Bajo, how do you spell Bajo?
0: B-A-J-O.
1: Bajo. Bajo. Okay, no.
0: No, let's move on to French.
1: Okay.
0: Chante sous la pluie.
1: Sing for...
0: Chante sous la pluie.
1: Is sing, right?
0: Chante is sing.
1: Something sing. Not West Side. Is it West Side Story? No.
0: No.
1: Pluie.
0: Pluie.
1: Spell that.
0: P-L-U-I-E. Pluie.
1: Pluie.
0: Pluie.
1: Is it like a group?
0: No.
1: Pluie. I know that word from French.
0: You might.
1: Pluie. Have you got it? You know what it is. Sing. Something sing.
0: Chante sous la pluie.
1: Sing for your... Sing with the...
2: I know!
1: Sing... Is singing the actual thing?
0: Mm.
1: A musical with sing. The sing... Okay, no.
0: Okay, do you want your Irish?
1: No, I don't, because it's going to annoy me that I haven't got... Like, I haven't... Sing, musical, the...
0: I'm turning that around in case I'm not going to...
1: Sing with the... No. Oh.
0: No, stop.
3: Oh.
1: What is that?
3: Can't do that.
1: No, okay, go on, Irish.
0: Your Irish is Ag Conna Sa Vóisteach.
1: Singing with the... Oh, the sound of... The sound... Is singing with the children.
0: Vóisteach.
2: Not Póisteach. Póistí is children.
1: What's Vóisteach?
0: A Cur Póistí.
1: Raining. Singing in the rain.
4: I'm singing.

0: beer game.
1: Okay, we got there. We got there. Slowly but surely.
2: That was me with the umbrella there.
0: That looked like a shovel.
1: Over to you, Aoife. Your first one. We're going for Danish.
2: Oh.
1: Lil Boutique af Radsler. Lil Boutique af Radsler.
2: Okay. Le Boutique. So Boutique.
1: Lil Boutique af Radsler.
2: Little Boutique. Little Shop of Horrors.
1: Oh, well done. Well done to you. The songs are just brilliant in it.
0: I just want to give you a fun fact before we wrap up this round. Mamma Mia is in fact a classic because it premiered in 1999, making it 27 years old. 27, would that not be a classic?
2: Well, no, that's the musical, yeah. Not the movie.
1: Oh, yeah.
0: No, but we're talking about musicals, aren't we?
1: No, we're talking about, it's Folly to Cinema. Cinema. Movies we're talking about.
0: Yeah.
2: I think Mamma Mia.
1: So it was mid-noughties the movie came out, I think. I'll give you the classic thing, okay? But I'm talking classic classics, as you can see. Come here, I'm really disappointed I didn't get far as Irish there. It would have been Siopa Bjog na Ufos.
0: Oh, that's good.
1: Yeah, check it out.
0: Well done, Eve.
1: Okay, we've got two more to go after the latest from Charlie XCX at Beat.

0: That's Charlie XCX latest single, Wink Wink at Beat. All right, second round, second part of Folly the Cinema. We have two more movies to go. It's Back to You show. Your first language is Polish. Now, I haven't been great on this so far. Monica's always.
1: We have our friend Mon, who's good to say, to rate your kind
0: yeah.
1: of.
0: Okay, so let's have a go at this. I did listen to the yeah. audio. It's Moja Piękna Pani. Pani. Moja Piękna Pani.
1: Nothing.
0: It's a hard. It's
1: Pani.
0: Just, yeah.
1: Pięk. Pani is not bread, is it? Like a pan, you know, no. sliced pan.
0: That'd be a great musical. It's dedication to the sliced pan.
1: I'd say you could get a musical out of like a bread company. Yeah.
0: Yeah.
1: I love the smell of bread. Like, you know it's Irish Pride, isn't it, that's in Timon?
0: I don't know, actually.
1: Yeah, I think it is. Is it Irish Pride? Can someone tell me? But anyway, I love driving through. I roll all the windows down. Let that smell. Oh, the bread smell, Amy. It's beautiful. Go on, sorry. No, not getting anything there.
0: Okay, we'll go to German. Mein schöner Damm. Now, I don't know if my pronunciation is great on
1: Damn
0: that.
1: Damn so. Is female.
0: Okay, yeah, you're on the right track there. Mine is Shona. Oh, it's your name.
1: Shona.
0: S-C-H-O-N-E. Shona Dam. Mine.
1: My something girl. My Fair Lady!
0: Yay! Woo!
2: I could have danced all night. I could have danced all night. And still.
0: Wouldn't have been too bad because Mon said my beautiful lady from my Polish.
1: Can I say I had a absolute obsession with Audrey Hepburn when
0: really?
1: I was growing up. I watched all of the movies in black and white, like Sabrina, Breakfast at Tiffany's, My Fair Lady wasn't in black and white. I read her autobiography.
3: Did you?
1: I printed out all pictures of her and put them all over my room. I absolutely thought she
3: I
1: was the most amazing.
3: I haven't framed Audrey Hepburn as well.
1: Oh, she's just the most yeah. beautiful person in the world. Sorry.
0: Well done.
1: Thanks.
0: We had on the second
3: My Fair Lady, wasn't it? She sang in the movie and then they just like, she went to go and see the movie and
0: they dubbed
1: was
0: somebody
1: it
0: else.
1: Julie Andrews that did the voice actually?
3: No, her Julie singing. Andrews did the musical of My Fair Lady before Audrey Hepburn did the movie.
1: Yeah, but somebody else sang for her in the movie.
3: Yeah,
1: I'll look it up. Go on yeah. anyway, you get on with it.
3: The special features, remember yeah. on the DVD? Yeah, give you all the details.
0: Okay, your final movie this morning is for Aoife and our first language is Norwegian.
1: Oh.
0: So bear with me here. Shun hetten oi i dira.
1: Do that again.
0: Shun hetten u i dira.
1: I dira.
0: I dira.
3: Hetten o i dira.
0: Yeah, I don't think there's anything similar to the English in these. Shun hetten o i dira.
3: I'm trying to like connect with my inner Viking ancestry to see if there's any Norwegian still inside me.
0: Okay.
3: No. It's not there. It's not there.
0: Good.
1: Pretty much something I'd say.
0: Okay, will we go on?
3: Yeah.
0: I'm going to give you Irish next.
3: Oh.
0: An oilia agus an bastak. An oilia agus an bastak.
3: How do you spell bastak?
0: B-E-A-S-T-A-C-H.
3: Bastak. How do you spell oilia?
0: Yeah, A for the I-L-L-E.
1: Oilia. Oilia.
3: The something and the something.
0: Mm. Yeah, close enough.
1: Something and the... Oh.
3: An oilia. Oilia.
0: Oil.
3: You know it?
1: I do. Mm. I think I got it from Bashtok.
4: Oh.
1: Mm. Yeah. Oh.
3: Bashtok.
0: Yeah. Yeah.
1: I know. It's not a million miles from the English, actually.
3: The Beauty and the Beast.
1: Yes!
0: Yay! The final one was the French La Belle et la Bête.
1: It gives it away a bit, yeah.
0: Hey.

0: That's my favorite Disney princess movie.
1: Well done.
2: That was a good round, wasn't it? Yeah, it was really good.
1: Yeah, it had music, it had movies, it had everything.
2: A woman called Marnie Nixon sang for Audrey Hepburn in the 1964 film My Fair Lady. And she speaks about only ever being used as a ghost singer, basically. Her whole career was singing for famous people.
0: Oh, she got lots of money for it.
1: No, probably not.
2: No, you wouldn't.
1: One studio session. No. Well done, all. That was this week's Folly du Cinema. Returns next week on Beat Breakfast.
2: Shall we take a piece of music?
1: Let's take a piece of music from Amble. This is Socrates.
2: Socrates. Get it right, hon. Get it right.

0: humble a beat on this Thursday morning, 7:26.
1: Morning. Welcome to a brand new day on Beat Breakfast. Good job, everybody. Good job.
0: Yes?
2: What was that?
1: I was watching Love is Blind, the UK version.
0: You told me, I'm not doing this season.
1: No, Aoife made me do it. Okay. Well, she didn't make me do it, but she said, honestly, show, it's really good. Mm. And I said, okay. And I was, where was I last weekend? I just had I had some hours to kill.
0: for fluff.
1: For fluff. And I got into it. And then there's one couple on it, and they're big fans of like wellness and meditation and like that intense breathing and stuff. So I've gone back to some of the, just releasing it. And they didn't mean to release it live on air because it's probably not very professional. But you know what you do is, right? So we'll all do it together. So you breathe in really deeply for four. So come on. One, two, three, four, and hold it. Three. Oh no, Amy, you failed. Four, five, six, seven. And now what I want you to do now is let a big. There you go. Okay.
0: Right.
1: You can do that at home as well.
0: Take those tips.
1: Do in the car. That is for me to you this morning.
0: Wellness.
1: Right. Happy Thursday, y'all.
0: All right, got on the way.
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0: Shakira and Burna Boy, that's Die Die at Beat.
1: Cash machine. Right, so Friday the 11th of September, that's what we're talking about. €305,000, I've decided what I'd be doing with it. I would be looking ahead to the gigs in the tree and going VIP, going up the front. Yeah. I'd like to be there in the thick of it, in the madness. Like even last night, Eve was online and she looked up because I was saying I was going to Westlife and she said, "Mommy, you should go VIP." And I said, "Yeah, should. But have you seen my bank account?" She said, "It's only €305 each. €305? Come on, like, do you know what I mean? But if you won the cash machine.
0: I only paid for a VIP once. Not even the top level VIP, but a VIP.
1: Never
0: and that was
1: VIP.
0: Justin Timberlake at the RDS. And I touched him.
1: You see, there you go. Yeah. That's it. You said the other night she just wanted to like reach out and touch her hand. And sorry, I went Gold Circle once in Croke Park for Westlife, and I think it was only like at the time I think it was €30 or €40 extra on top of your ticket. Well worth it. Now I didn't touch them, but I was closer. Do you know what I mean? I could have reached out, but wasn't bothered. Too busy dancing. But anyway, it's the kind of money that would allow you to do something like that, something that you just dreamed of, or you could just pay off some bills, fix your car, do something in the house, maybe put it towards a house. €305,000 is a huge amount of money. That's what we're giving away. You've got a note to enter. You get the call, give the amount back, you'll win all of the cash. €305,000.
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1: I think I was at that Justin Timberlake gig. Did he play a piano and get up on top of it?
0: There was a bar in the centre, and it was like €500 to sit, have a seat at the bar, and it was like €200 to just stand at the bar. So we were standing at the bar, but he walked and danced on the bar and was touching and shaking people's hands.
1: Did he get up on a piano?
0: I don't remember. I know Timbaland and Fergie played as well that day.
1: Yes. Yeah, I was at that. We could have.
0: Yeah, we didn't know each other.
1: We didn't know we existed in each other's worlds. That's mad, isn't it? This world is funny. Full terms on the Beat website. You said that already. Get your entry in 3 p.m. Friday, the 11th of September. That is when the cash machine will randomly pick one entry. And it could be you we're calling. You've got to answer within five rings, tell us the prize amount, and then the cash will be yours. €305,000. Text Beat to 57557. That's 57557. Good luck.
2: Machine.

0: Harry Styles, and that's golden a piece.
1: Holy gossip.
2: Right on the sauce, yeah. Yeah, that's it. Give me the goss on beat.
1: All the gossip.
2: The fix.
3: Did you miss me?
0: Oh, dear. It was a lovely 24 hours. But, you know, it doesn't matter which one he's in here. You're always, whether it's you, Aoife, Amy, Rachel, just hitting me with random stories.
3: If you didn't know what the song Pina Colada is about, I suggest you Google it, because I discovered this morning the story behind it, and it's really fascinating.
0: And she's going to tell this story again over dinner tonight.
3: Amy told me to tell everyone tonight, and so I will gift it to them. Mm. Anyway, that's not, this is the goss, and this is beat.
0: Yeah.
3: And I will give you the goss. What am I talking about? My naps?
0: You're talking about your naps. This is something that you really wanted to bring to the table because you're in a good place right now.
3: Lads. So I've spoken before about my naps in...
0: We nap very differently, just if you're new to the show, okay? We both get up early, show earlier than me, and I'm a very firm fan of living a Spanish life, so I like to siesta late afternoon for a couple of hours. Keeps me going. So I generally go to bed and sleep for 90 minutes to 2 hours. But that doesn't suit everybody. I know from my breakfast colleagues over the years, a lot of people can't do a heavy sleep during the day because they find it hard to sleep at night. I don't. So Sho has found her own method of getting that hit of sleep that she needs. Over to you.
3: Sorry, I've spoken about my Balnabula naps over the years on this show and how they've saved me. Now, part of the reason why I don't have an hour and a half or 2 hours sleep is because I actually have a child. and so that's not conducive to my lifestyle. Mm. But what I did was during the summer, I gave up the naps because it was too hot to sleep in the car. Mm. Like when we were 23, 24 degrees, you wouldn't, like you'd have the humidities, you'd have the upper lip sweat and you couldn't, you wouldn't relax.
0: You need
3: right?
0: one of those, you know, the silver foil things that they have
3: Tom's
0: in Spain.
3: Tom's mum has one of them. Yeah. She puts them up. Yeah. It's not that hot. But anyway, I couldn't do it, right? And so about 3 or 4 weeks ago when the temperatures had started to cool down, I think when I came back from holidays, you know, I'd hit Balnabula and like my body was kind of weird in that it obviously realised during the summer it's not happening. But then a few weeks ago I was like, I'm kind of getting that urge again. Like that urge is coming on me to pull over there and just, you know, take 20 minutes. And so I can do and have done over the last, I've spoken to Amy, I've just had the most beautiful naps in Balnabula. And I can do a 30 minute, exceptional, like new woman waking up. I can do a 20 minute, survive for the night. Or if I have to, and I can only have a window, I do a 10 minute alarm. But the way that
0: there's no benefit of 10 minutes.
4: I don't think there's any.
0: There can't be a benefit of 10 minutes.
3: Well, I've done it and I've lived it and I can tell
0: and
3: you they're absolutely...
0: How deep do you fall asleep in 10
3: I'm
0: minutes?
3: I'm gone. I am mouth open, drooling, nodding dog, the whole shebang. I honestly, like I don't think I'm recognised for the skill that I have and my ability to just go, you know?
0: I know, but the problem with 10 minutes is much wants more. I just, I would feel that I'd be more angry at myself that I could only have that amount.
3: It gives me that hit that I need. And also, again, just back to that, I have a child, so I have to be back. But sometimes if I do 10 minutes and then I'm like, oh, I'll just play with time a little bit, I'll give myself an extra 2 minutes and I'll just go for the 2 minutes again and I'll be gone. But I feel like I'm in such a wonderful place with the naps. And what I wanted to ask the Southeast this morning was, is anybody else actually doing this in their car? Because you know the way, like, I'm sure I've been seen by people.
0: Yeah, are you parked over at the pub side or the...
3: I don't want to say where I'm parking.
0: Okay.
3: I don't want to draw attention to myself, all right? But I'm just parking in that area. And so...
0: I think there's a lot of people who will have had experience where, particularly driving at night, where they knew they were tired and they pull in and that's
3: the safe thing
0: to do for 10 or 20 minutes. But I don't know if there are other people who actively make this part of their day that they have a certain spot where they love a nap.
3: Like, I really get excited about it. Now, today won't be happening because I'm not going home.
0: Hotel.
3: I'm in a hotel. I might get... See, the whole reason why I was talking about this was because I would not have that sleep if I got into the bed. It's the car and the setting that allows me to do it. Like, I tried it in Tesco once and it didn't work. I drove over there because I was so tired and I tried it in Tesco and it did not work in that car park. Only works in
0: Here's Vanderbilt. Another controversial statement. It's not proper sleep when you're in that position. You don't get into a deep sleep at all. You know, because I sleep on buses and I sleep on planes, but you don't really get deep.
3: I totally disagree. I'm telling you, I'm out for the count. When I wake up, I don't know where I am, and then I look in the mirror and I look fresher.
0: Yeah, I'd say you do. All right.
3: Anyway, is there anybody else that's napping in their car that can relate to what I'm talking about, or has this just been a mad 4 minutes of all of our lives?
0: 085-102-9103.
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0: Cat's Eye and Animal from Beast at 7:54. Right, napping in cars. Is it the done thing? Robert was on to us.
1: Eddie. Let me give a quick shout in. I don't get this whole napping zone thing. I know several people that do it. And I just can't get my head around whatsoever. Like the whole thing is that not like for babies and children and then once they get to a certain age to try to get them to stop napping during the day and stuff like that. So why is the people then once they get to the like 30s, 40s decide that they're going to start going back for naps during the day and stuff? And that would not completely ruin it when you go to bed in a nightgown. I don't get it all. It's
0: not at all.
2: It's a skill, Eddie. It's a skill. You have to like master it. But you're working too hard, Eddie.
0: It's probably hard for a farmer to be able to take a nap, I'd imagine. Yeah. And Niamh says, Niall, we're kindred spirits. I've been napping for an hour and a half to 2 hours every afternoon since I was 16. I sleep fine at night.
2: Oh my God. Perfect. That's some life, isn't it? Yeah. Go on, Niamh.
0: Also, Aoife was on. I've genuinely had some of the best naps and sleeps of my life in my car, especially post-camp in one of those parking areas on the motorway. And we heard from Robert as well on this.
3: Go on, Rob.
4: Morning, Beast. Been a while since I sent a voice note in. I'm actually just turning you down. Show, I 100% agree with you. There's been many a time I'm driving home from Dublin, Drogheda, Limerick, anywhere like that. I pull in on the motorway or the nearest spot I can. I lays across the length of the van. I put my jacket on my head. And there I go, 20 minutes, 30 minutes, 15 minutes. I will go to sleep. Because when I need to sleep, I'm going to sleep. So I agree with you 100%, show. There's nothing better than that few minutes of in the car. Now, I can't do 10 minutes, I won't lie. 10 minutes just gets me going. But from there, I'm asleep from there.
0: Thank you.
2: Your description of laying across the back of the van, I'm so jealous. Yeah. Like I'm
0: the
2: upright.
0: Polo doesn't give you the same flexibility, unfortunately.
2: Although in winter I do have a blanket in the back of the car that I put around myself. Oh, it's nice. Perfect. Thank you, Amy. Thank
0: what
2: you. All this week on Beat the Bomb, we're teaming up with Morris's Builders Providers in Waterford, celebrating their end of summer sale. It starts today until Sunday the 6th of September and offers across the store. And to celebrate, we've got a €50 voucher up for grabs, highest score, €100 voucher. What happened in my absence?
0: Sarah finally did it.
2: Six
0: points yesterday.
2: Well done, Sarah. Yeah. Well done. Okay, that's the score to beat this morning if you want to get your hands on the €100 voucher, but just €50 for coming on and having a crack. Get your name and county into us right now. 085 1029 103.
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14: Good morning, I'm Aoife. An 18-year-old Irish woman has died in a road crash in Iceland. She was one of three young people killed when their car left the road at Krisa V. Kervigar at around 30 kilometres south of Reykjavik earlier this week. A 20-year-old Icelandic man and a 16-year-old Icelandic girl also died in the collision. Iceland's national broadcaster, RUV, says police are investigating. The EU has banned Brazilian beef and poultry from entering Europe from today. It's after Brazil failed to prove it meets food safety standards on antibiotics and hormone use. Irish farming groups are welcoming the news, calling it a major opportunity for Irish beef across European markets. Staff at Tullow Credit Union in County Carlow will go on strike this morning. The work stoppages by members of the Financial Services Union is in a dispute over pay and working conditions. The FSU says the board of Tullow Credit Union has so far refused to recognise the union for collective bargaining purposes, while management at the credit union says it completed its consideration of an independent pay and benefits review earlier this year, and the outcome is being addressed directly and confidentially with employees. And the average Irish holidaymaker spends €33 at the airport before even stepping foot on a plane. New research from Monzo Bank shows the so-called takeoff tax rises to an average of €71 if you buy food, newsstand items and products in the pharmacy. Toiletries, medicine and snacks were the biggest airport expenses at an average of €27. Food purchases follow closely with an average spend of €18. The latest news updates are on our website, beat102103.com.
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16: Starting out in rugby news, Ireland captain Caelan Doris is in a race to be fit for the Nations Championship test this November. The number 8 was forced off with a knee injury during their win over the Bulls in the URC final back in June. He's expected to be out of action for Leinster at the start of this season. In soccer, Celtic's strong start to their title defence continued with a 3-0 win over Aberdeen last night. While in tennis, Carlos Alcaraz marched on to the third round of the US Open overnight. The defending champion lost the opening set to Portugal's Jaime Faria, but made it through in four.
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5: Beat weather.
16: Right, to start with isolated showers, highest temperatures of 17 to 21 degrees. I'm Audrin. More in an hour.
5: Beat traffic with Leitham Home Energy Upgrades. Installing heat pumps, solar panels and insulation across the southeast. Leitham.ie.
0: In Wexford, it's already a little busy across the bridge and onto the quay building at the New Ross Road and the Whitford roundabout, and already slow through Oil Gate. And in Waterford City, very heavy at Carriganore, also slow on the Dunmore Road inbound towards the hospital, either side of the train station roundabout and William Street too. Happy Thursday to you.
2: And welcome to Beat Breakfast Niall Show. Producer Amy with you. How are you?
18: Good.
0: Oh. Thumbs up. Thumbs up.
2: I was thinking of you last night, Niall, actually, because you know the way you always say you could live on toasted sandwiches?
0: Yeah, I could happily live for the rest of my life. Breakfast, lunch and dinner.
2: Oh, on toasties. We're due an update from our girl Olivia on Tuesday that we spoke to about whether or not she bought the toasted sandwich bags. But I made Tom an omelette last night because he was working late.
0: Gwen. Would you like an omelette?
2: I know. It was a ham and cheese omelette. But I don't do much in life. I can't achieve much, but I can do a good omelette, right?
18: I must try it sometime.
2: I can hold my hand. It wouldn't travel well, I mean. It would not travel from Wexford to Waterford. But anyway, I made it.

0: participate.
1: But I love an omelette when I'm on holidays as well.
2: Okay.
0: Yeah.
1: You know, like a nice omelette with a side salad. Mm. There's nothing like
2: it. You can't go wrong. I mean, if you're abroad and you're the menu. Ooh,
1: exactly, Niall.
2: An omelette is an omelette.
1: You're a bit wary of...
2: Yeah.
1: Actually, just as you said that, right? I was in the beautician's yesterday getting my eyebrows done. And there was a woman there, she was getting her nails done. She was talking about the hotel she stayed in. And it was a really grim story. She spent 3 days in the toilet.
0: Oh, God.
1: Yeah, she was talking about the food and the all-inclusive. Ooh. And I was, like, trying to listen harder to see where it was to make sure it looked good. Anyway,
2: thanks.
1: That's my lot for you.
2: Thanks.
1: You missed me, yeah?
2: Yeah, I
1: you
2: really
1: got a lot
2: did.
1: Of information there, didn't you?
2: Get on with things.
1: Yeah, you can do your job.
2: Okay.
1: Go for it.
2: All this week on Pete the Bomb, we're teaming up with Morris's Builders Providers in Waterford and celebrating their end-of-summer four-day sale, which kicks off today and runs until Sunday with offers across the store. Now, for you, we've got a €50 voucher just for having a go at Beat the Bomb and answering a few questions. But if you get the highest score of the week, which is currently 6, you will be upgraded tomorrow to the €100 Morris's voucher. So do you want to play? Do you want to have a bit of crack with us? We would love to hear from you right now. Get your name and county into us on 085 102 9103.

0: Somber, and that's 12 to 12. More on Somber very shortly, but first... Team it up with Morris's Builders Providers in Waterford celebrating their end of summer four-day sale, which kicks off today and offers across the store. And our fourth contestant this week is Jade. Hiya, Jade.
1: Hi, Jade.
2: Good morning. How are you?
1: We're good, love. We're good. Where are you this morning?
2: I am on the way to work in Ferrybank coming from New Ross.
1: Okay, very good. And what's work, Jade?
2: I'm a dog groomer, so lots of fun.
1: You love your job.
2: I do, but look, it doesn't come.

0: with its risks as well. We get hair splinters and, you know, things that might come out the other end as well. Mm. So we might smell that great at the end of the day.
1: Oh, okay. The nerves get to the...
2: Well, also, sorry, I look, it's breakfast time. I got to be careful here, Jade. But once upon a time on Beat Breakfast, we did a job swap and I was sent to a groomer's.
3: Oh.
2: And I loved it because obviously you're hanging out with just the best creatures ever. But there's a little job you have to do with the dogs.
1: Show. Oh, it's the...
2: You have to do a little pinch and squeeze, don't you, Jade?
0: Yeah, and it doesn't smell the most pleasant, no.
2: No, it's the worst thing I've ever smelt in the world.
0: Well, there you go. You know what we have to deal with every day.
1: Well, you'd have to love your job, wouldn't you? You'd have to love
0: that's it.
1: Well, who's on the cards today? Like, do you know who you have? Like, what dogs you have?
0: Yeah, so we have first little dog is Harper. She is a little tiny cockapoo and she is just the most gentle little pet. And then we have, so I know all their names and who's in and their owners. So, no, it's so lovely get to know them all.
2: Amazing.
1: Can you just send us the pictures later?
0: I can.
1: That's the sweetest thing. Come here, any plans for the weekend?
0: Yeah, we have a christening on Saturday and I am working again on Sunday.
1: Oh, okay. You work on Sundays. Okay.
0: Yeah, I teach grooming as well. So that's why my Sunday's filled with teaching some new students.
1: Oh, that's lovely. Do you know what? You have a beautiful speaking voice, Jade.
0: Oh, thanks. I'm not sure himself would agree.
1: Listen, we want to give you this €50 voucher for Beat the Bomb just for having a go. 6 is the score to beat at the moment. We are rooting for you.
2: It's a tighter game, as you probably heard this week, so keep moving and keep guessing and let's give you a shot at this. Best of luck.
1: Jade, which US pop star announced her upcoming 10th album called Bass Persuades this week?
0: Pass.
1: That's Miley Cyrus. What chess piece can only move diagonally?
0: Pass.
1: That's a bishop. What Irish city is known as the Marble City?
0: Sligo?
1: No, it's Kilkenny. Which country produces the most coffee, Brazil or Colombia?
0: Colombia.
1: No, Brazil. Which US singer is nicknamed The Boss?
0: Pass.
1: That's Bruce Springsteen. Which board game was originally called The Landlord's Game?
0: Pass.
1: Monopoly. What is
0: Monopoly?
1: 4 multiplied by 40.
0: 160?
1: Yes. What is the proper term for a funny bone?
0: The elbow.
1: No, humorous is the name there. What razor brand has the slogan, the best a man can get?
0: Gillette.
1: Yes. What does FYP stand for on TikTok?
0: For you page.
1: Yes. What is the Irish word for Ireland?
0: Era.
1: Yes, is right. You had a rocky start, shall we say. Your head was still in the dog room and sphere. But you did really well, darling. You got 4 points, but more importantly, you got your hands on the €50 Morris's voucher. And we just love chatting to you. You were so lovely.
0: Oh, thank you. Thank you so much.
2: Have a great day at work. Lovely to chat to you, all right?
0: Thank you.
1: Bye-bye. Bye-bye.
2: Sarah's still in the lead. One last chance to take the top prize tomorrow morning with Morris's Builders Providers and the sale kicking off today for 4 days.
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2: It's my show.
1: Nothing. Welcome to Thursday morning. It is the 3rd of September. It's Beat Breakfast. And I actually think that it was this day last week that I was saying myself and Cathy Wex were going to on our holidays. Why are you laughing?
3: I'm just laughing thinking about it.
1: Oh yeah. So I was saying that I was bringing her away for her birthday because I had missed her birthday the week before and I was saying we were going to Rosslare and Niall was slagging me because I was going down the road and I said, look Niall, you don't understand because for me, I drive for a living.
2: Here we go again. Yeah. It's quite apt actually, the conversation we've been having for the last half hour. Like,
1: yeah, napping in the car.
2: You need a nap because you drive for a living.
1: Yeah, I know. And I drive you to work every day. Cathy pointed out to me at the weekend, she said, you shouldn't accept that of him because he gets taken to work every day. But I drive for a living as part of my living. And and so I feel like, yeah, that's why I went.
2: Can I just be clear to people? She means that she commutes to work. She lives in Wexford and works in Waterford. Her life choice to do that. And so she has to drive a little bit further than other people. So for that reason,
1: I drive for a
2: she
1: living.
2: Says she drives for a living.
1: And I stand by and I.
2: Who pays the petrol in your car? Does the company pay for it? Because that's generally a guy, good guy.
1: I'm working on that. I've put in for a little. I'm looking for a little bit of. No, at the moment, I'm driving for a living on my own. But anyway, the point is, I stand by my statement, okay? I believe that I drive for a living because I commute from Wexford to Waterford, return trip every single day, right? Mm. And I believe as well, like there was another person that messaged last week and she works in a, I think she said she works in a creche or maybe she was an SNA and she also drives for a living. She drives 30 minutes. And so I said, we would return. We would circle back to this, lads, because I don't think I am on my own in this. Maybe it is not your actual role, but you drive for a living as part of what you do. Okay. So maybe you work in a deli and maybe you're 20 minutes down the road and you drive for a living to that deli every day. Maybe you are a teacher and you're working in the next town, driving for a living. What else will we accept this morning? Like, give me, I don't want to ruin the answers that we're going to get in. But basically what you've got to do is voice note us and tell us what you do to drive for a living.
2: Yeah.
1: Now, I don't want actual drivers.
2: No, if you actually drive for a living, you don't count for
1: like,
2: this.
1: I can't accept
2: if you're a
1: couriers,
2: bus driver,
1: post people,
2: a lorry driver.
1: Salespeople, no, you're not in the mix. I'm sorry, you don't, that's your job, all right? Yeah.
2: So this is people who driving for a living is secondary to their main job, but it's still your job. Yeah.
1: Thank you, Nyla. An excellent way of putting it.
2: Yeah.
1: You've got a voice.
2: I know. You looking for long distance or short distance? Like, can somebody have a short distance? Like, if you lived where I live on the Dummer Road and worked in the broadcast centre and had to drive every day,
1: I will be long distance driving for a living.
2: Yeah.
1: Because I'm about 45 to 55 minutes, depending on traffic. Some days it could be an hour and five. You know.
2: Yeah.
1: So, short distance will be accepted, but just don't be coming for me if you are in any way
2: driving for a living.
1: Like. It's not the same as my driving for a living.
2: Yeah.
1: Okay, you know what I'm talking about.
2: Okay, so what we're going to do here is, for the best one, the one that makes us smile this morning, we've got hot tickets for you. Sombre is coming back to Ireland after the EP next summer, Malahide Castle, June 15th. Tickets aren't on sale till 10 a.m. tomorrow morning, but we've got them first, and I have a pair to give you right now to go see Sombre. But we want to hear from the people who kind of drive for a living.
1: I suppose you unofficially drive for a living. You haven't been recognised by most people, but that's what I'm here for this morning, because I see you, I hear you, and I feel you. I do it every day myself, and I know what it's like. Get it into a voice note for us. Short distances are accepted, and you could be heading to see Sombre next June in Malahide Castle.
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0: Jenny and Less Than a Lover at base.
1: Wake up with your mates. This is Beat Breakfast with Niall and Sean.
0: Yeah, when we've been swamped.
2: You'd need another two producers on this show to get through the amount of people driving for a living.
0: Oh, so crazy
2: driving
0: out there.
2: For a living, but not actually driving for a living, but driving for a living.
0: I walk for a living.
2: Yeah, actually, one of the first messages, I can't accept it today, we might come back to it. You walk home, you don't walk to work.
0: Some days I do.
2: Alec said, Sean, I walk for a living. I walk about 20 minutes every morning for school. Alec, we might return to the walking for a living because that's a whole separate entity. Cycling for a living, scooting for a living.
0: Okay, we wanted you to tell us about your experience as someone who drives for a living. And I'm just going to pick a flavour of the hundreds of messages we got in this morning. Deirdre.
3: Morning, Beat. I drive for a living. I've been listening in school, so I drive 20 minutes. Listen to you every morning. The only thing is about that, I miss you for the summer.
0: Well, now, Jordan, where were you?
2: Niall said you weren't committed.
0: Yeah.
2: It's grand that you're driving for a living. I'll accept that, yeah. But you can still get us on the app or wherever you are in the kitchen during the summer, right? Just note that for 2027. Okay, thank you.
0: Chris.
4: Morning, lads. Me and my partner here, we are living in Athy. And work in Callan, County Kilkenny.
2: Okay.
4: It's 96 kilometres each way, about an hour and 5 hours and 10 minutes. So, we share the drive.
2: Chris.
4: But it absolutely wrecks the two of us. We do 12 and 24 hour shifts. So, by the time we get to work or home, it could be 14, 15 hours or 26, 27 hours.
0: I mean, that's tough going, Chris, but it's not solo driving for a living.
2: That is intense, and the shifts that you put in, incredible. You must be brilliant. I applaud you for that, but unfortunately, you're disqualified. You're sharing the driving for a living. You're out, Chris, all right? Not this time. You gave the game away, Chris.
0: Elaine and Clonmel.
5: Hi, Beat. I drive for a living as I have four children. We have three school drops, I think 14 hours of after-school activity. So, I'm going all day long. Yeah. Thanks, Beat.
0: Yeah, we've heard from a lot of parents.
2: You definitely drive for a living. Like, that's just driving all over the place for a living.
0: Zoe, next.
6: Hi, Beat. I would consider myself as someone who drives for a living. I drive from just outside of Gorey to right down to the very almost tip of Kilmore Quay every morning down and then every evening back, and it takes me about an hour and 10 to an hour and 15 minutes each way, and I'm currently on my way down there now and stuck in massive traffic trying to get over the bridge into Wexford. Zoe from Wexford.
0: Thank you, Zoe. Anya next.
7: Hi, Niall and Show. So my parents are self-employed and they live literally the business is just less than 100 meters from our house, and they drive to work every day. My mom, not so much, she'll try to walk, but if it's raining she's driving, even though it's literally walk up the back of our garden and across the road and there's the business. So my parents, they drive for a living.
0: serious driving.
2: I think
0: for
2: that's
0: 11.
2: Absolutely the shortest distance we've heard on. But I probably, your mom probably suffers similar to me with the hair in the rain.
0: The frizziness. Okay, finally we're going to pick a winner here, and I think our winner of Somber tickets this morning is Ashley.
2: Go on, Ashley.
8: Morning, guys. I do drive for a living. I travel from Gorey to Wicklow every day because I'm a student teacher, and then I travel from Wicklow to Dublin after that to go to college in UCD. I drive for a living.
2: Yeah, Ashley, you're putting in a stint there. You definitely are a driver for a living. Tell your friends today. And you're going to see Summer.
0: Yay!
2: Next summer,
0: well
2: Malai
0: done
2: Castle.
0: To you.
2: Congratulations, sir.

0: Gel, it's moving to the sun at Beat. Now, we have a little bit of news for you this morning.
1: The Forbidden Word. With Market Cross, the heart of Kilkenny.
0: Okay, so I have a bit of news for everybody here. Management have been on, and I'm not talking about me as the main man. I'm talking about the main men. The guys up there, right? Up there.
2: The ones that we don't see very often.
0: The men in suits.
2: Mystery.
0: And what they've said, right? They said that we're doing a bit too much waffling on Beat lately.
2: No,
0: a bit too much waffling, right? They said that one of the things in radio that you learn on day one is word economy. Yeah. Why say it in 100 words when you can say it in 20? Yeah. And to punish us for the waffling, right? They're going to basically ban a word on Beat. Okay?
2: Yeah.
0: They're going to ban a word that we use a lot, and if any of us say it, well, number one, we're going to give away money, which means we're in trouble.
2: It's not coming out at our wages, is it?
0: They haven't made that clear. It's called the Forbidden Word, and it's kicking off Monday on Beat, and we're all under serious pressure here.
2: Nobody is dreading this more than me. If you tell me not to say a word, by God, there's a strong chance I'm going to say it. Yes, it is big news, and as Niall said, the main men have been in touch, and we're teaming up with Marker Cross Shopping Centre Kilkenny to set us, the Beat presenters, a massive challenge. Now, if you didn't know, Marker Cross Shopping Centre, right in the heart of Kilkenny, loads of shops there. Pennies, Deals, Vera Moda, Rituals, it's all there. Open 7 days a week. This, my friends, is kicking off Monday morning.
0: Starting morning from 7.
2: 7 o'clock on this very show. There is going to be one word and one word only that us presenters across the day are not allowed to say. Now, the main men, the bosses, haven't decided on what that forbidden word is going to be. So we need your help to choose the word.
0: Okay, so think about it. What would be a word that's used fairly commonly? It can't be too obscure, you'd never hear it, that might get us in trouble. Because remember, like, you might think it's easy not to say a word, but when you're in a room just chatting about stuff with your mates...
2: I don't know what I'd be saying half the time. I don't know what words I'd say. The thing is, when this word is picked, right, and kicking off Monday, 7 o'clock in the morning, every time that word is said by a presenter during those times, you have a chance to cash in on it, right? Mm. So it's up to you now. We need your help in trying to decide what this word is going to be. Is there a word that you think we will slip up on, and often? That's the question that we have. The more times we make the mistake, the more money is up for grabs. It is of your benefit to try and pick a word that you think, as Niall said, it can't be obscure, but it has to be something that we would naturally use in our language.
0: Let's be honest, it can't be the word beat. We are contractually obliged to say that a lot.
2: And I've already seen someone said, darling, and there's no way that I would be able to, to go.
0: The rest of us would be grand. You'd be screwed. Okay, we're going to leave this open for maybe 36 hours to get the suggestions in before the main men pick the word, and then we kick off Monday and we have to be so, so careful. So if you have a suggestion for that word, WhatsApp it into us, 085-102-9103, and stand by as we're under pressure and you take the cash.
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1: Cash machine.
2: Okay, so let's do this thing. Cash machine Friday week, September 11th, €305,000 is ready and waiting to be yours. What would you do with it? Well, the choice is up to you. I have to say, I haven't mentioned to Niall that I have no idea what I'm going to wear for the Radio Awards in a couple of weeks. And you
0: I hope you get invited. Like, you really only need one person to go up and collect it, I suppose, when you think about it. When you really think about it, like one person could do the job, couldn't they?
2: Fine, I'll just watch it on the live stream then. In your dress.
0: Yeah. We had to do that during COVID. It was
2: Did
0: so
2: you wear
0: sad.
2: We dressed up.
0: I've got the tux on.
2: And I had a 2 metre stick. And I had to.
0: We were allowed like 3 households in one house, so there was 3 of us, but we had to stay
2: but
0: separate.
2: But all the pictures were like 2 metres. Well, Tom had printed out a ruler. Like, we did to decipher what 2 metres was, and we brought this stick around. It was a giant ruler, and then when we had the party, all the pictures are just us at either side of a ruler. I'd like to see those pictures. Yeah. Anyway, yeah, I'll it's fine. You talk about the 305,000. I'll plan my night in my pajamas watching the live stream.
0: 305,000. What I do is I get champagne for everyone at the table. not show.
2: Everyone He's not bringing table. Me. I've nothing to do with it.
0: And I would get the top suite in Lyrath.
2: Probably get a hot tub and get in with a girl, will you? Not me.
0: Not you. Look, it's up to you what you want to do with your cash. All you've got to do is note the amount, enter, and if we call you and you give us the exact amount, you take it all. So the cash machine amount to remember is €305,000.
2: 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If I won the cash machine, even though Niall's not inviting me to the Radio Awards, I'd just book into the Lyrath. I'd ask them for a nice room. I'd stay in my pyjamas, watch the live stream, have a bath. They probably have a jacuzzi bath. And I'd have a great time, wouldn't I?
0: Yeah, great time. Yeah. Okay, you know what you got to do? Get the entry in by 3 p.m. Friday, September 11th. And then the cash machine will randomly pick one entry and it could be you getting the call from Barry. Answer within 5 rings. Tell us the prize amount. The cash is yours. €305,000.
2: I don't know why I came in there. Sorry. I just felt like I had to join you to go text beat. But sorry, it was your moment.
0: Take it.
2: No. You're going to the Radio Awards on your own. You do the last bit.
0: Text beat to 57557. You're unbelievable. Go get the answer.
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2: Okay, straight in. This is the last dilemma of the week. If you want to get one into us over the weekend, talk at beat102103.com. That is the email address. That's where you'll find us. I'm doing a little bit of waffling there because I'm just looking for the dilemma. Okay, you ready?
0: Got it.
2: I found it. Hey guys, I am due to be bridesmaid for one of my closest friends later this year. A few months ago, I mentioned that I'd love to lose some weight before the wedding. It wasn't a serious plan, just one of those things that people say. I'm currently a size 16. Last week, the bride told me she'd ordered all the bridesmaid dresses, and when she showed me mine, I nearly fell over. She had ordered the dress in a size 12. I asked her if there had been a mistake, and she laughed and said, "No, I thought it'd be good motivation. You've got 3 months to fit into it." I was mortified. I've struggled with my weight and confidence for years, and instead of feeling supported, I feel judged. She insists she's only helping me to achieve the goal I said I wanted. I don't want to ruin her wedding or our friendship. Am I overreacting, or was it completely out of order for her to order a dress 4 sizes smaller than my actual size? Oh my God, you poor darling. Like, yeah, no, you're not overreacting. And she is actually not a friend. Like, if you had specifically said, "I'm going to give this a go and I want to try and get fit," or whatever way you put it, and you had said, maybe we should buy a smaller dress size so that I can use that as my goal. If that had been your decision to do it, then fair enough. But the fact that I feel like she blindsided you and went off and bought the dress and then made out that this was her way of helping you. In my head, it just screamed she was trying to get you to do this. But like, am I wrong to think that it could have been for her
0: benefit?
2: It just doesn't seem to me that like she has your back. Like, you don't go and order a dress for somebody in a size that you know doesn't fit them. on the premise that maybe they will fit into it at a later date. Like, that's not a friend. That's not somebody being supportive. Like, it's not even physically possible to do what she wants you to do in a few months. Like, you don't... Like, it's not healthy.
0: Yeah.
2: Like, it's... This is your journey and your decision if you want to do something with your body. It's not her decision for her to say... This is what I think will help you. That's mad. It's crazy. That's not friendship. And you're not wrong to call her out on it. And I know maybe, you know, people will say, oh, when brides are getting married and stuff, they kind of, you know, maybe get caught up in it all. But that's not an excuse. You're dealing with somebody's image and body image. And she's already said that she's struggled and felt bad. No, you have to. How do you even stand up for yourself when
0: I'm speechless on this, but I just think this is one of those situations, never mind ruining the wedding and all that, where you have to go back to her and say, this was an unreasonable thing you did. And that dress
2: unkind.
0: Has to, and unkind. Yeah. And that dress has to go back and you have to get a correct size.
2: Like, you can't be expected to even think about doing this for her. Like, like anybody that goes on a journey like that, you do that for yourself. You don't do that to please somebody else. And that's where it's been caught up.
0: Okay, let's get some thoughts on this. What advice would you give to our emailer in this situation? 085-102-9103.
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3: Okay, this girl in touch with us, she's bridesmaid for her friend in a few months, and she said to the friend that she would like to try and maybe do something about her fitness journey and maybe lose some weight. She's a size 16, and the bride went ahead without asking and ordered the bridesmaid dress. What did she say? It was three sizes smaller, so she ordered it in a size 12. And this girl is really hurt that her friend has kind of blindsided her like this and put her in this really awkward position, and she doesn't know whether to stay as part of the wedding or not.
0: I'm going to start with this story. This is coming from Jane, who's had a somewhat similar situation. The bride is diabolical. How dare she? When I was younger, my sister got married, and 3 months before the wedding, the shop lost my dress. Oh. We'd no option. My sister offered to let me go to a different shop, but I knew it was her vision. Now, the new dress was technically two sizes smaller, but bridesmaid dresses are tiny fitting, so really three sizes smaller. I did everything I could. I ate nothing for months. I exercised up to 5 hours a day. It became my whole life, but I did it. But it was not healthy, and my metabolism never recovered, and I really struggled with weight since.
3: Oh, Jane. That's a really tough story, but you did that.
0: Out of love, and out of your choice, which is slightly different
3: Bless
0: from the
3: you.
0: Situation
3: Thank
0: I emailed her.
3: Thank you for being so honest and sharing it with us. Mandy said, Shona hit the nail on the head. That is not a friend or someone being supportive. I'd have to walk away out of being so hurt from it.
0: And he says, that is insane. It's impossible to drop that amount of sizes in 3 months. Return the dress, get a proper size, and if she refuses to do that, do not attend.
3: Amy in Waterford, what a nasty friend. I will be telling her friend another bridesmaid. I would be telling her, find another bridesmaid, and I would be done. I don't think I could have that person in my life anymore. I do think it'd be very hard to recover
0: from
3: feeling like, you know, somebody wanted to try and take control
0: down.
3: And like, just almost say, like, if you are somebody who is feeling vulnerable or has some kind of insecurity, as she said, and you're the person that's supposed to love you makes
0: you supposed to have your back.
3: Yeah.
0: Kelly says, I have some choice words that can't be mentioned on the radio. That bride ain't no friend to do that to that poor girl. Talk about putting her under severe pressure to lose weight. I tell her to shove the dress. Such a horrible situation to put someone into to try and make sure they lose the weight to get to a size 12. And even at that, most bridesmaid dresses are fitted, so she would need to lose a huge amount, which is not fair to put her under that pressure. I hope she tells you to shove being a bridesmaid.
3: Lauren said, I'm absolutely stunned by this bride's actions. This is totally cruel, and my heart goes out to this girl. I am also on my own weight loss journey and have a wedding next year. My bridesmaid dress has been ordered in a size that I am now, it's much easier to get them taken in rather than trying to force yourself into it. This girl totally needs to speak to the bride and tell her that she is hurt by her actions.
0: Okay, a couple of quick voice notes. Karen was on.
4: On the Daily Dilemma, definitely not overreacting. Two sizes, like ordering a dress two sizes smaller, 16 to 12, is crazy. 3 months isn't even enough time to even do it. It's not even a sustainable amount of time to get it done. So if it had been even been one size smaller, it still would have been wrong. I think what she needs to do is say to her, like, look, that's too much pressure. And just order in your size or order in one size. But even one size is still going to be pressure. You're not overreacting. I think it's absolutely terrible. I'm a bride myself, and I couldn't imagine doing that, even ordering the dress without them even knowing you've ordered it. That's crazy. I would go to her and just say, look, this isn't going to work. I understand what you were trying to do, but it's too much pressure to get it done. It's not healthy to get it done in that amount of time. And see what she says. And if not, just get the dress ordered in your own size and either forgo the money so you're not under pressure, and then take it off your wedding gift then.
0: Okay.
4: Since you're out money, since she blindsided you.
0: Wonder way of doing it. Linda was on from Waterford as well.
5: Oh my God. Regarding the dilemma, I agree with Niall. I would be speechless. First of all, she isn't setting you up to succeed. She is setting you up to fail. And that is actually horrible. Like, I mean, if you bought a dress yourself and you bought it a size too small, like, I've done that myself where it's too small on me. And I'm like, oh, I'll fit into this, but I never do. Oh my God, first of all, she's not a friend. I think you need to check whether you actually want to be in the wedding with someone like that, because she obviously judges you regularly because of the way she's done it. I think you need to say it to her. Just say it to her. Can we change this dress or do you want me to be in your wedding? And if she doesn't want to be in your wedding, I would not even go because she will use you as a, see what happened with her.
3: Oh my God. Can we just finish with, have we gotten, that's all your voice notes, is it?
0: Yeah, it is.
3: Larry, our lovely friend of the show. Friend doesn't sound like a friend to me. That's a very controlling person you do not need in your life. Leave the wedding and your friend behind. Larry says you deserve better. And if Larry says that, then, you know, hats off to Larry, everybody. I hope you, you're able to do the right thing for yourself. And yeah, sending you lots of love.
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21: Good morning, I'm Aoife. President Catherine Connolly is expected to meet Donald Trump during his Irish trip next week. The Irish Independent reports their meeting will be a brief courtesy visit in Áras an Uachtaráin, not on the scale of visits by former Presidents Barack Obama and Joe Biden. Earlier this year, during the Taoiseach's visit to the Oval Office on St. Patrick's Day, journalists raised her criticisms of his war in Iran, to which Mr. Trump referred to Ms. Connolly as he. Mr. Trump is likely to fly into Dublin Airport on the 12th of September, with his schedule of events in Dublin expected to be confined to the Phoenix Park. The World Meteorological Organization is warning El Nino is rapidly strengthening in the Pacific and could be a very strong event by the end of the year. Experts say the weather pattern will most likely last into next February, increasing the risk of flooding, drought and extreme heat. El Nino happens when certain sea temperatures rise above normal, affecting weather worldwide. Climate scientist and meteorologist Cathal Nolan says it's likely to be unprecedented.
22: The only comparable event, and even at that it's likely to smash that record, was the event of 1877 to 1878. It resulted in the Great Famine of India, the Grande Seca, which is the worst drought in Brazilian history, and a northern Chinese famine. 4% of the world's population perished as a consequence of that particular El Nino event.
21: An 18-year-old Irish woman is among three people who've died in a road crash in Iceland. The car she was in left the road at Krísa Víkurvigur around 30 kilometres south of Reykjavik earlier this week. A 20-year-old Icelandic

0: Irish beef, it could create opportunity for other countries as well to fill that gap, including Argentina, Paraguay and Uruguay, other Mercosur countries and South American countries. But it's good news for Irish beef farmers.
1: The staff of Tullow Credit Union are due to take strike action in the next few minutes. The work stoppages will be carried out by members of the Financial Services Union. The FSU says the board of Tullow Credit Union has so far refused to recognise the union for collective bargaining purposes, with staff calling for better pay and working conditions. In response, management at the credit union says it completed its own independent pay and benefits review earlier this year, and the outcome is being addressed directly and confidentially with employees. And the first ever batch of veterinary and pharmacy students will begin their studies at SETU today. The new students will have their online orientations today. In total, over 3,000 students are expected to begin first year at the South East Technological University this September across a range of courses. The latest news updates are on our website, beat102103.com.
2: You're looking good, you're looking sharp, you've come so far.
3: Righty here, I'm just giving the Gillette Labs razor a go, and it's smooth. 5 long-lasting blades, and it's got a flex disc that adapts to my gorgeous face. Done in no time, then it goes back on its magnetic stand for a finish almost as good as one of mine. Gillette.

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2: Starting out in rugby news, Ireland captain Caelan Doris is in a race to be fit for the nation's championship test this November. The number 8 was forced off with a knee injury during their win over the Bulls in the URC final back in June. He's expected to be out of action for Leinster at the start of the season, but could also miss tests against Argentina, Fiji and world champion South Africa. While in soccer, Celtic's strong start to their title defence continued with a 3-0 win over Aberdeen last night. In tennis, Carlos Alcaraz marched on to the third round of the US Open overnight. The defending champion lost the opening set to Portugal. Jaime Faria, but made it through in four. Arina Sabalenka eased past Paulina Yatsiko, losing just two games on her way to the straight sets win. And in cricket, Ireland will be hoping to bounce back after their loss to England in the first game of their one-day international series. They were defeated after setting a record target for the hosts in Leicester on Tuesday. Today the series resumes at the county ground in Derby.
0: Meet weather.
2: Right to start with isolated showers, highest temperatures of 17 to 20 degrees. I'm Odrin, more in an hour.
0: Beat traffic with Leitham Home Energy Upgrades, installing heat pumps, solar panels and insulation across the southeast. Leitham.ie.
3: Okay, it's very busy in Kilkenny City, Granges Road, Dominic Street, Castlecomer New Road and at the Dublin Road roundabout and also the Bennett's Bridge roundabout. Wexford still slow through Oil Gate, backed up majorly towards Barntown at the New Ross Road roundabout and busy across the bridge. And in Waterford City, busy spots at the moment. Dunmore Road through to Newtown and onto Park Road still busy, also slow and approach to the Sulla Centre roundabout, St John's Park and the Cork Road in places. Good morning.
4: Good morning. Welcome to Thursday Beat Breakfast, the 3rd of September. How are you?
3: Good.
4: Good.
3: Good.
4: The other thing I forgot to tell you in my absence.
5: Well, okay. I store up my little nuggets of information.
3: Okay, go on, hit us.
4: God, I feel like
3: next?
4: I just wreck your head.
3: No, well, the last hour really threw me a bit. What was that?
4: The Pina Colada.
3: song.
4: If you don't know what the Pina Colada song is about, I'd Google it today.
3: Your eyes will
4: very
3: be
4: interesting,
3: opened.
4: Very interesting. Like, there's a story behind it, the story inside it. And I listened to all the lyrics this morning anyway.
3: Go on.
4: Yesterday, I tried something for the first time. Adventurous. I tried something that I've never tried before. A pot noodle.
3: Oh, have you ever had a pot noodle in your life?
4: Never.
3: Okay, and was one of the pot noodles, like as in the brand's pot noodle?
4: No, it was actually
3: it was
4: naked.
3: A knockoff.
4: It was naked.
3: Oh, okay. They're French.
4: They're meant to be a little bit better for you.
3: Okay.
5: Well, yeah.
3: What flavour?
4: Singapore.
3: Oh, okay.
4: So that's,
3: it's a little fancy, isn't it? You want an old chicken mushroom or, you know.
4: Oh,
3: just
4: chicken, no.
3: Or regular, original. Nobody knows what original is.
4: Original is curry.
3: No, it's not. Curry is separate. Original
5: is the green one? No.
3: Or is the red one the original?
4: What? How could it be original and not have a flavour?
3: It's just original flavour.
5: It's unknown.
4: Anyway, I tried a pot noodle or not a pot noodle. I really liked it.
3: Okay.
4: Yeah, I really.
3: They're handy for
4: very
3: a snack.
4: Very spicy. It was very spicy.
3: That's because you went for Singapore or whatever.

0: I wanted a bit of flavour. But anyway, I'll go again.
1: The secret is obviously the leaving the water for the right amount of time so that it's all kind of soft. Nothing worse than getting into a pot noodle and you get a hard bit.
0: I didn't get a hard bit, but I think I put too much water because it was a bit liquidy.
2: Are you draining your pot noodles?
1: No. It's just getting the right amount of water so that it all gets soakage, but it's not soup with a few noodles.
0: Larry is trolling me. Larry, you're so wrong. He said, not surprised show has never had a pot noodle that's below her. I lived on coconut noodles in college. I just never had it in a pot, Larry. Do you know what I mean? Like, I loved, like, coconut noodles were...
2: They're elite.
0: Sure, like, we literally lived on them. Mm. I don't know why we didn't just buy a pot noodle. A coconut noodle was probably cheaper when you're in college.
1: Yeah.
0: And I also did Larry, you're so wrong. Pasta. And when we couldn't afford sauce, we bought ketchup. There you go, Larry. All right? Take that, Larry.
1: Take that.
0: Here's a piece of music.
1: Ariana Grande, Inner Rugs. It's Hate That It Made You Love Me, a beat.

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0: Okay, you may not know this, but Show came into a little windfall this week, and you can slag her all you like, Larry, but actually, she is the wealthy girl in here now. She's rich beyond her wildest dreams.
3: I was for 5 minutes, maybe 7 minutes. Tuesday morning in work, I received a notification on my phone from AIB to say I'd received a payment, right?
0: Okay, deadly.
3: And I was actually due something, so I just thought in my head that's what it is. But I just went in to check my account, and €5,000 had been deposited to my account. Now, I'm a very good MC, I'm a very good host, but I don't get paid.
0: No, that's not your girl going rate.
3: That's not my rate. Yeah. I don't get paid €5,000. So I went, what? I have somebody has given me €5,000. What is this? And so I looked to see who had put this money in, and it was my aunt. And I thought, God, now she's my godmother as well. She's very generous. Like, she's always been so kind. Like, she's so lovely. For my 16th, she brought me to London. For my 18th, she brought me to Ibiza. Like, but €5,000 just on a random Tuesday is a lot of money. And so just as I was about to message her to say, thank you for the €5,000, I got a message from her. Hi, Show, laughing face emoji. I've just put €5,000 into your account by mistake. I was trying to give Eve €50.
0: Okay.
3: For cat's damn eye merch. And I, by accident, added too many zeros.
0: Yeah.
3: And
0: I have it back?
3: Would it
0: please
3: be okay if you deposit it back? So I transferred back, very sadly, 4950. And then I looked at my bank account and went, oh, it's a shambles again. But for 5 to 7 minutes, I was
0: high on life.
3: I was like, this is so much money. Like, I have €5,000 in my account here, resting in my account. What am I going to do with it? And it just struck me that, like, there must be incidents where you have, like, something has been landed on your doorstep, or you've been given something by mistake.
0: Yeah.
3: Okay. Am I, like, is this a far-fetched kind of
0: No, I think it has to happen to somebody. I have never been lucky enough in that regard, but I do find the whole transferring money thing chaotic, right?
3: Do you?
0: I do, because two things happen to me, right? Number one is with Revolut, every single time, let's say I owe you a tenner, I go to send you the tenner and I just type the words 10 and text it. I don't use the actual send money. So you just get a text saying €10.
3: I know what
0: €10.
3: You mean. Yeah, but you haven't attached
0: damn
3: money.
0: It. And then the other thing that happens all the time is with friends, it's like, oh, I must pay. You got that cab last night. Look, it was big. I'll send you €20. And you send the €20 and then my friend will go, no, but it only cost X. So she sends me back €7. And there's this to and fro going on of sending, like, chaotic. But I have never transferred the wrong amount or a very high amount or had it sent to me.
3: Like, there's no way in the world that I was, like, not going to say, like, this is my aunt.
0: It's your aunt, yeah.
3: Yeah, but, like, for a minute, like, just for a minute, those 5 to 7 minutes, you do go, God, like, my mind immediately went, could go on an old Christmas holiday.
0: Yeah, yeah, you could do the skiing trip.
3: But, like, that is just, to me, like, so mad.
0: I think it's harder when it's outside your family, right? We hear stories or read stories all the time of maybe the bank got the number wrong or your employer got the number wrong. And at that point,
3: you have a bit of a moral dilemma.
0: Then there's
3: a moral question
0: of, do I fess up or do I just let it sit there for a couple of days and
3: see
0: say
3: what
0: nothing?
3: Happens. It's like the time when the ATMs were giving out all the money,
0: extra money
3: and people had to pay it back. Remember that?
4: Did they?
3: Oh yeah. Remember they were giving out, like, they were just, you could
0: it's
3: get...
0: It's illegal to keep it. They can prosecute you.
3: But, like,
0: even though it's their mistake.
3: They were just spouting out, like, cash and people were taking it and then they had to return it. But I don't know. Anyway, the question is, have you ever experienced something like this where, I don't know if it was in your account or something, like, just landed?
0: Or you got paid, like, more wages than you should have.
3: Yeah, and then what did you do? If you were in that situation, like, you can remain anonymous and I'll do my best not to read out your name, but I can't give
0: any
3: guarantees.
0: Can't guarantee it.
3: It's never happened to you?
4: I think once it worked, like, years ago, and then I think I had to give it back.
3: Oh, the giving it back is, like,
4: it's so,
3: what, it probably wasn't even that much, was it?
4: I think it was about 200 or something, but, like, I spent that straight away.
0: Yeah,
4: I was delighted.
0: All right, 085-102-9103. Have you ever had a kind of unexpected windfall like this? And what did you do? Did you give it back immediately or did you sit on it for a little while and see what happens?
3: Or did you spend a little bit and then go, oh, God. Yeah, that's it.

0: bass. 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Niall and Show, waking you up on Beat Breakfast.
1: Okay, due to an error, I was given 5,000 euro on Tuesday by my aunt, but she meant to send me 50. Not even me. It wasn't even for me. The 50 wasn't even. I would have taken the 50. The 50 was for my beautiful daughter going to Catsley. Well, do you want to go to Mon or will we read out some of the messages?
2: I'm going to read out the message that says Anon, please.
1: I was going to do that.
2: I just think for safety.
1: No, ahead of the forbidden word.
2: You've got
1: to
2: practice.
1: You have to give me a chance. So this is from Anon. Happen to know the person's name, but I won't read it out. One time my sibling sent my aunt, who we don't speak to and haven't spoken to in a couple of years, 50 euro on Revolut. My aunt just sent it straight back. Thankfully, without any hassle, didn't take long for my sister to erase her contact soon after.
2: Ooh,
1: that.
2: Awkward. But this was actually a dilemma while you were still away. Do you remember your man sent it to the colleague that he didn't like and didn't know if he could ask for it back?
1: And did the colleague send it back?
2: Ignored him. Well, at the point of the dilemma, he hadn't sent it back and was ignoring
1: it?
2: Him. I think it was only 20 quid.
1: It was 20, yeah.
2: Yeah, it wasn't a huge amount, but a lot of people said let it go.
1: I don't think I could chasing somebody. Do you know that kind of way?
2: Des was on. I remember a person I know going to collect their dole and got 10,000 euro put into their account by mistake. They said the post office went into complete panic mode and it took a couple of hours to sort it.
1: Like I said, 5k I'd get over, but 500,000 I'd have held on to it. But the bank could come after you.
2: Yeah. Mon, how are you?
3: I'm good, thanks lads. How are you?
1: We're good, lovey. Now, this story brought you back to a time where something similar happened to you and panic kicked in. Go on, tell us.
3: Back 2006 when I came to Ireland and my first job and, you know, the money was very short and all that. And my friend as well, he came with me and he didn't have set up the bank account yet and he needed to pay weekly rent, 120 euros. So he asked me, can I transfer to his landlord?
2: Okay.
3: So, you know, the first time actually, I think it was the first time the banking online was and all this. Yeah. So, yeah, you know, putting all the numbers and everything and I just sent it and then I just looked and I just transferred all my wage, which came in like day before 1200.
2: You sent 1200.
3: So yeah. So I got. I think I had stroke, heart attack, everything.
2: It wasn't even your landlord. It was his landlord.
3: No, that was his landlord. I didn't even know him and all that. So I actually straight away I rang bank, but they say they cannot do anything. Only the person who got the money can just give me back the money. So I was just ringing his landlord and explaining everything. So he actually gave me back the 1200 minus 120, you know, and all that. So it was grand that kind of way. I was lucky. He was very good.
1: But the panic that you felt at that moment panic, where you were like, oh,
3: since,
1: my God.
3: Since then, I'm just checking like 20 times.
2: Yeah, you know? I'm the same.
1: I think that's totally understandable, darling. I'm glad it all worked out, Mon. Thank you so much for sharing your story and for listening every day. Badger. We appreciate you so much.
2: Have a good day.
3: Oh, I love you, lads. Do you know the way?
1: I love you. Thanks, darling. Chat to you soon, all right?
2: Okay, one more first.
1: It's not Anon, okay? Because he has his name signed at the end.
2: Okay.
1: All right, Tony. This isn't to do with money, but food. Growing up, my mother only ever bought the kind of non-branded stuff, right? Okay. It was during the 90s and we'd get a delivery from Quinsworth. Remember Quinsworth?
2: Amazing days.
1: There was boxes of good stuff that arrived. Jammy Dodgers, Cocoa Pops, Tato Crisps. You get the idea. This was delivered when our mother wasn't there, but me and my brother were there. We thought it was amazing. Mammy decided to spend a few quid.
2: Splash out.
1: So my brother and I got stuck in, opened and sampled almost everything. Our mother walked in and caught us. I can't read that bit out. She wasn't happy. Turns out it belonged to our neighbour and they weren't home. My mother had to replace everything that we had opened and apologise to them. Ah, the memories. Good times.
2: It was the best day of your life, though.
1: I say you love those Jammy Dodgers. Oh, my God.
2: All right. Let's give you a chance to win. All this week on Beat Breakfast, we're teaming up with McDonald's celebrating their Xbox collaboration. They've brought to life a gaming menu of food inspired by some of Xbox's biggest titles. And some of the menu items include the Candy Crush McFlurry. You've got the Dragon's Breath Buffalo Dip from World of Warcraft. And we've got another 100 euro gaming voucher. It's our last daily prize today, okay?
1: Woo-hoo.
2: 100 euro gaming voucher to be won. And tomorrow, two of our winning contestants will go head-to-head for the Xbox console. 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

0: Shakira and Burna Boy, and that is Die Die at Beat. Machine.
1: Okay, tomorrow week is when we are going to find out who actually, not like the mistake that was made in my bank account during the week, but who is actually going to have 305,000 euro put in to their bank account. Like, just imagine what you would do with it. Just dare to dream. It could be you next Friday, and it would be lovely if we could have a Southeast winner, because then we could chat to them the following week and find out what they're going to do with it, wouldn't it?
0: Yeah, lovely.
1: 305,000 euro.
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1: You've got to get your entry in 3 p.m. Friday the 11th of September. 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

0: role model and High Hopes 3000 apiece. Okay, all this week, we're teaming up with McDonald's celebrating their Xbox collaboration. They've brought to life a gaming menu of food inspired by some of Xbox's biggest titles. They've got the Sour Cherry Fix from Forza Horizon 6, and they've also got the Garlic and Black Pepper McNuggets from Halo. And each day this week, we've got a €100 gaming voucher to go, and then tomorrow, two of our winners will go head-to-head for the Xbox console. So, let's meet our contestants today. Number one, Seamus, how are you?
1: Not too bad.
0: Where are you this morning?
1: In Enniscorthy.
2: Okay. How's Enniscorthy looking?
1: Same as I did yesterday.
0: Okay. I mean, that's a fair answer. That's a fair answer.
2: And I kind of walked into that one, yeah. Seamus. Didn't I enter anything? Like, well, what's your view? What can you see?
1: I'm currently sitting inside a BYD.
2: Oh, a BYD.
1: I'm a mechanic here in BYD Wexford.
0: Ah, very
2: nice,
0: good.
2: Nice cars. Okay. Right, well, you are going to be taking on Jake in Tip this morning. Jake, how are you?
3: I'm good now. How's yourself?
2: Yeah, we're good.
0: Where are you?
2: Yeah.
3: I'm on the way to Tremor there to walk the dog.
2: To walk the dog. That's the life, Jake. That is the life.
3: That's it, isn't it?
2: Yeah, yeah. Are you looking forward to a long weekend?
3: I am, of course.
2: Yeah.
3: Aren't we all, I think?
2: Mm. Yeah, we are. Mm. Yeah. No, I know
0: long?
2: It's not. It's
0: why is
2: not,
0: it long?
2: Yeah, I did think
0: you're
2: that.
0: You're really building hopes
2: so,
0: up
2: Jake,
0: here.
2: It's not a long weekend for all of us. I just, in my head, decided today is the start of your weekend. Do you know what I mean? Because you're going for a walk with the dog. I could be wrong. Am I wrong?
3: Well, I haven't worked all week.
2: See,
3: so
2: look,
3: it's a long week.
2: I just knew. He gave off the vibe that he was just chilling. Do you know what I mean?
0: The lads want to get on with this.
2: Yeah.
0: Really do. I don't know if you've been listening, lads, this week. You know, it works. We've got 10 pieces of audio sound effects. There are 5 of them, so they match up. There's 2 of each. And you've got to work out which ones match. You've got to find a match, and we keep going until somebody finds a match. We rang Seamus first, so you get the first go. Seamus, pick your first number between 1 and 10.
1: 3.
0: Okay, now listen out, both of you, for these sounds, because you need to remember which they are. Here's number 3. And give me a second number, please, Seamus.
1: Number 8.
0: 8. Well, okay, no match there. Over to Jake, your first number, please.
3: They have 2.
0: 2, here you go.
4: Tasty.
0: Tasty. And your second number?
1: 5.
0: 5.
2: Oh.
0: Heard that one.
2: Back to you,
0: back
2: Seamus.
0: To you, Seamus. What number is you going with?
1: Number 5, please.
0: And your second number?
1: Number 8.
0: You did it!
2: It's a match. Well done, Seamus. Hard luck, Jake.
0: Enjoyed the walk with the dog, Jake.
2: Yeah.
0: But Seamus, you've got a €100 gaming voucher for yourself, and we're going to do a draw of our 4 winners this week, and 2 of you, you might be back with us tomorrow to play for the Xbox console.
2: Ooh,
0: all right?
2: Deadly.
0: Have a good day.
2: Enjoy your day. Take care. Thanks, Seamus. Bye-bye. And thanks, Jake, as well. There
0: okay.
2: you go. That's the end of that.
0: We'll have our finale tomorrow, thanks to McDonald's. And, of course, he's grand. It's totally fun.
2: Yeah, same as yesterday.
5: €305,000. Let that sink in.
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0: Stella, and that is
1: Love
0: Ain't
1: that.
0: In LA from Beat Breakfast. Almost done on this Friday morning. No, Thursday morning.
2: Oh my
0: Friday
2: God,
0: yet.
2: Don't
0: not
2: do
0: yet.
2: That.
0: First.
3: The Forbidden Word. With Market Cross, the heart of Kilkenny.
0: Okay, you weren't with us earlier. It's kicking off Monday morning from 7. The bosses, the top brass, have said that we're waffling too much and they want us. Well, they're going to ban a word, basically, and to see, to test us if we can get through a period of time without saying that word. Because every time it's said, there's cash up for grabs for you. But they've asked you for your help to try and select the word that should be forbidden and banned. Now, you've come in with some suggestions.
2: Yeah.
0: And we're not deciding, but no. I do think some of them are just way too ubiquitous. Like, you couldn't ban the word the.
2: Or like.
0: You couldn't ban any words that are important to our day-to-day operations here, like beat, cash, machine, southeast.
2: Someone said morning. Sure, how many times? Like, how are you this morning? Someone said, this is obviously... directed at me, holiday or Tom for show. This is going to cross the day though, so whatever the word is, it's going to be banned for all presenters. Someone said hon, that was Michelle.
0: Stop. I would just stop.
2: You say that to me all the time. Nicola said actually.
0: Okay, interesting one. Because that is used quite a lot.
2: But you probably don't notice that
0: you don't notice
2: it.
0: That you use it. I think that's the kind of word that would really catch you.
2: I'm trying to see if there's... somebody said hun.
0: Okay.
2: No, I wouldn't be able to do that.
0: Keep the suggestions coming. Yeah. They're going to decide on the word tomorrow afternoon. And then from Monday morning at 7, it's your chance to win. Can't tell you when you're going to win because we don't know when we're going to say it. But it's going to be a lot of fun and a lot of pressure for us next week. That's all we'll say.
2: I'd probably be like afraid to speak. Like, I'll be a ball of nerves. I won't know what to do.
0: It'll be a lovely quiet time in here. Come here now.
2: Thank you so much for your company this morning.
0: We're all off out tonight. So bless us. And
2: You're the boss. You have to take charge if people are getting on
0: I'm
2: the
0: human too. I'm human too.

0: 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The only way to start the day. Breakfast served until 11 a.m.
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1: Good morning, I'm Aoife. President Catherine Conley is expected to meet Donald Trump during his Irish trip next week. The Irish Independent reports their meeting will be a brief courtesy visit in Áras an Uachtaráin, not on the scale of visits by former presidents Barack Obama and Joe Biden. Earlier this year, during the Taoiseach's visit to the Oval Office on St. Patrick's Day, journalists raised her criticisms of his war in Iran, to which Mr. Trump referred to Ms. Conley as he. Mr. Trump is likely to fly into Dublin Airport on the 12th of September, with his schedule of events in Dublin expected to be confined to the Phoenix Park. The World Meteorological Organization is warning El Nino is rapidly strengthening in the Pacific and could become very strong by the end of the year. Experts say the weather pattern will most likely last into next February, increasing the risk of flooding, drought and extreme heat. El Nino happens when certain sea temperatures rise above normal, affecting weather worldwide. Climate scientist and meteorologist Cathal Nolan says it's likely to be unprecedented.
2: The only comparable event, and even at that it's likely to smash that record, was the event of 1877 to 1878. It resulted in the Great Famine of India, the Grande Seca, which is the worst drought in Brazilian history, and a Northern Chinese famine. 4% of the world's population perished as a consequence of that particular El Nino event.
1: An increase in public transport fares is expected to be announced today. The cost of getting a bus or train will rise by 15% on average, according to the Irish Times. In Dublin, the 90-minute fare will jump by 30 cents to €2.30, while some fares for children and young adults will fall. Eddie Conlon from the Affordable Ireland campaign says it doesn't make sense.
3: People this morning will be waking up sort of outraged at the news that transport costs, fares are going to be increased. I mean, this is a piece of insanity. We're hearing fares going up by 15 or 30% in some cases in the context of a debate where people are worried about fuel costs, not using their cars and so on.
1: In West Waterford, traffic restrictions are in place for this year's Tallow Horse Fair. The annual event has taken place since 1904, with animals, stalls and food set to fill the town square. Tallow will be closed to traffic until around 8pm tonight and diversions are in place. And the first ever batch of veterinary and pharmacy students will begin their studies at SETU today. The new students will have their online orientations today. In total, over 3,000 students are expected to begin first year at the Southeast Technological University this September across a range of courses. The latest news updates are on our website, beat102103.com.
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6: Starting out in rugby news, Ireland captain Caelan Dars could be unavailable for the nation's championship test this November. The number 8 has been recovering from a knee injury picked up in the URC final back in June. That issue appears to be worse than initially hoped. He's in a race to be fit for the games against Argentina, Fiji and South Africa. While in tennis, there's more second round action at the US Open today. Italy's Flavio Caboli will lock horns with Tristan Schoolgate of Australia. In the women's draw, home favourite Coco Gauff takes on Spain's Paolo Badosa. In cricket, the Ireland women's cricketers play the second of three one-day internationals against England in Derby this afternoon. Gabby Lewis's side set a record target at the bat in their opening ODI on Tuesday, for the hosts eventually won by 6 wickets. Play is due to get underway at the county ground from 1 o'clock. In golf, two senior executives of an American golf brand have been sacked following backlash over a controversial advert. The company released a video for club manufacturer Callaway, which showed a woman being pushed to the ground by Good Good co-founder Garrett Clark. The advert, which has since been removed, drew widespread criticism and was accused of making light of violence against women. Callaway has since ended its partnership with Good Good, and both companies have issued apologies. And in racing, there's an 8-race card in Cambeggan this afternoon. The going is yielding with cloudy conditions forecast. First Coast Post at 3:30.
0: Beat weather.
6: bright to start with isolated showers, highest temperatures of 17 to 20 degrees. I'm Modrin, more in an hour.
7: Good morning. Happy Thursday. How are you getting on? How is the first week of September going? It's hard, isn't it? There's a lot of change. There's a lot of change in routine. But also, I kind of like the routine. Is that bad to say? Anyway, we'll crack on, okay? I am here to improve your mood, no matter what it is. I am here to bring you the musical equivalent of a shot of espresso, of a 99 ice cream, of a Mr. Freeze. It's the taste of nostalgia, baby. It's Beat Throwbacks. I play a bunch of songs, but they all come from the same year, and your job is to see if you can guess the year. And share any memories, too, if they come to you. 0851029103. We're kicking it off with Kelly Clarkson. What doesn't kill you makes you stronger.

to Dermot, who got in touch with me and said, Michelle, soundtrack to my Freshers Week. He was in SETU at Carlow. Was it SETU then? I actually have no idea when it became SETU, but he remembers that song well. Thank you. So we have one correct guess already. It is Michelle. It's Be Throwbacks. I would love if you could share any memories, if any of these songs bring them back to you. This song reminds me of a time when it was a happier time in my life, because people used to tell me that I looked like this girl. I had blonde hair and I had a big blonde fringe, and so people used to say I looked like Taylor Swift, and I was delighted with myself and also loved this track, allegedly about Harry Styles, but with Taylor, who knows? It's I Knew You Were Trouble now on Beat.

support my friend who was competing in the London Olympics, Jessie Barr. I actually went to school with Jessie and I remember being like amazed that she was competing in the Olympics and just being so proud, I suppose, of Team Ireland that year. Yeah, that definitely like brings back memories for me as well. So look, that's a big clue. If you can, like, the Olympics were on this year in London. So if you can get more correct guesses in, I'd be very happy. 085-1029-103. Another big one now from this year. They're still on the go. The Lumineers with Ho Hey.

0: Christian and Grosso there with Alesso and calling lose my mind. It is Michelle, the throwbacks teaming up at Wexford Home Preserves, making your morning tasty with homemade jams, chutneys and marmalades. They're pure goodness in every jar. Now, I mentioned the Olympics were on this year, so now the guesses have gone up to 6. I'm so happy. I really feel now like we're on the money. We could beat what happened yesterday. Could we go even more? I'll give you some clues, all right? I'll keep the hits coming. Bruno Mars. Locked out of heaven. It's on the way next. Stay with me.
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0: talent. It knows no limits. Bruno Mars locked out of heaven on Veet. I think I might have the keys to heaven. Well, certainly the keys to a whole lot of happiness. You know what I'm talking about. I'm talking about money. They say it can't buy you happiness. It can make life a lot easier. We all don't like the slog. We all don't like the 9-to-5. We all don't like the laundry piling up. But what if it all disappeared? Money can make that happen. And we have so much of it. A whopping €305,000 to be won. I mean, you're talking about a brand new home. You're talking about a dream holiday. You're talking about your dream wedding, your dream honeymoon. You're talking about life-changing money. If you want it, it's all up for grabs. Friday, September 11th. All you have to do is enter, take note of the amount. If we call you, you tell us the amount you win. It is that easy. Guaranteed to go to someone, so get your name into the draw now. 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It's happening Friday week. After that time, Cash Machine randomly selects one entry. We could be calling you. You must answer within 5 rings. You must say the amount, €305,000. It's a whole lot of money. It's suitcases of money. If you want it, to get your hands on it, then you got to get the entry in. Text BEAT to 57557. Good luck.
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That song reminds me of like summer nights out wearing my little Guna from Topshop. I used to have this beautiful white one. Do you ever reminisce about certain outfits and be like, damn, wish I could still fit into that? Anyway, it's Michelle, it's V Throwbacks. We're up to 6 correct guesses, which is the same as yesterday. So I'd love to see if we could beat that number. And I am going to give you some clues. I did mention the Olympics took place this year. I should have said Wicklow's Katie Taylor won boxing gold for Ireland. So it was like the first big win for Katie. So that might bring back some memories. Barack Obama, who was his second term as president. And also a thing that happened this year that I only learned recently was the Costa Concordia disaster, which was this cruise ship that... like basically had like this Titanic moment, like ran aground on the coast of Italy. And Netflix recently released a documentary about it. I can't think of the name now, but it was so good. I watched it recently. If you're looking for something to watch, just look up Costa Concordia documentary, Netflix. In cinema, Skyfall was the movie that we were all going to see. And God, I miss Daniel Craig as James Bond. I know that they're constantly talking about who's the next Bond. To me, no one will ever beat him. Anyway, that's enough clues. See if you can get the guesses in and just enjoy the music, of course. It's Pitbull and it's Don't Stop the Party on V.

0: too worried, child. Wrapping up this hour of beat throwbacks, and I am not worried because you are back. Those brain cells have woken up, but we have gotten to 8 correct guesses. Congratulations to all of you for getting it right. The year was 2012. I do think that maybe it was the Olympics that gave it away. Maybe you were Googling. I don't care. I'm happy that we smashed the record this week. Listen, we'll do it all again, of course, tomorrow, 10 to 11. But for now, you know, Killian Doyle is on the way and he has got a hit mix lined up to get you through the rest of Thursday. Bring the Beat coming up. I'll talk to you tomorrow. Have a great Thursday.
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0: Good
2: Good morning, I'm Aoife. Donald Trump is expected to visit President Catherine Conley at Oras on Uachtaráin next week. It's thought the US president will fly into Dublin on the 12th of September with a trip to the Phoenix Park planned before travelling to Doonbeg for the Irish Open Golf Tournament. Charlie Weston, personal finance editor with the Irish Indo, expects a tense meeting.
3: It really would be fascinating to be a fly on the wall in that one because, you know, President Connolly has spent her political life before she became president opposing people like Donald Trump, and Donald Trump would have very strident views. He's not a man for acquiescing. He doesn't do diplomacy, but, you know, I've every sympathy for President Connolly, but this is the gig she signed up for.
2: Forecasters say it's almost certain this year's El Nino will intensify into a very strong event in the coming months and last until February of next year. The World Meteorological Organization is warning El Nino is rapidly strengthening in the Pacific, increasing the risk of flooding, drought and extreme heat. Climate scientist and meteorologist Carl Nolan says the impact on Ireland is somewhat unknown.
7: For Ireland and Western Europe, the impacts are typically more contentious, but it usually transpires that when we see strong El Nino events, we typically see milder and wetter conditions during the autumn and the first half of the winter. That leads to an increased risk of stormy conditions. It leads to an increased risk of flooding events. And then for the second half of the winter, we typically see drier and cooler conditions.
2: Credit union workers in Tullow are undertaking strike action today in relation to pay and conditions. The work stoppages are being carried out by members of the Financial Services Union. The FSU says the Board of Management of the credit union is refusing to meet and recognise the union in discussions. Staff want the Board of the credit union to talk with the FSU and resolve a number of issues around pay and working conditions. Veterinary medicine students will have orientations today at SETU. Both veterinary medicine and pharmacy courses are starting at the Southeast Technological University for the first time this year. In total, over 3,000 students across a range of courses are expected to begin first year at SETU this September. In West Waterford, traffic restrictions are in place for this year's Tallow Horse Fair. The annual event has taken place since 1904, with animal stalls and food set to fill the town square. Tallow will be closed to traffic until around 8 o'clock tonight. And Westlife have been announced as the music headliners for Katie Taylor's Croke Park Fight. It comes just days ahead of the band's 25th anniversary tour, which begins in Dublin. Katie Taylor takes on Flora Peely this Saturday, September 5th in Croke Park. The latest news updates are on our website, beat102103.com.
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22: Starting out in soccer news, Monaco sporting director Thiago Scuro has shed some light on why Florian Balogun's deadline day move to Everton fell through. The USA striker was set to join the Toffees after both parties agreed a reported fee of €46.5 million. Scuro says Balogun walked away from the deal because he was mistreated.
23: I signed the contract, Everton signed the contract. At the last moment, the player decided not to sign. And basically, the allegation of Balogun is that I'm not feeling well by the way the club treated me.
22: There's more second-round action at the US Open today. Italy's Flavio Caboli will lock horns with Tristan Schoolcate of Australia. In the women's draw, home favourite Coco Gauff takes on Spain's Paula Badosa. In cricket, the Ireland women cricketers play the second of the 3 one-day internationals against England and Derby this afternoon. Gabby Lewis's side set a record target at bat in their opening ODI on Tuesday, before the hosts eventually won by 6 wickets. Play is due to get underway at the county ground from 1 o'clock. And in racing, there's an 8-race card in Kilbeggan this afternoon. Going as good to yielding with cloudy conditions forecast. First goes to post there at 3:30.
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5: Beat weather.
22: Bright with isolated showers, highest temperatures of 16 to 19 degrees. I'm Audrin, more in an hour.
6: Do you know what I was doing there to you, Audrin? I was waving, but I was waving like your man. Remember on Winning Streak when he couldn't wave?
22: I know. Do you think I'd be sitting going home and watching Winning Streak, Gillian?
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22: No, no, I'm going to go back and do my job, Gillian, and you'll do yours, yeah?
6: Probably. Bring the beat. That's really funny. And you should watch it. People know what I'm on about, don't you? Or am I talking crazy? Oh, big day on the show today. Gonna announce something new for you later on in the meantime. Kicking up a hit mix with Hugel.

0: Summer may be over, but there's still a lot of hot cash up for grabs in the cash machine. Ba-dum-tsh. €305,000. It is 8 days away from someone getting that call because it's guaranteed, it's tax-free, and it could be you. So do get involved. As I said, it's not happening tomorrow. It's happening in 8 days' time. It's a two-week round. 1 week is almost up. When tomorrow comes, it'll be up. And you'll have 1 week left. So remember the number, €305,000. 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

0: Jazzy, Calvin Harris is Satisfy on Beat 102 103 wrapping up another hit mix. Five tunes back to back stacked in there with Irish artists, including Jazzy. Just before that, Niall Horan teaming up with Miles Smith. And of course, Kingfisher Killa, which I had blaring in the studio. I think that's just a generational tune that will go down in history. 11:19 on your Thursday, late morning. And God, I'm petrified. I am so afraid for this.
1: The Forbidden Word. With Market Cross, the heart of Kilkenny.
0: I don't know how I feel about this. Here at Beat, we're teaming up with Market Cross Shopping Centre Kilkenny to set the Beat presenters a challenge. Okay, so all of us, Nan, Sean, myself, Lydia, we're all involved, Ava. We're all being put to the test. Now, of course, Market Cross Shopping Centre, it is right in the heart of Kilkenny. You can stop for a coffee or a treat. There's convenient city centre parking and it's open 7 days a week. But coming this Monday, between 7 a.m. and 7 p.m. on Beat, there will be a certain word that us presenters cannot say. Now, the bosses have not yet decided what the forbidden word will be, and I want your help to pick it, okay? Basically, what's going to happen is, every time the word that is picked is said by a presenter during those times, 7 a.m. to 7 p.m., you'll get the chance to cash in on it and maybe get a cash prize. So, it could be anything, I suppose. You could pick any word that you think we would say a lot. You could pick, I don't know, something that you would think could slip up. Now, I mean, Beat is an obvious one, I suppose you can't pick, because we have to say the name of the station as well as the Southeast and all those kind of other words. But little words that you think that we maybe might say on a day-to-day basis in a conversation. And when that's said, you know, there could be a chance for you to win big. So what's it going to be? Is there a word you think we'll easily slip up on? And often enough, the more times we make that mistake, the more money is up for grabs. So you can WhatsApp us your suggestions now. And voice notes, they are welcome as well. 085 102 9103. Pick the forbidden word for us and you could be winning some cash along with it. I'm scared. I feel like if I know what the word is, I'm just going to end up saying it because it's going to be in my head. Ah! I'm so afraid!
1: 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The songs you've been streaming, shazamming and requesting on Beat. 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We'll find out if it's still at the top Saturday from 11.
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0: CMAT is heading from one major stage to another. She's just announced that she is the next musical guest and the first one for the second series of Saturday Night Live in the UK. Now, we know Dunboyne Diana has just come off the back of a headline performance at this year's Electric Picnic last weekend, and now she's set for a very different kind of live audience. So she'll perform on the opening episode of the new series, that is September 12th, alongside Hollywood star Jeff Goldblum, who'll take on hosting duties. Now, SNL UK is the British version of the legendary American sketch show, and it launched earlier this year. Performed live in London with a different celebrity host and musical guest each week. Sometimes they like to do both of them. Olivia Rodrigo, I think, over in the US did musical guest and host. Depends on, I suppose, what their forte is in that regard. And it has sketches and satire. So the first series featured a pretty impressive list of guest hosts. Tina Fey opened it up. Then we had our very own Bridgerton and the Fall Guy star, Derry Girls, Nicola Coughlan. She's also in Bridgerton. Hannah Waddingham was on it. And yeah, loads more. And of course, musical guests, I think Wet Leg were on it as well. So it's taken off pretty well in the UK. And I've watched one or two episodes. I kind of prefer because I kind of get the British humour more than I get the American humour. Sometimes I find the American humour is just a bit too silly and goofy for mine. It's already got a lot of attention online. Of course, it takes the piss out of British politics, current affairs, which is always popular. And the entire original cast that was on season one of the sketch actors, all 11 of them are back for season two. So September 12th through to October 24th is series two. And CMAT, our very own Dumbo and Diana, heading musical guest duties. Delighted for her. Nice to see the Irish doing well. In the meantime, speaking of Electric Picnic over the weekend, here was a Friday night performer. It's somber. My body isn't ready. It's the

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1: The Forbidden Word. With Market Cross, the heart of Kilkenny.
0: Oh my God. We're teaming up with Market Cross Shopping Centre in Kilkenny to set the beat presenters a challenge. It's right in the heart of Kilkenny. Wide range of shops and services. There's something for everyone. Fashion, health and beauty, tech enthusiasts and lots more. And it's open 7 days a week. I said it earlier on, but starting this coming Monday from 7 a.m. to 7 p.m. there will be a certain word that myself, Niall and Sho, Lydia, Ava, Kirsten, that we cannot say. And the bosses, the higher ups up in the head office, they haven't decided yet what the forbidden word will be, and they want your help to pick it. God help us. Every time the chosen word, when you pick it, is said by a presenter during those times, you'll get a chance to cash in on it. So what's it going to be? What are you going to suggest as the forbidden word? Is there a word you think that we'll easily slip up on and often? So say the word is beat. You hear me say it. I'm in trouble because that's your opportunity to win some money off my mistake. So have a little think about the word. Now, obviously, it can't be beat, it can't be Southeast, it can't be like the time or anything that we'll say like on a daily basis, like cash or like machine. But something you think is something that creeps up often enough in a sentence that we say maybe regular or that we could slip up on. The more times we make that mistake, the more money is up for grabs for you. So WhatsApp your suggestions now. We'll go over them later on in the show and I'll hand them over to the higher ups and see what they say. So you think you've got a word you think will slip up on easily? 085-1029-103. Pop it in a voice note or send us a WhatsApp to that and you could be choosing the forbidden word. All thanks to Microcross Shopping Centre in Kilkenny. God help me, I'm going to run the company into the ground with money, I say. Ah!
1: 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On beat. 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Don't say the forbidden word. There's cash for the taking with every slip. The forbidden word with Market Cross Shopping Centre Kilkenny. Starts Monday. On beat.
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It's a lot of bad things that they wish and they wish and they wish and they wish and they wish and on me yeah hey hey she say do you love me I tell her only partly I only

0: 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A chance for you to win my final pair of Fontaine's DC tickets. We'll get to that after this.
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0: Yeah. Yes, sorry, that is me. Here with you until 3 o'clock today. It's a Thursday. We're one step closer to the weekend. And one step closer to getting you to Fontaines, DC. Tickets went on sale earlier on this morning for their two nights at Slane Castle next year. But I've got my final pair up for grabs for that first night, 26th of June next year. If you want to win them, stay tuned because we're doing it after another hit mix. That brand new one in there from Florence Road 7563. Big tune from two summers ago from Sabrina as well. But this year's World Cup song, Shakira Burna Boy, Die Die, is on the way next.
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7: At 12, I'm Aoife. Fares are set to rise by an average of 15% across bus and rail routes, including intercity and local links across the country. The National Transport Authority has announced adults taking buses in regional towns will pay €1.65 instead of €1.50, while young adults and student fares will rise by 5 cents. National Transport Authority CEO Anne Shaw says the change will take effect from January.
15: This is intended to enable us to invest alongside Exchequer funds in the services to continue to grow the network and make increase the choice around public transport for many people across the country.
7: Donald Trump is expected to visit President Catherine Connolly at Áras an Uachtaráin next week. It's thought the US president will fly into Dublin on the 12th of September with a trip to the Phoenix Park planned before travelling to Doonbeg for the Irish Open golf tournament. Charlie Weston, personal finance editor with the Irish Indo, expects a tense meeting.
16: It really would be fascinating to be a fly on the wall in that one because, you know, President Connolly has spent her political life before she became president opposing people like Donald Trump, and Donald Trump would have very strident views. He's not a man for acquiescing. He doesn't do diplomacy, but you know, I've every sympathy for President Connolly, but this is the gig she signed up for.
7: Forecasters say it's almost certain this year's El Nino will intensify into a very strong event in the coming months and last until the month of February next year. The World Meteorological Organization is warning El Nino is rapidly strengthening in the Pacific, increasing the risk of flooding, drought and extreme heat. The naturally occurring phenomenon normally takes place every 2 to 7 years. Climate scientist and meteorologist Colin Nolan says the impact on Ireland is unknown.
17: For Ireland and Western Europe, the impacts are typically more contentious, but it usually transpires that when we see strong El Nino events, we typically see milder and wetter conditions during the autumn and the first half of the winter. That leads to an increased risk of stormy conditions. It leads to an increased risk of flooding events. And then for the second half of the winter, we typically see drier and cooler conditions.
7: Credit union workers in Tullow are undertaking strike action today in relation to pay and conditions. The work stoppages are being carried out by members of the Financial Services Union. The FSU says the Board of Management of the credit union is refusing to meet and recognise the union in discussions. Staff want the Board of the credit union to talk with the FSU and resolve a number of issues around pay and working conditions. Veterinary medicine students will have orientations today at SETU. Both veterinary medicine and pharmacy courses are starting at the Southeast Technological University for the first time this year. In total, over 3,000 students across a range of courses are expected to begin first year at SETU this year. And Amelia de Moldenberg is ending her popular YouTube chicken shop date after more than 12 years. The comedian found fame with the series, which saw her talk to celebrities rather like Paul McCartney, Jennifer Lawrence and Paul Mescal and take them on a fake date at a series of London chicken shops. In a post on Instagram, de Moldenberg wrote, "It's time to move on from this adventure and on to the new one." The latest news updates are on our website, beat102103.com.
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7: Starting off with boxing, and Katie Taylor will continue her preparations today ahead of Saturday's homecoming fight at a sold-out Croke Park. The Bray boxer takes on Flora Peely and could round off her career by becoming undisputed world lightweight champion for a third time. But Taylor's sparring partner Eric Donovan warns that Frenchwoman Peely will be coming to spoil the party.
20: She's also got an undefeated record. She's a good few years junior of Katie, 11 years or something like that. So that could pay a big dividends in the fight. Like, she's nothing to lose, she's everything to win, and she's a chance to fight the greatest ever in front of 80,000 people, and she has the biggest chance ever to cause the biggest upset in world sport.
7: To soccer news, and Shamrock Rovers have confirmed that Rory Gaffney has retired from football. The 36-year-old scored 50 goals in 187 appearances for the Hoops, where he won 5 league titles and last year's FAI Cup. And in tennis, there's more second-round action at the US Open today. Third seed Felix Auzet-Aliassime takes on Karen Khachanov in the men's singles. In the women's draw, home favourite Coco Gauff takes on Spain's Paula Badosa.
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7: Bright today with isolated showers and top temperatures of 16 to 19 degrees. I'm Aoife, more in an hour.
0: Getting here with you for your Thursday afternoon. The final chance for you to win Fontaine's DC tickets. They went on sale this morning. If you couldn't get them on Ticketmaster, now's your final chance. I'll tell you more about how you can win after a hit mix. At the beginning of it, Shakira, Burna Boy, is Die Die. Bring the beat.

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1: This is Beat. This is Beat. Your music now.

such a head bop of a tune. It's Florence Road 7563 playing on your number one music station. You're on Beat with Killian, giving you the chance to win. So many great Irish acts are among us right now. Florence Road doing their thing, but also gaining international success is Fontaine's DC, and rightly so. Two nights next year at Slane Castle. Tickets on sale earlier on this morning. Hayley Williams is going to be there, front woman of Paramore. You've got Damien Dempsey and Madra Solak, 26th and 27th of June. Tickets went on sale this morning. If you weren't lucky, I've got my last two, a pair for you and a friend to win for the 26th of June in Slane Castle next year. All you've got to do is, because it's Slane, there's been so many iconic bands, so many iconic artists that have headlined their very own show at Slane. I mean, there's been U2, David Bowie, the Rolling Stones, Queen, Oasis, Harry Styles, Foo Fighters, Chili Peppers, Eminem, as we've learned this week. I'm going to play three acts right now, and you're just going to have to tell me which one has headlined their own show at Slane Castle. Simple as. Think you know the answer, 085-1029-103. That's a WhatsApp number. You will WhatsApp your answer followed by your name and county. And texter 102 with the correct answer will win two tickets to Fontaine's DC next year on the 26th of June at Slane Castle. So, which act headlines Slane?

0: Those are the three acts: Metallica, Kingfisher, or Kendrick Lamar. Which one headlines Slain? 085-1029-103. Get your answer, followed by your name and county, and text her 102 with the right answer. We'll bag my final two tickets to Fontaines, DC next year at Slain Castle. We'll get a winner later on. In the meantime, we're going to play their new tune, Marianne, later on too this hour. The Sienna Spiral is on the way after Ireland's own Dermot Kennedy. Turnstile is next.
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0: Manu Pledi a Viva Euler on the Sierra, Dermot Kennedy, Turnstile. 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
1: Cash machine.
0: Tell you what I buy now. Well, I don't know if I buy, it's not really buying anything, it's a subscription. Audible, isn't that the thing where you get books? Just a Harry Potter trailer came out yesterday and it's very books focused. And the one thing I had with Harry Potter was I read the books as a kid, but I never could make a pass Goblet of Fire. I always claimed that, like, oh, I've read them, but I really haven't read them up until the end. Goblet of Fire was just such a big book and I could never get through it. And now with the trailer out, I really want to read the books, but I don't have a lot of time, but I do drive an hour each way. So 2 hours of driving to work and back. Do you know? So I'm like, oh, if I get Audible, I can listen to the books and get all the details and stuff. But I don't know how I feel about that. It's just another subscription because you already have so many already. You have your Netflix, your Disney Plus, your Spotify. So I don't know if I can afford that. So with €305,000, yeah, I could fit another subscription in. Could even buy special editions of the book. 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Go to London or go to Hogwarts or something. But sadly, that's not going to be my reality, but it could be yours because you have the chance of winning that moolah. €305,000 heading your way, potentially, on the 11th of September. 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

0: reggae goo aria star woman a beat you're on beat with Killian trying to sort you a way into Fontaines DC next year at Slane Castle June 26th you could be there bopping your little heads off to win those tickets all you got to do is identify the Slane headliner one of these three I've headlined a concert at Slane Castle was it Metallica was it our own Kingfisher or was it
1: TV off turn his TV off
0: Mr. Kendrick Lamar
1: turn his TV off
0: I need the right answer in a WhatsApp followed by your name and county to 085-1029-103 and 102 texter with the correct answer will bag those two tickets go for it
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12: 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Hey, it's Katai. Keep it beat. 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
1: You're on beat.

Picture This, it's 10 years old this year. They actually released a 10-year anniversary vinyl of that album. It's Let's Be Young off their self-titled Picture This album. What a tune it is. Final chance to send you to Fontaines, DC next year at Slane Castle to get your hands on my final pair of tickets for the gig next year. You just have to tell me which one of these. Headline Slain back in the day. Was it Metallica? Was it Kingfisher? Incredible tune, by the way. Turn his TV off, turn his TV off. Was it Mr. Super Bowl himself? Kendrick Lamar. Texter 102 with the correct answer. Is Jamie Casson over in Ferns in County Wexford? The correct answer, of course, was... Congratulations to you, Jamie. You are on your way to Slane Castle next year to see Fontaines, DC. New album coming out October 16th, Dopamine Chamber. And this is the very first taste from it. It's Marianne at Fontaines, DC playing on beat.

0: wrapping up another hour on Beat. Congrats again once to Jamie Burns, who's bagged those tickets for Fontaines DC. In the meantime, next hour, you're going to help choose the forbidden word. A chance with some cash for you. In the meantime, another hit mix for Prosper and Clooney. For Your Mind is next.
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11: At 1, I'm Rachel. Fares are set to rise by an average of 15% across bus and rail routes, including intercity and local links nationwide. The National Transport Authority has announced adults taking buses in regional towns will pay €1.65 instead of €1.50, while young adult and student fares will rise by 5 cents. National Transport Authority CEO Anne Shaw says the change will take effect from January.
12: This is intended to enable us to invest alongside Exchequer funds in the services to continue to grow the network and make increase the choice around public transport for many people across the country.
11: The increase has come in for heavy criticism in Wexford, where a meeting is taking place later to discuss the county's substandard train service. Wexford Independent Councillor Leonard Kelly, who is among those attending the meeting, says nobody should have to pay more for inadequate transport.
13: If you are wanting to do some work on the way up on your train, you can't charge your phones, you can't charge your laptop. The tables are tiny. They are usually very, very full from halfway up the track. There is no catering of any type. It pretty much has nothing. It is substandard for the lives that a lot of the commuters are are living. So it's something that to see a fare increase is just really unacceptable.
11: The RTB is urging students to be cautious about renting as thousands prepare to move into accommodation for college. It's asking students to question whether they're applying for an RTB registered property or a private arrangement with a landlord. Director of the Rental Tenancies Board, Rosemary Steen, has this advice for students.
12: The key thing is go into these situations with your eyes open, read the relevant information on the RTB website. It is helpful, and get in touch with us. You can call our call centre or lodge on the chat function any questions that you have. But your landlord should definitely be giving you a rent setting form at the beginning of the tenancy.
11: Credit union workers in Carlow are holding work stoppages today in response to issues around pay and conditions. The members of the Financial Services Union say Tullow Credit Union's Board of Management is refusing to meet and recognise union members in discussions. They're calling on the board to acknowledge the union and listen to its members' concerns about pay and conditions. And it's the end of an era at the chicken shop.
14: Do you believe in the Loch Ness Monster?
15: I can't say.
14: Do you believe in aliens?
15: All the info isn't in on that, is it?
14: Do you believe in life after love?
11: Amelia de Moldenberg is ending her YouTube series Chicken Shop Date after more than 12 years. In a post on Instagram this morning, de Moldenberg wrote, "It's time to move on from this adventure and onto a new one." The latest news updates are on our website, beat102103.com.
0: What was your favourite Chicken Shop date?
11: Elmo. Or Jack. Oh, Jack Harlow. Jack Harlow.
0: No, Matty Healy.
11: Or H. Oh, the one with H is really good.
0: Yeah, they were suspected to be together for a while, weren't they? After that.
11: Allegedly.
0: Allegedly. Do you think it's true?
11: No.
0: Okay, we'll have to find out. Maybe that's a new chapter. Maybe that's a new chapter.
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11: Starting with boxing, Katie Taylor is continuing her preparations ahead of Saturday's homecoming fight at a sold-out Croke Park. The Bray boxer takes on Flora Pilley and could round off her career by becoming the undisputed world lightweight champion for a third time. Taylor's sparring partner Eric Donovan warns that French woman Pilley will be coming to spoil the party.
18: She's also got an undefeated record. She's a good few years junior of Katie. 11 years or something like that, so that could pay a big dividends in the fight. Like, she's nothing to lose, she's everything to win, and she's a chance to fight the greatest ever in front of 80,000 people, and she has the biggest chance ever to cause the biggest upset in world sport.
11: To tennis, there's more second round action at the US Open today. Third seed Felix Ajer Alzazim takes on Karen Khachanov in the men's singles, while Italy's Flavio Cabali will lock horns with Tristan Schoolkate of Australia. In the women's draw, home favourite Coco Gauff takes on Spain's Paula Badosa. The cycling Eddie Dunbar will go in today's 12th stage at La Vuelta from 46th. The Cork native moved up three places after a 97th place finish on the flat yesterday, while Darren Raftery sits at 114th overall.
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17: Beat weather.
11: Bright with a chance of showers this afternoon, highs of 16 to 19 degrees. I'm Rachel Moore in an hour.
0: Bring the beat. Thanks, Rachel. It's nearly time for you to choose that forbidden word. In the meantime, we continue with another hit mix. It's Prosper and Clooney.
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2: Beats cash machine.
1: Cash machine is right. €305,000. And if it is you that gets that call next Friday, you'd want to react like this.
3: I cannot believe it.
4: Okay, well, we might be about to find out what Eve and Derry is going to do with her cash machine winnings. How much is in there right now, Eve?
3: Oh, God. Hold on. I'm panicking. It's €200,000.
4: Is correct, Eve. Congratulations.
3: Oh, my God. I can't believe it. I just won a cash machine.
1: Eve, our latest winner on the cash machine, and that could be you, shell shocked with €305,000 heading to your bank account on September 11th. 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

0: High Hopes playing at lunchtime on Beat 102.3. You're right, Killian. Hope you are well. Hope you're ready to win some cash because I need to tell you about this.
1: The Forbidden Word with Market Cross, the heart of Kilkenny.
0: Yes, yes, yes, yes. Teaming up with Market Cross Shopping Centre Kilkenny to set us Beat presenters a challenge. Market Cross are right in the heart of Kilkenny. You can stop by for a coffee or a treat. Convenient city centre parking. I always park there. It's open 7 days a week. You've got Pennies, you've got Deals, Viramola, Ritual, Specsavers, Petermark, and many, many more. They're setting us a challenge. Setting us a challenge. So starting this Monday between 7 a.m. and 7 p.m, there will be a certain word that us presenters cannot say. The higher-ups, the big bosses, the main people have not yet decided what the forbidden word will be, and we want your help to pick it. Now, every time the word is said by a presenter, whether that's Niall Show in the morning, that's Michelle on Beat Throwbacks, that's me from 11 to 3, or Lydia from 3 to 6, or Ava from 6 to 7, you'll get a chance to cash in on it. So what's the word going to be? Is there a word you think we'll easily slip up on? And often. Now, it can't be beat. It can't be 102, 103. It can't be cash. It can't be machine. It can't be win. But a word that kind of will prop up in a conversation every now and then that we could say. Now, it can't be that or and, because obviously you use those to construct a sentence a lot. Is there any word you think that might get us? As I said, if that word props up, the more times we make that mistake and say it, the more money is up for grabs and you have a chance to win. So I'm putting it out there. I've got some from earlier on and I'm taking more suggestions right now. We'll go through them in a while. The forbidden word, it's up to you. What should it be? WhatsApp us with your suggestions now. 085-102-9103. You can send a voice note if you wish. What should the forbidden word be? Remember, if we slip up and we make mistakes, the more time it happens, the more money is up for grabs. The forbidden word, Market Cross Shopping Centre in Kilkenny. Go for it. Suggestions welcome, please. Be easy. Be easy on us presenters. It's a hard job when we say a lot of words. So don't pick a really obvious one, please.
1: 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On Beat.
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1: forbidden word with Market Cross the heart of Kilkenny
0: Oh, you're all cruel. You're cruel, cruel, cruel. We're teaming up with Market Cross Shopping Centre Kilkenny to set us beat presenters a challenge. Starting this coming Monday between 7 a.m. to 7 p.m, there will be a certain word that us presenters cannot say, and the bosses have not yet decided which word will be used as the forbidden word. And we wanted your help to pick it, okay? And a load of suggestions has come in, and you're all cruel. Ailish says the forbidden word should be done more. Siobhan says it should be song. It'll be hard, but let's see if you can do it. She's in Mount Mellick in Leash. Work, school, weather, dinner, or today. That's from Kelsey and Scott. More that came in earlier on. One that's very close to my heart is Shafted. That's from Joe and Carlo. I won't say that. I'll be good when I'm not saying that. Another Joe is also on. He says the word stunning. The word should be chance or chances. It comes in from Meg. It should be like from Fiona Quirk in Castlebridge and Wexford. The forbidden word being like is very hard for me because I say like a lot. I say it in every single sentence. I think it's one of those kind of ad-libs that you just add in like an or mm. Mine is like. Do you know like? Do you know? The word should be win. No doubt you'll find it hard to say it from Melissa and Ferrybank. They're all good suggestions. They're ones we could slip up on. You have today and tomorrow to pick that forbidden word. And when it's chosen, the more times that we make that mistake, the more money is up for grabs when we slip up on it. So if you want to continue WhatsApping us your suggestions, you can do it. So 085-1029-103 on a WhatsApp. Choose the forbidden words and tune in for Monday to hear us make a hames of ourselves and a chance for you to win some cash with Market Cross Shopping Centre in Kilkenny.
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0: Adela is Ain't in LA on Beat 102 103. On the way, we've got Name That Beat. 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Ariana Grande is kicking off a hit mix next.
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14: At 2, I'm Rachel. Bus and train tickets are going to start costing more. From the 1st of January, the National Transport Authority's new pay structure will see the average adult ticket rise by 15%. A new flat fare of €1.70 is being introduced in Waterford, Galway and Limerick, while in towns across the country, fares will increase by 15 cents for adult leap cards and 5 cents for young adult and student card holders. National Transport Authority CEO Anne Shaw says child tickets will be reduced on average.
15: First determination, the methodology, if you like, for the calculations was done back in 2023, and the aim of that was to enable children's fares across the whole country to be 33% of adult fares. So that means every child has the same equitable access to cheaper fares across the whole country.
14: The increases have come in for heavy criticism in Wexford, where a meeting is taking place later to discuss the county's substandard train service. Wexford Independent Councillor Leonard Kelly, who's among those attending the meeting, says nobody should have to pay more for an inadequate transport service.
1: If you are wanting to do some work on the way up on your train, you can't charge your phones, you can't charge your laptop. The tables are tiny. They are usually very, very full from halfway up the track. There's no catering of any type. It pretty much has nothing. It is substandard for the lives that a lot of the commuters are living. So it's something that to see a fare increase is just really unacceptable.
14: The Taoiseach says he has no concerns about what may come up at a meeting between Donald Trump and President Catherine Conley. The US President is expected to visit Oras on Oakdrawn next week when he comes to Ireland for the Irish Open in Doonbeg. President Conley has been critical of Donald Trump's administration in the past. Taoiseach Micheál Martin says it's important he meets with him too, despite planned protests.
13: The democratically elected leader of the United States is President Trump. As the democratically elected Taoiseach, I think it's important that we do meet. We meet with leaders all over the world with a view to trying to develop stronger multilateralism, stronger engagement, and try and benefit our citizens as best we can.
14: Credit union workers in County Carlow are holding work stoppages today in response to issues around pay and conditions. The members of the Financial Services Union say Tullow Credit Union's Board of Management is refusing to meet and recognise union members in discussions. They're calling on the board to acknowledge the union and listen to its members' concerns about pay and conditions. And CMAT is set to appear on Saturday at Night Live UK. She'll be the musical act on the first episode of Season 2, with Jeff Goldblum announced as the host. SNL UK returns on Saturday, September 12th. The latest news updates are on our website, beat102103.com.
16: If you make smoothie for you, it's comet loudlish.
17: 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Ach, it's few eerach the yen of.
16: Okay, bunny my tree, lass.
17: Dinnen vo Paul docher doch loin to the foste. 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Is mo chance gagashi at the back, agas iad ni shinne freshen. 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
14: Starting with boxing, Flora Pilly has the chance to cause one of the biggest upsets in world sport. That's according to Katie Taylor's former sparring partner, Eric Donovan. Taylor is aiming to become a three-time undisputed world champion at a sold-out Croke Park on Saturday. Donovan warns that her French opponent will step into the ring with nothing to lose.
18: She's also got an undefeated record. She's a good few years junior of Katie, 11 years or something like that. So that could pay a big dividends in the fight. Like, she's nothing to lose. She's everything to win. And she's a chance to fight the greatest ever in front of 80,000 people. And she has the biggest chance ever to cause the biggest upset in world sport.
14: To tennis, there's more second round action at the US Open today. Third seed Felix Auger-Aliassime takes on Karen Khachanov in the men's singles, while Italy's Flavio Cabali will lock horns with Tristan Schoolkate of Australia. In the women's draw, home favourite Coco Gauff takes on Spain's Paula Badosa. The cycling Eddie Dunbar and the peloton are nearly 40 kilometres into the 12th stage of La Vuelta. The Cork native moved up three places to 46th after a 97th place finish on the flat yesterday.
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14: Bright with a chance of showers this afternoon, highs of 16 to 19 degrees.
2: The Sleeve Beats Showbiz Minute with Shaws. Jeans and a nice top, mango at Shaws. You'd be surprised.
19: Hey there, I'm Show. Theo James said it would be impossible for Meghan Markle to join the third series of The Gentleman, which returns to Netflix tonight. He called reports Meghan was in talks to feature in the show rumours. It would have marked the former Suit star's first significant acting role since she married Prince Harry in 2018. Harry Potter tries out the sorting hat and plays Quidditch for the first time at Hogwarts in the latest trailer for the new series. The first season of the show was adapted from J.K. Rowling's first novel, Harry Potter and the Philosopher's Stone. It's set to premiere this Christmas on HBO Max. And finally, the Grand Tour presenter Francis Bourgeois says the support of the show's former hosts has been an absolute superpower. He's one of three, replacing Jeremy Clarkson, James May and Richard Hammond on the Prime Video motoring show. The social media star, known for his train spotting videos, is part of the lineup alongside Thomas Holland and James Engelsman. The new series launches on Friday. For your latest celeb fix, check us out on socials at Beat102103 or come hang out with us back on Beat Breakfast tomorrow morning from 6. I'll chat to you then.
20: Bring a beat. nearly at the end of the working day. You can do it. Just a couple more hours and I'm here to keep you company through it with another hit mix. This is Ariana.
21: With Killian Doyle.

Warren. Passenger beat 102.3, promoting his album big time on his social media. Wild Child is the name of the album. And he's like throwing himself into the roof. He's throwing himself into a load of luggage. Comical, but grabs your attention. So fair play to him. Fair play to him. Just after 2 p.m. on your Thursday, that means it is time to name that beat. A song without the singer, without the band, without the vocals on top, just the music, putting your instrumentation skills to the test. No one's going to be singing it. It's up to you to decide who's the name of the singer and what the name of the song is just by the music. So can you today name that beat? I love that song so much. And the instrumental of it is just unreal as well. It's the cowbells at the end. It's the bass is groovy, synths are beautiful, keyboards are beautiful, and then the cowbell at the end. Everything you want in a pop song. Question is, do you know it? I need the name of the singer, I need the name of the song, and a WhatsApp voice note. 085 1029 103. Let's see if you can name that beat today.

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1: 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Good luck.

0: Throwback for this hour, Sigma with Nobody to Love playing on beat. And speaking of beat, it's up for you to name that beat. Emma has a guess in as a somber 12 to 12. I'll tell you right now, not the right answer. You may go again. Do you think you can name that beat? 085 1029 103. I need the name of the song and this artist into our WhatsApp and we'll see if you can be the winner today. In the meantime, tunes on the way. A super trio of, well, a super foursome. Is that appropriate to say on the radio? We've got Charlie XCX coming, Anne-Marie, Jazzy and Shania Twain. I mean, that's a super foursome in my head. Yep. Leave it there.
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0: Charlie XCX, it's rock music, is the song she opened her Redden set with. In the meantime, we have to name that beat. Okay, let's get through some of your answers. Is it Daft Punk Get Lucky from Gillian? I can tell you. Another an answer today. Emma's still on a 12 to 12 buzz. Let's get a voice note here from Zoe, see what she's guessing.
1: Hi, this is Zoe in Kilkenny. I think the song is Don't Start Now by Dua Lipa.
0: We'll see if you're right. Don't show. Absolutely spot on. Congratulations to you. You're getting it right today, Zoe. It returns just after two tomorrow. Brand new.
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0: Back with a big hit. Following on from major success last year, it's Clementine Douglas. This is new tune. It plays on beat at 2:49. Killian are with you until 3. This is Trust.

0: great rest of weekend if it starts today for you. Very, very jealous. In the meantime, I wanna feel the beat. You're on Bring the Beat with Killian Doyle. Yeah. Just a final reminder that we are teaming up at Market Cross Shopping Centre in Kilkenny to set ourselves, the Beat Presenters, a challenge. Starting Monday from 7 a.m. to 7 p.m. there'll be a certain word that us presenters cannot say, and the bosses have not yet decided what the forbidden word will be, and we kind of want your help to pick it. So Lydia's here, she's going to be asking you for some of your suggestions. Good few in on the show today, and I might open up again tomorrow and see what kind of other words we can do, because remember, if we slip up on a word and say it, the more times we make that mistake, the more money is up for grabs. So catch Lydia on Beat Drive next until 6 o'clock this evening. She's got all you need to know on the forbidden word. In the meantime, have a great afternoon. I'll talk to you tomorrow from 11 a.m. Good luck.
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12: At 3, I'm Rachel. Bus and train tickets are going to cost more from the 1st of January. The National Transport Authority's new pay structure will see the average adult ticket rise by 15%. A new flat fare of €1.70 is being introduced in counties Waterford, Galway and Limerick, while in towns across the country, fares will increase by 15 cents for an adult leap card and 5 cents for young adult and student card holders. There's been heavy criticism of the increase in the price of fares in Wexford. It comes as a meeting takes place in the town this evening to discuss issues with the county's train service. Wexford Independent Councillor Leonard Kelly, who's among those attending the meeting, described the train service in Wexford as substandard.
13: If you are wanting to do some work on the way up on your train, you can't charge your phones, you can't charge your laptop, the tables are tiny, they are usually very, very full from halfway up the track, there's no catering of any type. It pretty much has nothing. It is substandard for the lives that a lot of the commuters are living. So it's something that to see a fare increase is just really unacceptable.
12: It's expected Donald Trump will visit Oras an Uachtaráin next week. The US President is due to travel here to attend the Irish Open at his Doonbeg golf course. A meeting with President Catherine Connolly is now expected to feature on his schedule too, along with talks with the Taoiseach. Micheál Martin says it's important the two leaders meet.
14: He did indicate that he would be anxious to get to the Irish Open in Doonbeg, and you know, we did say to him that we would like to have him at the Irish Open. The relationship between Ireland and the United States is a very important one. Economically, it's very, very significant both ways.
12: Credit union workers in County Carlow are holding work stoppages today in response to issues around pay and conditions. The members of the Financial Services Union say Tullow Credit Union's Board of Management is refusing to meet and recognise union members in discussions. They're calling on the board to acknowledge the union and listen to its members' concerns about pay. Gareth Murphy from the Financial Services Union says staff don't want to be on the picket.
15: No, none of our members want to be involved in industrial action. They would much prefer to be working and serving the good members of Tullow Credit Union, but they have no choice.
12: And Shannon Airport's announced a new non-stop service to and from Toronto. Launching in June next year, the new Air Canada route will be the only direct connection to Canada from Shannon. The service will operate 3 times weekly between Shannon and Toronto Pearson International from June to October. The latest news updates are on our website, beat102.com.
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12: Starting with rugby, Ronan O'Gara is reportedly set to pen a 4-year contract extension with top 14 side La Rochelle. The former Munster out half has been in charge of the club since 2019, but had been linked with the move to Leinster as Leo Cullen's replacement. However, the Irish Independent reports that the province's former player and backs coach Felipe Contompi is the front runner for the job. To tennis, men's third seed Felix Auger-Aliassime is among the early starters at the US Open. He's up against Russia's Karen Khachanov in an hour's time. In the women's Iga Swiatek takes on Nadia Podoroska. The late session sees men's top seed Alexander Zverev go up against Quinton Kallis. Home favourite Coco Gauff meets Paula Badosa. Formula 1 this weekend's Italian Grand Prix has been declared a heat hazard race. Temperatures are forecast above 31 degrees on Sunday. It's the second time the measure has been put in place this season after the Austrian Grand Prix in June. It means that drivers can avail of a cooling kit during the race.
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12: Bright with a chance of showers this afternoon, highs of 16 to 19 degrees.
1: The Sleeve. Beats Showbiz Minute with Shaws. Jeans and a nice top, mango at Shaws. You'd be surprised.
17: Hey there, I'm Sho. Maura Higgins will be reunited with her former The Traitors co-star Mark Ballas after the pair were matched for the new season of Dancing with the Stars in the US. The Longford television personality will dance with 3-time Mirrorball champion Ballas when the ABC competition returns later this month. Higgins and the professional dancer already know each other well after appearing on the fourth season of The Traitors US earlier this year. Stacey Solomon and Joe Swash have shared a major life update, announcing they have sold their dream home, Pickle Cottage. The television favourites shared the life update with followers in an emotional Instagram video, confirming they would be leaving the house imminently. And finally, George Clooney received a Lifetime Achievement Award at the Venice International Film Festival this week. The event in Italy closes a week on Saturday. For your latest celeb fix, check us out on socials at Beat102103 or come hang out with us back on Beat Breakfast tomorrow morning from 6. I'll chat to you then.
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19: Right, let's take a little look at the traffic in the southeast at the moment. If you're in Waterford, if you're on the Cork Road, traffic crawling right now as you're approaching the Kings Meadow Junction, Inner Ring Road and Ballytruckle all the way back into Newtown also affected. In Dungarvan, it's Main Street and O'Connell Street that are showing signs of a few delays. In Carlow, Hanover Street backed up and also down through Pollerton-Nittle and Stapleton Road, trying to get into Tudor Street. It's a bit of a waiting game at the moment, so if you're headed in that direction, just take note. Well, it is Thursday afternoon. We're kicking off a brand new Beat Drive, and it's Cat's Eye Animal starting the show. On Beat.

0: is the one and only Gracie Abrams with Look at My Life here on Beat 102 103. It is Thursday's edition of Beat Drive. Lydia with you until 6 o'clock this afternoon. How are we doing? The weekend is almost here. Well, it is the weekend for me because I'm off. Next couple days, up on duty, Katie Taylor time. Cannot wait. But before then, let's get a good show on the mix first before we do anything. And we are right in the middle of Katie Taylor Fight Week. So we're going to be talking all things Katie ahead of Saturday night at Croke Park, including a very special Katie Taylor super fan. Absolutely unbelievable. Plus, the halftime show. It is announced. If you want to find out more, you'll have to stay with me here on Beat Drive. Plus, Paris Jackson. She has been recounting her time as a child on holidays in Ireland. We'll have a little bit of that on the show today as well. Plus, if you fancy getting yourself sorted this weekend with tickets to Elevate Fit Fest in Neenah. 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Your chance to win exclusive tickets coming up on today's Beat Drive. Plus, a few tunes I hear you saying. If you want to hear Casey Musgraves, Anima, Ellie Goulding, what about some Prosper and Clooney? Got it all coming. But up next, it's the one and only Jenny, Less Than a Lover. Up now on Beat.
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0: That is the sound of Jenny with Less Than a Lover here on Beat 102, 103. 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

0: Anima. That one is called Hypnotize here on Beat 102 103. You're listening to Beat Drive. Lydia with you till 6 o'clock this afternoon. My last show for this week. Going to be up Katie tailoring it from, well, later on this evening after the show. Going to be zooping up to Dublin. Catch up on what I've missed. Well, I've not missed. I just haven't been there in person. Very much excited. Can't wait to get into the vibe of everything. But yesterday, if you were following along, there's been loads of stuff happening throughout Fight Week up in Dublin, whether it's at the Helix, at the hotel, media press conferences, weigh-ins, undercard interviews, Katie Taylor exclusive, all of this stuff is going on, right? But if you were anywhere near the Helix yesterday, you might have seen one of probably the sweetest moments ever. Katie Taylor was doing her open workout, which is kind of like a display where she gets into the ring, she's like working with her coach, she's doing a bit of movement, she's showing people, you know, her power, her movement, her drills ahead of Saturday Night, so people can look at her and go, oh, she's in great shape. Oh, jeebus, did you see that right hook? Oh my God, unbelievable. But it was a 10-year-old Katie Taylor super fan called Cloda from Coolock in Dublin who was invited up on stage at the open workout. And honestly, she couldn't contain herself. She was so overcome with emotion when Katie put the boxing gloves on her and the two of them were kind of like moving around doing a little bit of light sparring. And I just love it because exactly what Katie Taylor has always talked about, inspiring the next generation of young girls to get involved in sports and believe that they can do it too. I mean, we know how influential she is, but for her growing up, there was nobody ahead of her in Ireland that was doing it. She was the first. So now, by way of that, she goes on to inspire an entire generation. But have a little listen back to the moment that cameras caught up with Cloda after she was in the ring with Katie. It is probably the most adorable thing you'll ever hear. And you know what? She's going to have this forever. She's so lucky.
1: Like, I couldn't believe it when someone just lifted me over and said, you're going to go meet Katie in the ring. I was like, what? I've always wanted to meet her for so long, and it just made me so upset that I went into the ring and she gave me her gloves as well. But it's just so sweet that she, like, got picked out.
2: That's what it's all about. Just looking at Cloda's little face, the smile on her face. That's worth more than any of these tiles.
0: Amazing is that? I don't know about you, but I have tears in my eyes listening to that. It's just so special and she's so adorable. She even looks like Katie as well. That is what it's all about. If you have a daughter out there that is just as inspired as little Cloda was, please do send me a voice note 085-102-9103. We'll give it a little spin on Beat Drive this afternoon. But let's keep it going with the tunes. Macklemore, Ryan Lewis coming by way of a throwback, but up next it's Prosper and Clooney, that absolute banger for your mind on Beat Drive.

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0: Thomas, that one is called Can't Hold Us here on Beat 102, 103. A little bit earlier, we were talking Katie Taylor, super fan Clodagh from Coolock in Dublin, who got brought into the ring yesterday during the open workouts at the Helix ahead of Croke Park on Saturday night. The texts are flying in. Mark in Wexford said, imagine being Clodagh's age and getting in the ring with Katie Taylor. I would never shut up about it. I would say she's still talking about it now. She's all over the media, loads of interviews with her. It's absolutely brilliant. Niamh was in Kilkenny, said, Lydia, I'm 32 and I'd probably cry if Katie Taylor put gloves on me, never mind being 10 years old. Absolutely amazing. And Laura, who's in Greignamana, said, Lydia, this is what makes Katie so special. She's the inspiration that gives back to all these young girls. Isn't that the truth? Right, the music.
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0: Impala. That one is called Loser here on Beat 102 103. You might recognize it from the brand new Spider-Man movie. It is the soundtrack to that absolutely fantastic, a new edition of Spider-Man just out. Still haven't seen it, but I've heard it's meant to be unbelievable. Tom Holland and Zendaya, another movie that they're in together. Absolutely brilliant. Right, okay, we're moving into the second hour of our show today. Still more to come. Don't forget, this is going to be the hour where you can get your hands on some wellness, guru, goddess. It's a fantastic weekend of fitness, wellness, and Nina. If you want to know more about it, I've got some tickets coming in just a mile on Beat Drive.
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12: At 4, I'm Rachel. The National Transport Authority is defending its decision to introduce price hikes on fares, saying it'll be invested back into services. Adult tickets on bus and rail routes are set to increase by an average of 15% in January, with prices also going up for most student and young adult leap card holders. However, child fares will be reduced on average, with the flat fee for child leap card users going down 10 cents. Credit union workers in County Carlow are holding work stoppages today in response to issues around pay and conditions. The members of the Financial Services Union say Tullow Credit Union's Board of Management is refusing to meet and recognise union members in discussions. They're calling on the board to acknowledge the union and listen to its members' concerns about pay. Gareth Murphy from the Financial Services Union says staff don't want to be on the picket.
9: No, none of our members want to be involved in industrial action. They would much prefer to be working and serving the good members of Tullow Credit Union, but they have no choice.
12: Chicken Shop Data is coming to an end. The hit YouTube series sees host Amelia de Moldenberg interview celebrities in local takeaways framed as a date. She's told fans on social media she now feels it's time to move on and a final batch of episodes will be released soon. The latest news updates are on our website, beat102103.com.
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12: Starting with rugby, Ronan O'Gara is reportedly set to pen a four-year contract extension with top 14 side La Rochelle. The former Munster out-half has been in charge of the club since 2019, but had been linked with a move to Leinster as Leo Cullen's replacement. However, the Irish Independent reports that the province's former player and backs coach Felipe Contepomi is the front-runner for that job. To Formula 1 this weekend, Italian Grand Prix has been declared a heat hazard race. Temperatures are forecast above 31 degrees Celsius on Sunday. It's the second time the measure has been put in place this season after the Austrian Grand Prix back in June.
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4: Beat weather.
12: Bright with the chance of the odd shower this afternoon. Highs of 16 to 19 degrees. I'm Rachel Moore in an hour.
4: 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Leitham.ie.
0: Well, let's take a little look at the traffic out there in the southeast. It's 4:04 on the clock. If you're in Wexford, a quick look at the town centre is highly congested at the moment. To watch out for some heavy delays on Decidery Road, Green Street and Thomas Street. Traffic is also reportedly building out towards Carglawn and Newtown Road as well. In Tipperary, the N24 feeling the pressure. Some high volume of traffic on Father Matthew Street and the junction connecting Tipperary Road and Main Street is clogged. So take note that you might be delayed. We're kicking off a brand new Beat Drive. This hour, another hit mix. Hugh Gale moving to the sun up now.
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0: Anna Spiro, that one is Great Expectation here on Beat 102, 103. You're listening to Beat Drive with Lydia, with you till 6 p.m. this afternoon. Well, they've done it again, you guys. They've gone off celebrating in the office here at Beat. And I'm on my lonesome because I am on air. I can't go. I feel so left out. We've gone away parties, we've celebration parties, we've all these different parties that are joining together this afternoon, and everybody's taken a half day and they've gone out for food and like all the messing, and I'm like, what about me? It's a tough life. It's a tough life. So your texts are welcome. Keep me company here till 6 p.m. But in the meantime, loads of chat on the way, plus Ariana Grande, Amble, and Years and Years, plus your favorite tune of right now, High Hopes 3000 by Role Model. It's all coming next on Beat Drive.
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You got to answer though within 5 rings, and you have to tell us that prize amount as soon as you answer. If you don't, it'll go to the next caller. And we saw last Friday, 3 people got the call, and it was the 3rd ring, and that's when the cash machine was won. So make sure that phone's on, make sure you're ready to answer. Entries have to be in 3 p.m. Friday, September 11th. 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And listen, if you're not in, you definitely can't win. So make sure you are, because we want to celebrate you next Friday when we're announcing and playing out your call. It's the best. It's honestly, it's the best time of the week. Fridays are cash machine Fridays, and they are my favorite. Text BEAT to 57557. That's BEAT to 57557. BEAT's cash machine. I can catch

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0: 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Don't go anywhere.
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0: with High Hopes 3000 here on Beat 102-103. Okay, I did promise you a little bit earlier in the show, your chance to get your hands on some fitness festival tickets for this weekend. It is Elevate Fit Fest happening this Saturday and Sunday at Shambly House in County Tipperary. A full weekend of fitness, wellness, music and good vibes. And we love some good vibes around here. I'd absolutely love it. You can go on absolutely destroying yourself in a workout to floating on a lake at the sound bath afterwards. How does that sound? They've got everything from high intensity workouts and fitness classes to reformers, Pilates, mobility, mindfulness and an on-site paddle court plus recovery areas. They've thought of absolutely everything. There's going to be a live DJ, food, lifestyle vendors, community run club on the Sunday. Massive big name this year, Roxy Nafusi, if you remember her or know her. She's a self-developed coach, manifestation expert and two-time Sunday Times best-selling author. She's going to be there as well. So whether you're properly into fitness or you're more of a I'll start Monday person, there's going to be something for you this weekend at Shambally House in County Tipperary. But the good news is I have two pairs of tickets to give away this hour on the show. So all you got to do is text me the word ELEVATE, ELEVATE, followed by your name and your location right now to 085-1029-103. 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So if you're free, available and up near County Tipperary this weekend and want to check out Munster's very first wellness festival, ELEVATE Fit Fest, then get your text in right now.
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0: Zara Larson, Ruin My Life here on Beat 102, 103. And the texts are open right now. If you want to head along to Elevate Fit Fest this Saturday and Sunday at Shambally House in County Tipperary, Munster's very first wellness festival is kicking off this weekend. Very first one as well. They've got an absolutely stacked lineup. And if you are a fan of the Sunday Times best-selling author and the queen of self-development and manifestation, Roxy Nafusi, she's going to be appearing at the festival as well. There's loads going on over the weekend. DJs, food, lifestyle vendors, community run club on the Sunday. There's going to be fitness classes, workouts, loads of recovery stuff, mindfulness, mobility, on-site paddle court and recovery areas. They've literally thought of absolutely everything. Well, if you want to go, I've got a pair of two tickets to give away this hour on the show. Just send me your name, your location and the word ELEVATE. ELEVATE to 085-102-9103 and we will have the winner announced just before the end of the hour on Beat Drive. It's going to be fantastic. Get your entries in.
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0: absolutely wonderful afternoon. It is Thursday on the drive. How are we feeling? The weekend has almost landed. And if you're post-electric picnic and you're feeling a little bit like you need to get back into the health and fitness of things, well, boy, have we got the prize for you. The lines are now closed. Two winners have been selected and they will be going to Elevate Fit Fest this weekend at Shambally House in County Tipperary. It is a Saturday and Sunday full weekend of everything you could ever want for health, wellness and fitness. Classes, workouts, Pilates, mobility, mindfulness, guest speakers, food, DJ. It's all happening and there's loads of deadly recovery stuff as well. Saunas, there's a recovery booth, like all the information you need to just get you kickstarted to the rest of the year, you know, feeling a little bit healthy, feeling a little bit vibrant, especially if we've had 2, 3, 4, maybe even 5 days at Electric Picnic. Anyway, the texts are in. Congratulations to Dara Byrne in Kilkenny. You're after getting yourself a pair of tickets. And also, Nicola Morrissey in Capoquin, County Waterford. You are also heading along to Elevate Fit Fest this weekend. All thanks to Beat Drive.
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2: At 5, I'm Rachel. The cost for a 90-minute journey on leave cards is increasing by 30 cent from January. The National Transport Authority has announced fare increases across buses, trams and trains, with adult tickets increasing by an average of 15%. It says the additional cost will be invested back into its services. Taoiseach Micheál Martin is defending the move amid a cost of living crisis.
3: The government's not in a position to fund everything forever. So there has to be sustainable funding models across the board, and we have to be clear about that. The forthcoming budget we will have via social protection, via taxation, via childcare, via disability, opportunities to reduce further pressures on families, and that's how we will approach it. We do need to expand public transport services as well.
2: Staff at Tullo Credit Union in Carlow staged work stoppages today and are calling for their union to be recognised. The action is being taken by members of the Financial Services Union working at the company. They want the Board of Management to recognise their union and be involved in discussions in relation to pay and conditions at the company. And 6-7, maxing are among the top slang terms being researched so far this year. Analysis of Google search data for this year reveals they've been looked up over 50,000 times a month. Also in the list is mogging, which is used when outclassing someone else by appearing more attractive or successful, and Riz, the ability to make others like you. The latest news updates are on our website, beat102103.com.
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2: Starting with soccer, Liverpool boss Antoni Areola says Bradley Barcula has arrived at Anfield with the right mentality. The forward made the switch to Merseyside from PSG in a big money move earlier this week. Areola has suggested he could make his debut in their Premier League encounter with Ipswich tomorrow night. To rugby, Felipe Contepomi has emerged as the front runner to replace Leo Cullen as Leinster head coach. The province's ex-player and former backs coach has been in charge of Argentina since 2024, having left Leinster back in 2022. The Irish Independent reports that the Blues are considering bringing him back to the Leo Arena.
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0: Beat weather.
2: Mainly dry this evening with the odd shower. Lows of 12 to 14 degrees. I'm Rachel Moore in an hour.
1: 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Leitrim.ie.
7: Right, your traffic update this hour on Beat Drive. Let's take a little look at how it's looking out there. If you're in Carlow, Hanover Street is backed up completely. Polignitland Stapleton Road also affected with some delays. In Waterford, it is the Ferrybank Junction as you meet the quay heading out to the Terre Hotel and beyond to the Dunmore Road. A good bit of traffic. There's about a 10-minute delay bumper to bumper on the way. So if you're heading in that direction, try and take a different route. The Inner Ring Road in Waterford as well, also taking a massive hit, some tailback stretching right across to Ballytruckle and Newtown as well. And finally, Kilkenny, Hebron Road, Circular Road and Old Callum Road, all reporting to have delays.
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7: 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I'm Lydia, but hey, it's Shakira, Die Die on Beat.
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0: Our hit mix here on Beat Drive. That's Aya Star and Peggy Goo, the new one called Whoa Man. Absolutely brilliant. Love her. If you've not yet gone to see Peggy Goo and she's playing in a location near you, or even travel to see her because she's well worth it. Absolutely brilliant DJ. I'm really looking forward to seeing what other crossover is. We had Maya Jama turning up on her holidays, which was in Ibiza. Went to see her, they're best pals, which is a crossover. You kind of saw coming. Maya Jama loves a DJ, loves a little night out. And Peggy Goo is right there for us. So yeah, they're best pals. Who knew? Right, we're going to keep going with the tunes this hour. Culture Trapped up next on Beat Drive.
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as a buzzy little number culture trapped on beat drive. Cash machine. No cash machine tomorrow. We have one more week to go until somebody gets their hands on €305,000. Now is the time to enter. Now is the time to prepare. How are you going to spend it? New house, holidays, traveling, quitting your job anyway, 100%, out the gap, up to the airport, passport in hand, let's go. Maybe a new car, maybe a camper van, maybe you're investing it, maybe you're putting it into savings. Whatever you want to do, €305,000 is up for grabs. If you're not in though, you absolutely won't win. 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Entry has to be in by 3 p.m. Friday, September 11th. Cash machine will randomly pick an entry and it could be you we are calling. Answer within 5 rings, tell us that prize amount and the cash will be yours. €305,000 exactly. Text beat to 57557. That's beat to 57557. Beat's cash machine.

0: Lonely Chapel Rowan with Pink Pony Club here on Beat 102 103. You're listening to Beat Drive, Lydia with you just until 6 bells this afternoon. If you were listening to the start of this show, I'm actually on my own in the entire broadcast center. The entire building is on a staff night out. They've all gone for dinner. They've all gone for a big hooli and somebody is live on air. I'm like, hello, hello, is there anybody here? It's very weird, considering that usually when I'm in the studio and I'm looking out, there's a bazillion people flying around from the news team to all different bits going on and all these guests coming in and you're like, it's very fast paced. And now I'm looking out and it's kind of like 28 days later, there's nobody here. So I hope there's no ghosts in this building or else this is going to be a very, very uncomfortable last half hour on the show, let me tell you. Anyway, let's get some music on. Keep me dancing and my mind off of a potential ghost encounter in this building on my own. Cat's Eye Animal is up next, but don't worry, there is the classic throwback, I should say, this hour, and it's Tayo Cruz with Dynamite. You don't want to miss this bop.
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0: That is a saying of Teo Cruz and Dynamite. Classic 2010 electropop single by the British singer-songwriter, written by himself alongside pop pairhouses Max Martin, Bonnie McKee and Benny Blanco. And Dr. Luke, there is a foursome, if ever there was, the foursome that writes pretty much all of the pop music that we love, gone and in the future, released to US and European radio stations on June 1st, 2010. A total throwback there. What's that, 2010? Nearly 20 years ago. And it was the second single from his album, Rockstar. We haven't seen him for a while, though. I wonder what he's up to. Probably spending all those royalties.
1: All the gossip.
2: Right on the source, yeah.
3: Yeah, that's it.
2: Give me the goss on beat.
1: All the gossip.
2: The fix.
0: There's something really lovely about hearing one of the most probably biggest global pop sensations in history's daughter talking fondly about Ireland. Yes, Paris Jackson has done a recent interview with Zane Lowe to talk about Ireland because she remembers it as one of the happiest parts of her childhood. She said she was around 8 years old when she spent several months here with her dad, Michael Jackson, and her brothers back in 2006 while Michael was recording at Grouse Lodge in Westmeath. Like, that's a piece of history right there. It's little things that she remembers, exploring the house, going on adventures and walking through what she described as haunted woods filled with giant mushrooms and ferns. That does sound like Westmeath, all right. She's actually said Ireland was probably one of the favourite places that she ever visited as a kid. And I have a little exclusive clip here. Let's have a little listen to Paris Jackson recounting her time on holidays in Ireland.
4: Some of my favourite memories as a kid were in Ireland with my brothers and my dad. I don't remember even how long we were there. I must have been around 8. And we would always, like, just go on these little adventures and we'd walk through the woods. Like, it was just a small cottage and we'd walk through this, like, haunted woods and there were, like, just giant mushrooms and ferns and everything was dewy and it was just such a magical part of my childhood and we would just go on adventures. And some of the adventures included rummaging through the house. And at one point,
0: can you imagine being up at Grouse Lodge in Westmeath and you go past a house and you go, oh, well, there's Michael Jackson just like casually rummaging through the house or out in the wilderness. I mean, it will be a sight. And I think I remember, and again, this could be lore, this could be legend, but I think I remember somewhere in Westmeath he was spotted in like a little sort of knick-knack shop. You know, like a little, one of those little shops that you go into like buy a present for someone or like a little memorabilia kind of stuff. And apparently he bought loads and loads and loads of bits. How cool is that? Anyway, let's get some new music on.
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0: Clementine Douglas is back and she's bringing us a brand new single. This one is called Trust on Beat Drive.

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Yeah. 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I only

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0: There you have it. That is Olivia Rodrigo with Stupid Song closing out Thursday's Beat Drive. I was Lydia. That is all the time I have for today. I'd love to say chat to you tomorrow, but I will be back till Monday. It is Katie Taylor season, and I'm on my way as soon as I leave here now. A couple minutes, zooping out onto the motorway. Up. To go join the absolute mayhem that is Katie Taylor's final fight week ahead of Croke Park Saturday night. Just pray for no rain, lads, please. Pray for no rain. I'm ringside reporting live at the event. There's going to be no cover. I'm not going to be able to wear a rain mac on the telly, so somebody please light a candle, get the child of Prague out, light, say the prayers, please, no rain. Don't mind if it's cold, don't mind if it's even a little drizzly, but Lord God, no heavy rain. Anyway, if you're going, have a great weekend. Give me a wave if you see me and I'll give you one back. But we will catch up on Monday and find out how everyone got on at the weekend. But listen, come on, Katie Taylor!
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17: At 6, I'm Rachel. The National Transport Authority is defending its decision to introduce price hikes on fares, saying it'll be invested back into services. Adult tickets on bus and rail routes are set to increase by an average of 15% come January, with prices also going up for most student and young adult leap card holders. However, child fares will be reduced on average, with the flat fee for child leap card users going down 10 cent. There's been heavy criticism of the increase in the price of fares in Wexford. It comes as a meeting takes place in the town this evening to discuss issues with the county's train service. Wexford Independent Councillor Leonard Kelly was among those attending the meeting, described the train service in Wexford as substandard.
18: If you are wanting to do some work on the way up on your train, you can't charge your phones, you can't charge your laptop. The tables are tiny. They are usually very, very full from halfway up the track. There is no catering of any type. It pretty much has nothing. It is substandard for the lives that a lot of the commuters are living. So it's something that to see a fare increase is just really unacceptable.
17: Staff at Tullow Credit Union in Carlow staged work stoppages today and are calling for their union to be recognised. The action is being taken by members of the Financial Services Union working at the company. They want the Board of Management to recognise their union and be involved in discussions in relation to pay and conditions at the company. Gareth Murphy from the FSU says staff at Tullow Credit Union have had just one pay increase in almost a decade.
19: Our members have had one pay increase in the last 8 years, so you can imagine the level of frustration and anger of our members given the inflationary environment that they've had over the last couple of years. So members were trying to resolve this directly with the board of the credit union over the last number of months, but unfortunately the board wouldn't engage with them and wouldn't deal with their issues.
17: And 6-7 and maxing are among the top slang terms researched so far this year. Analysis of Google search data for this year reveals they've been looked up over 50,000 times a month. Also in the list is mogging, which is used when outclassing someone else by appearing more attractive or successful, and riz, the ability to make others like you. The latest news updates are on our website, beach102103.com.
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17: Starting with rugby, Ronan O'Gara is reportedly set to pen a 4-year contract extension with top 14 side La Rochelle. The former Munster out half has been in charge of the club since 2019, but had been linked with a move to Leinster as Leo Cullen's replacement. However, the Irish Independent reports that the province's former player and backs coach Felipe Contepomi is a front runner for the job. To soccer, Rory Gaffney has described his time at Shamrock Rovers as a privilege as he hangs up his boots after a 16-year professional career. The striker scored both of the Hoops' goals in last year's FAI Cup final, securing a domestic double for the club. He also won a total of 5 league titles across his 187 appearances. The Tuam native also had spells in the UK with Bristol Rovers, Salford City and Walsall. The tennis in the women's draw, Iga Swiatek and Nadia Podoroska go head-to-head at the grandstand. The late session sees men's top seed Alexander Zverev go up against Quint Nahalis, while home favourite Coco Gauff meets Paula Badosa. Formula 1 this weekend's Italian Grand Prix has been declared at heat hazard race. Temperatures are forecast above 31 degrees Celsius on Sunday. It's the second time the measure has been put in place this season after the Austrian Grand Prix in June. It means that drivers can avail of a cooling kit during the race.
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2: Beat weather.
17: Mainly dry this evening with the odd shower, lows of 12 to 14 degrees.
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23: Hi there, I'm Show. Taylor Swift's husband, Travis Kelce, described their wedding as magical, so much fun, and a night they'll never forget. Speaking on the series premiere of his podcast, New Heights, Travis says that banning phones allowed their more than 100,000 guests to be in the moment and present. Westlife have been confirmed as the headline performers for Katie Taylor's farewell fight at Croke Park this Saturday. The Irish group will perform as part of the entertainment surrounding Taylor's final professional bout, including what promises to be an emotional last ring walk for the Bray boxer. And finally, Maura Higgins is set to be reunited with her former The Traitors co-star Mark Ballas after the pair were matched for the new season of Dancing with the Stars in the US. The TV personality will dance with three-time Mirrorball champion Ballas when the ABC competition returns later this month. For your latest celeb fix, check us out on socials at Beat 102.103 or come hang out with us back on Beat Breakfast tomorrow morning from 6. I'll chat to you then.
24: Hello, hello. You have made it through Thursday. Oh my God, it's weekend eve. It's Ava Summers with you. You're listening to Beat's Most Wanted and we're kicking it off with a hit mix. Turn up.

0: That's It Is Satisfied. Before that, we had The Weeknd with Blinding Lights, Silver Bumper on tonight, Ed Sheeran's Azizam, and Free Your Mind, kicking it all off from Prosper and Clooney. Got loads coming up in this hour. Don't go anywhere. Got some Google coming up. Got some Somber too. And I've got a Cash Machine update just for you next.
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1: Cash machine. All right, listen up. You have got one more week to get your entry in. 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It could be yours, but first, you're going to have to listen up. Keep your ears open. 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You can check them out when you're getting that entry in. Most importantly, though, you have to get that entry in by 3 p.m. next Friday, the 11th of September, because the Cash Machine will then randomly pick one winner. And it could be you. It really could. You could be getting that call. If it is, don't panic. That's the main thing. Don't panic and pick up within five rings. Tell Barry the right amount and the whole lot is yours. All 305 thousand euro. That is 305 grand with your name on it. Enter right now. Just text BEAT, B-E-A-T, to 57557. That's 57557. Agus Canary Antoinette.
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my body is ready on beat. Right, it is time for our Play Irish track of the week. This is in from Liliana. She gave up music to go study law, but now she's back. This is Breadcrumbs on beat.

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1: All right, time for some brand new music. This one is quite a collab, I must say. Sonny Federa has teamed up with Becky Hill on this. Talk about dance royalty. This is brand new music. It's called Say Something here on Beat.

0: Dean wrapping up this hour on Beats Most Wanted. But don't go anywhere. I have another whole hour of tunes on the way. Got some Gracie Abrams coming up. Got some MK and Crystal and Ariana Grande's Hate That I Made You Love Me plays next.
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12: Hey, it's Aoife. Final preparations are underway for Katie Taylor's last fight of her career in Croke Park this weekend. The Wicklow woman will face undefeated French boxer Flora Pili for the undisputed super lightweight championship in front of 80,000 spectators. Westlife have been announced as the music headliners for the Croke Park fight. Met Aaron says summer 2026 was provisionally the hottest on record. The average temperature was 16.28 degrees Celsius in June, July and August. The previous record set just last year was 16.19 degrees. It's 2.03 degrees above the long-term average for summers between 1961 and 1990. And 6-7 and maxing are among the top slang terms researched so far this year. Analysis of Google search data for this year reveals they've been looked up over 50,000 times a month. Weather-wise, tomorrow, mostly dry to start with a mix of cloud and clear spells, highs 16 to 18 degrees.
0: 7 o'clock on Beats Most Wanted. It's David Summers with you on a Thursday evening. Got some MK and Crystal on the way after this.
13: Here we go.

0: have for you.
1: Kingfisher, The Sun Will Never Settle. I love that song. It puts a big smile on my face every time. Currently at number one on the homegrown charts, if you didn't know. I do a quick countdown of the homegrown charts every single Sunday, so I'll be filling you in on who to watch out for. And I've got more tunes on the way. Got some... Ooh, I've got a deadly throwback, actually, on the way from The Wanted as one.

0: four doors, four belts. 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
0: 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Helping you get on the road in the car you want. Talk to the people you trust at nrcu.ie.
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You can check them out when you're getting that entry into me. Now, the most important part that you take heed of is that this call will be going out on Friday, the 11th of September at 3 p.m. So you have until then to get your entries in. And then the cash machine will choose that one lucky winner. Somebody will be getting 305 grand and it might as well be you. All you got to do is text BEAT, B-E-A-T to 57557. That's 57557. And you could be the new owner of 305 thousand euro. That's what's in the cash machine. Good night, everyone, to all that. BEAT's cash machine.

0: so excited to see those guys back. It is Fontaines DC with their latest single. It's called Marianne on Beat. It's off their new album. It's called The Dopamine Chamber and it's going to be released on the 18th of October this year. Very, very excited to see what the other tracks are like on that. I feel like it's a very Fontaines sounding album, but it kind of sounds like if Romance era Fontaines had like a crazy demon love child with The Cure. And honestly, I'm here for it. Got some Troye Sivan on the way, especially for Indie, and I have got some Bruno Mars. I just might play next here on Beat.
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Diana Spyro. She's some woman for the dramatic vocals. Right, let's get something new on. This is the latest one from Noah Kahan. It's called Orbiter. It's from his album, The Great Divide. And if you are an avid Noah Kahan fan, you will know that he is coming to Ireland next year. Very exciting thing. Two nights in the Aviva. Hello.

Daila ain't in LA are wrapping up this hour and we're wrapping up Beats Most Wanted for this evening, but don't go anywhere. I'll be back in two takes. I've got a whole entire takeover on the way. Got some somber coming up, got some jazzy coming up, playing more Irish music, and I'm kicking it all off with the latest one from Cat's Eye, Animal Plays Next here on Beats.

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8: Hey, I'm Rachel. Met Aaron says this summer was provisionally the hottest on record. The average temperature was 16.28 degrees Celsius in June, July and August. The previous record set just last year was 16.19 degrees. It's 2.03 degrees above the long-term average for summers between 1961 and 1990. It's the end of an era at the chicken shop.
9: Do you believe in the Loch Ness Monster?
10: I can't say.
9: Do you believe in aliens?
10: All the info isn't in on that, is it?
9: Do you believe in life after love?
8: Amelia de Moldenberg is ending her YouTube series Chicken Shop Date after more than 12 years. In a post on Instagram, de Moldenberg wrote, "It's time to move on from this adventure and onto a new one." And Westlife will be the headline performers for Katie Taylor's farewell fight at Croke Park this Saturday. The announcement comes just days before their worldwide 25th anniversary tour begins at the Three Arena next week. 80,000 fans will be there to watch the Bray boxer take on undefeated French fighter Flora Pilly in her final fight. Looking ahead to tomorrow, Friday, it'll be mainly dry with the odd shower, highs of 15 to 17 degrees.
1: It is 8 o'clock on a Thursday. Ava Summers with you, kicking off the takeover with a little bit of Cat's Eye. This is Animal. Turn up beat.

0: Casey Musgraves, a little bit of yeehaw on your Thursday with Dry Spell. Right, if there's anything you want to hear, you know the vibes. All you got to do is send me a message or a voice note or a video note if that's what you're feeling on the old WhatsApp. It's 085-102-9103. Already had a request in for Pink Pantress and Zara Larsson. No name on it, so I don't know who it's for, but I'm going to play it next to Stateside.
1: Beats Job Finder with Abbott and Kilkenny. 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

my favorite song on the playlist at the moment. It's Role Model with High Hopes 3000. I love that. I feel like it could be on, like, I don't know, like Dallas or something. Do you know, like the reboot of Dallas? Anyway, this is new Ariana

0: pub obsessed with that band is putting it mildly. They are from Bray in County Wicklow. Four girlies who call themselves Florence Road, taking the world by storm. It's not even the country anymore, it's the world. These guys are doing incredible stuff and you love to see it. Brand new music from them, it's called 7563. The other day, actually, I happened to be driving in Bray and noticed I was on Florence Road. I was like, oh my God! So they are actually named after a place, which is so cool. Right, what have I got? I have got, oh, okay. So a guy who only has called himself Roster, and the only reason I know it's a guy is because he has the picture on his WhatsApp, is looking for some rag and bone man. I've got human on the way for you, sir. After Prosper and Clooney, Free Your Mind plays next.
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Benson Boone, Mystical Magical here on Beat. I love announcing that song as Benson Boone, Mystical Magical. It sounds very, I don't know, it sounds very pie in the sky or something. Right, I've got some Ella Langley on the way after this. It's the latest one from Slater. I think it's even better than Dance. It's called Brand New Chanel's on Beat.

0: is Ella Langley. We're wrapping up this hour on The Takeover. But don't go anywhere. I've got more tunes on the way. Got more Yeehaw stuff from Alex Warren. And I've got some Hugel moving to the sun next.
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2: 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We'll find out if it's still at the top Saturday from 11.
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9: Breaking news. There's been a murder at the Woodford Dolman Hotel. 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
0: Hey, it's Aoife. Final preparations are underway for Katie Taylor's last fight of her career in Croke Park this weekend. The Wicklow woman will face undefeated French boxer Flora Pili for the undisputed Super Lightweight Championship in front of 80,000 spectators. Westlife have been announced as the music headliners for the Croke Park fight. Met Aaron says summer 2026 was provisionally the hottest on record. The average temperature was 16.28 degrees Celsius in June, July and August. The previous record set just last year was 16.19 degrees. It's 2.03 degrees above the long-term average for summers between 1961 and 1990. And 6-7 and maxing are among the top slang terms researched so far this year. Analysis of Google search data for this year reveals they've been looked up over 50,000 times a month. Weather-wise, tomorrow, mostly dry to start with a mix of cloud and clear spells, highs of 16 to 18 degrees. Okay, it is 9 o'clock on a Thursday. It's Ava Summers with you. I have got some Alex Warren in the mix on the way after this one. It's moving to the sun here on Beat.

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1: They say the holy water's watered down, and this town's lost its faith. Our colors will fade eventually, so if our time is running out, day after day, we'll make the mundane a masterpiece. Oh my, my, oh my, my love, I take one look at you, you're taking me out.

0: It's Alyssa Grace, and you may not have heard of her before, but she is definitely a name to keep an eye on. That's Bloodstream, her latest song here on The Takeover. It's Ava Summers with you. Got some Stella Lefty coming up. Lots of people looking for country songs tonight, whatever is going on. I can't get over that. But anyway, got Stella Lefty on the way after Calvin Harris, and Jazzy plays next.
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Amazon looking for that. Oh my God, what a throwback. That is One Direction, Story of My Life, throwing it right back to 2013 with that song. I've got some Becky Hill on the way, but first I've got brand new music from an artist who may be new to you, certainly not new to me. His name is Malcolm Todd. I'm a huge fan of his. This song's doing numbers at the minute. It is called Earrings here on Beat.

0: song could ever say.
1: It's Olivia Rodrigo with possibly the cutest song ever. It's Stupid Song here on Beat. David Summers with you. A huge big happy birthday to Alex. It is their 14th birthday today. So I hope you have an unreal day. Or have had an unreal day, I suppose. I'm only getting started, but I suppose it's bedtime for most people. Got some Dermot Kennedy on the way without numbered, but first I've got that Huntrick song for you, Alex. It's on the way.
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1: Don't tell me this is all for nothing. I can only

Grande. You're listening to The Takeover on Beat at Save the Summers with you. And in case you didn't hear, it came about yesterday when the music video for this song was released that the music video was actually shot in the amusements in Tramore in County Waterford. So the music video for this song has stemmed from right here in the southeast, but it is not their first music video to be shot in the southeast. Oh, no, no, no, no, because their incredible photographer and videographer is from Waterford. Now, there you go. This is the latest one from Amble. It's called Last Rites on Beat.

0: Peggy Goo wrapping up this hour. It's Woman. Oh, that song. I don't know. There's something so 90s about it. Anyway, I've got another whole hour of tunes on the way. Kicking it off with some Shakira next.
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5: Hey, I'm Rachel. MedAaron says this summer was provisionally the hottest on record. The average temperature was 16.28 degrees Celsius in June, July and August. The previous record set just last year was 16.19 degrees. It's 2.03 degrees above the long-term average for summers between 1961 and 1990. It's the end of an era at the chicken shop.
6: Do you believe in the Loch Ness Monster?
7: I can't say.
6: Do you believe in aliens?
7: All the info isn't in on that, is it?
6: Do you believe in life after love?
5: Amelia de Moldenberg is ending her YouTube series Chicken Shop Date after more than 12 years. In a post on Instagram, de Moldenberg wrote, "It's time to move on from this adventure and onto a new one." And Westlife will be the headline performers for Katie Taylor's farewell fight at Croke Park this Saturday. The announcement comes just days before their worldwide 25th anniversary tour begins at the Three Arena next week. 88,000 fans will be there to watch the Brave Boxer take on undefeated French fighter Flora Pilly in her final fight. Looking ahead to tomorrow, Friday, it'll be mainly dry with the odd shower, highs of 15 to 17 degrees.
0: 10 o'clock on a Thursday, it's Ava Summers with you. Got some Aaron Rowe on the way after this one. Beat.

Jeez, so it's going to be stuck in your head now. It's going to be stuck in my head too, which is even worse because when there's a song stuck in my head, I genuinely cannot stop singing it. I will keep singing it all the time until I start annoying the people who are sitting around me. It's Hugel, Jamaican Bomb Bomb, brand new music here on Beat. I've got some Milky and Mulgrab on the way after this one.

0: Kyla on the takeover with her brand new one. I've got some Hosier coming up, but first I've got some Ray for Kira in Kilkenny. She said, I would love to hear Where Is My Husband, feeling that's the vibe tonight. You know what? You're so right. That is the vibe, and it plays next.
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is Jenny. Now, you may recognize her voice from Dracula by Tame Impala, but she is an incredible artist, all of her own merit. That is Less Than a Lover here on Beat. Got some Silva Bumpa on the way, but first, it's the newest one from Noah Kahan. I look

0: with On Tonight on the Takeover. I've got some Avicii on the way, especially for Jamie and Carlo. Oh, what a track. You know how much I love Avicii. What are you like suggesting that to me? You know I'm going to play it. Got some Cat's Eye first, though, with Animal next. Are you ready?
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3: 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Keep it beat. We play your music now.

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This one is the latest one, hot off the press from Clementine Douglas. All of her own merit this time, not teaming up with anyone, just genuinely paddling her own canoe. 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
1: Kingfisher wrapping up the takeover for this evening, but don't go anywhere. I've got more chill tunes just like that on the way on Chilled Beats. I've got some Tommy Richmond in the mix, got an absolute classic from James Blunt, and honestly I kind of teared up a little bit when I saw it, and I'm kicking it off with Sienna Spiro's Material Lover next.
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7: Hey, it's Aoife. Final preparations are underway for Katie Taylor's last fight of her career in Croke Park this weekend. The Wicklow woman will face undefeated French boxer Flora Pili for the undisputed super lightweight championship in front of 80,000 spectators. Westlife have been announced as the music headliners for the Croke Park fight. Met Aaron says summer 2026 was provisionally the hottest on record. The average temperature was 16.28 degrees Celsius in June, July and August. The previous record set just last year was 16.19 degrees. It's 2.03 degrees above the long-term average for summers between 1961 and 1990. And 6-7 and maxing are among the top slang terms researched so far this year. Analysis of Google search data for this year reveals they've been looked up over 50,000 times a month. Weather-wise, tomorrow, mostly dry to start with a mix of cloud and clear spells, highs of 16 to 18 degrees.
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0: I absolutely love Olivia Dean. I adore her. That is Baby Steps. Wrapping up the chilled hit mix before that, we had James Blunt, his classic, You're Beautiful. Had some Amble in the mix with Socrates Smiles, Tommy Richmond's Million Dollar Baby 2, and kicking it off with Sienna Spiro's Material Lover. But don't go anywhere. I've got more chilled beats on the way. Got some Marima coming up, and I've got some Alex Warren next.
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0: Post Malone, Better Now, wrapping up Chilled Beats and wrapping up the takeover for me this evening. I'm Ava. Thanks so much for coming and hanging out with me for the last little while. I will be back with you tomorrow from 10 p.m. bringing you all the dance tracks you need to kickstart your weekend on Beat Anthems. But Idaron darling, Tuair Ara, look after yourself, look after the people around you, toga bugge, and I will be talking to you tomorrow evening. See you then. Bye.
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7: Morning. When did this happen?
5: I don't know. 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
4: Yeah, I missed a day yesterday. I kind of half woke in my sleep yesterday morning around about 7:04 and I just turned in the bed and went
5: clapped myself and went back to sleep.
4: Welcome to Thursday's Beat Breakfast. It is the 3rd of September. We have some audio for our Movie Madness guest this morning. It wasn't a VPS. It wasn't a very popular movie, and I'm very sorry to the people that didn't know what it was, but Sarah does, and it's reignited nostalgic memories.
8: This is me. Please tell me that's Camp Rock, and please don't play my voice notes on the radio at morning.
5: Now, so it was one thing she asked, and one thing only, and you breached that trust. The circle of trust with Sarah, broken. Who's a lovely, loyal listener, is now broken.
4: Sarah, I didn't actually listen to the end of the message, full disclosure, but what I will say to you, Sarah, is it would have been remiss of me not to share that with the Southeast. That is pure joy in a voice note, all right? And it's like when someone tells me, sends a message and says, please do not read out my name or keep me anon, and then I go, oh, Mary's been on, yeah. And then what do I do?
5: Then she goes, actually, no, we'll park that for now, we'll come back to Mary later.
4: Don't tell me not to do something. I'm like
5: she
4: a child.
5: She doesn't follow the rules.
4: Anyway, welcome. It's good to be back.
5: From your midweek holiday. Yeah, yeah. You're the balls.
4: Do you know what? We had a really amazing night, and I would hands down in a heartbeat go and see Cat's Eye again. And I won't get into the singing. I just
5: quality of their vocals before Larry comes.
4: I don't know. Like I just thought they were amazing. Like the dance routines, like the costumes, everything. I thought they were fantastic. But a colleague of ours, Ray, commented on my post last night, and he said it was the noisiest gig I've ever been at. Like, I've never witnessed screaming like it. It was quite insane.
7: It was like a children's rave.
4: It was like a rave, yeah.
5: We were giving the kids a bit of Benlin or something before we went, just so that the adults...
4: Benlin?
5: Yeah, isn't that what knocks kids out?
4: Benlin?
5: Calms them down.
4: Benlin is for...
5: Blue Benlin, I was told by parents.
4: I don't think you can get that anymore.
5: All right, okay.
4: I think Benlin is for cold and flu, no? Yeah, why would we be giving them cold and flu?
5: Sedates them. Anyway.
4: You can't say that.
5: Can't you say that?
4: No, you can't. Oh. And anyway, what I will say is it was joyful to see so many kids happy and like in awe of, you know, as adults, you kind of like, I don't, I haven't lost that, but a lot of adults have.
5: Well, yeah, all the kids at the concert were like fireworks. You at fireworks.
4: It was just mesmerized by every single thing that they did.
5: Wow. Anyway, busy show ahead. Prizes to be won from McDonald's. Last dilemma of the week. And we have a bit of news as well. Management have been on.
4: Oh,
5: news
4: they?
5: Later, yeah.
4: Okay.

0: That's Olivia Rodrigo and Stupid Song from Beat Breakfast. It's Thursday's Beat Breakfast. Good morning,
1: darling. How are you?
2: I'm very well, thank
1: good.
2: You. How are you?
1: Yeah, I'm good. Do you know what? I'm excited because today's Thursday, tomorrow's Friday, but get to have a little hotel stay tonight. Yeah,
2: oh.
1: Looking forward to it.
2: Oh.
1: Yes, we're having a little night out. Yeah, little work do, as they say.
0: Apologising in advance for tomorrow morning's show.
1: I've already looked up the menu for the restaurant that we're going to, and I've already looked up the hotel and the rooms that I'm staying in. Well, myself and Jessie are sharing a room. Oh. It's a girly sleepover.
0: Mm,
1: you know,
0: I
1: get
0: pillow
1: the pillows
0: fights.
1: Out.
0: Pillow fights, yes.
1: Right, it's Thursday morning. It's Folly to Cinema time.
0: Our favourites of the week. We're trying to identify the well-known movies by hearing them, their titles in different languages. Three languages, they get progressively easier. Play along at home. And I've gone for a theme this week. I've gone for musicals. Movies. Musicals.
1: Oh my
2: musical
1: God,
2: movies.
0: Yeah, now, I'm talking classics here, just to say that right.
1: Okay.
0: No Mamma Mias or any nonsense like that.
1: Mamma Mia
2: That's
1: is
2: like
1: a classic.
2: The most classic.
1: No, Mamma Mia is a classic.
0: It's only
1: musical.
0: Around about 15 years.
1: It's more. Niall.
0: No,
1: it's more.
0: No.
1: I would definitely call Mamma Mia at this stage a classic musical. But anyway,
0: it's not there.
2: I know. Do you remember when there's like the old cinema and the new cinema in Waterford? So
0: yeah.
2: Then you don't know which one. If you're talking about the old cinema, you don't know if you're talking about the old new, the new old, or the old new cinema. Yeah, I know that was on the when that cinema closed down on the hill on Patrick's Hill. Mamma Mia was outside, so I'm going to guess that it was in approximately 18 years ago or 19 years ago that Mamma Mia.
0: Okay.
1: So the only thing I want to add there is it's €4 for the cinema all weekend. That's
2: yes!
1: Special promote, you know,
2: yes!
1: To encourage people to go back to cinema. Anyway, sorry, Niall, your game. Folly do cinema. Who's going first?
0: Who is going first?
2: Shona's going first.
1: Okay, go on.
0: Okay,
1: so,
0: you're going first. Right, your first movie is in Spanish. Okay.
1: Sí.
0: And it is Cantando Bajo la Rubia.
1: La Lubia.
0: Yeah, now that is L-L-U-V-I-A, but I said Lubia because...
1: Pronunciation,
0: not
1: Lubia.
0: Not pronounce their Vs.
1: Give it to me again in full.
0: Cantando, bajo, B-A-J-O, La Lubia.
1: Cantando, is that contender?
0: No.
1: Okay, bajo. Bajo, how do you spell bajo?
0: B-A-J-O.
1: Bajo. Bajo. Okay, no.
0: No, let's move on to French.
1: Okay.
0: Chante sous la pluie.
1: Sing for...
0: Chante sous la pluie.
1: Is sing, right?
0: Chante is sing.
1: Something sing, not West Side, is it West Side Story? No.
0: No.
1: Pluie.
0: Pluie.
1: Spell that?
0: P-L-U-I-E. Pluie.
1: Pluie. Is,
0: Pluie.
1: Is it like a group?
0: No.
1: Pluie, I know that word from French.
0: Mm, you might.
1: Pluie. Have you got it? You know what it is. Sing. Something sing.
0: Chante sous la pluie.
1: Sing for your... Sing with the...
2: I know!
1: Sing... Is singing the actual thing?
0: Mm.
1: A musical with sing. The sing... Okay. No.
0: Okay, do you want your Irish?
1: No, I don't, because it's going to annoy me that I haven't got... Like, I haven't... Sing... Musical. The...
0: I'm not around in case.
1: Sing with the... No. Oh.
0: No, no, no, stop.
1: What is that?
3: Can't do that.
1: No, okay, go on, Irish.
0: Your Irish is Egana Savostok.
1: Singing with the kids. Oh, the sound of... The sound... The singing with the children.
0: Vostok.
2: Not Poshtok. Poshti is children.
1: What's Vostok?
0: Ekar Poshti.
1: Raining. Singing in the rain.

0: We got there. Slowly but surely.
1: That was me with the umbrella there.
2: That looked like a shovel.
0: Over to you, Aoife. Your first one. We're going for Danish.
1: Oh.
0: Lil Boutique af Radsler. Lil Boutique af Radsler.
1: Okay.
0: Lil Boutique af Radsler.
1: Little Boutique. Little Shop of Horrors.
0: Oh, well done. Well done to you. The songs are just brilliant, isn't it?
2: I just want to give you a fun fact before we wrap up this round. Mamma Mia is in fact a classic because it premiered in 1999, making it 27 years old. 27, would that not be a classic?
1: Well, no, that's the musical, yeah. Not the movie.
0: Oh, yeah,
2: no, but we're talking about musicals, aren't
0: we? No, we're talking about, it's folly just cinema. Cinema. Movies.
2: Yeah.
1: I think Mamma Mia.
0: So it was mid-noughties, the movie came out, I think. I'll give you the classic thing, okay? But I'm talking classic classics, as you can see. Come here, I'm really disappointed I didn't get as far as Irish there. It would have been Siopa Bjog na Ufos. All right, second round, second part of Folly to Cinema. We have two more movies to go. It's Back to You Show. Your first language is Polish. Now, I haven't been great on this so far. Monica's all just...
2: We have our friend Mon, who's good to say, to rate your...
0: Yeah. Okay, so let's have a go with this. I did listen to the audio. It's Moja Piękna Pani. Pani. Moja Piękna Pani.
2: Nothing.
0: It's a heart.
2: Pani.
0: Yeah.
2: Pięk. Pani is not bread, is it? Like a pan, you know,
0: no.
2: Sliced pan.
0: That'd be a great musical. Dedication to the sliced pan.
2: I'd say you could get a musical out of like a bread company. Yeah.
0: Yeah.
2: I love the smell of bread. Like, you know the it's Irish Pride, isn't it, that's in Timon?
0: I don't know, actually.
2: Yeah. I think it is. Is it Irish Pride? Can someone tell me? But anyway, I love driving through. I roll all the windows down. Let that smell. Oh, the bread smell, Amy. It's beautiful. Go on, sorry. No, not getting anything there.
0: Okay, we'll go to German. Mein schöner Damm. Now, I don't know if my pronunciation is great on
2: Damm
0: that.
2: Damm
0: so.
2: Is female.
0: Okay, yeah, you're on the right track there. Mein schöner, oh, it's your name.
2: Schöner.
0: S-C-H-O-N-E. Schöner Damm. Mine.
2: My something girl. My Fair Lady!
0: Yay! Woo.
3: I could have danced all night. I could have danced all night. And still have begged for
0: I mustn't have been too bad, because Mon said my beautiful lady from my Polish.
2: I had a absolute obsession with Audrey Hepburn when I was growing up. I watched all of the movies in black and white, like Sabrina, Breakfast at Tiffany's. My Fair Lady wasn't in black and white. I read her autobiography.
1: Did you?
2: I printed out all pictures of her and put them all over my room. I absolutely thought she was the most amazing.
1: I have a framed Audrey Hepburn as well.
2: Oh, she's just the most beautiful person in the world. Sorry.
0: Well done.
2: Thanks.
0: We are on the second
1: My Fair Lady, wasn't it... She sang in the movie and then they just like she went to go and see the movie
0: and they dubbed somebody
2: else. Was it Julie Andrews that did the voice
1: Andrews did the musical of My Fair Lady before Audrey Hepburn did the movie.
2: Yeah, but somebody else sang for her in the movie.
1: Yeah,
2: I'll look it up. Go on anyway, you get on with it.
1: It's a special feature. Remember on the DVD?
2: Yeah,
1: all the details.
0: Okay, your final movie this morning is for Aoife and our first language is Norwegian.
2: Oh.
0: So bear with me here. Shun hetten oi idira.
2: Do that again.
0: Shun hetten u idira.
2: Idira.
0: Idira.
1: Hetten o idira.
0: Yeah, I don't think there's anything similar to the English in these. Shun hetten o idira.
1: I'm trying to like connect with my inner Viking ancestry to see if there's any Norwegian still inside me.
0: Okay.
1: No, it's not there.
0: Good.
2: Pretty much something I'd say.
0: Okay, will we go on?
1: Yeah.
0: I'm going to give you Irish next.
1: Oh.
0: An oilia agus an bashtak. An oilia agus an bashtak.
1: How do you spell bashtak?
0: B-E-A-S-T-A-C-H.
1: Bashtak. How do you spell oilia?
0: Yeah, A for the I-L-L-E.
1: Oilia. The something and the something.
0: Mm. Yeah, close enough.
2: Something and the... Oh.
1: Oilia. Oilia.
0: Oil.
1: You know it?
2: I do. I think I got it from Bashtok. Yeah.
1: Oh. Bashtok.
0: Yeah.
2: I know. It's not a million miles from the English, actually.
1: Beauty and the Beast.
2: Yes.
0: Yeah.

0: That's my favorite Disney princess movie.
1: I don't know.
2: That was a good round, wasn't it?
1: It
2: was really good.
1: Yeah, it had music, it had movies, had everything.
2: A woman called Marnie Nixon sang for Audrey Hepburn in the 1964 film My Fair Lady. And she speaks about only ever being used as a ghost singer, basically. Her whole career was singing for famous people.
0: Oh, she got lots of money for it.
1: No, probably not.
2: No, you wouldn't.
1: One studio session. No. Well done, all. That was this week's Folie du Cinéma. Returns next week on Big Breakfast.
2: Shall we take a piece of music?
1: Let's take a piece of music from Amble. This is Socrates.
2: Socrates. Get it right, hon. Get it right.

0: solid beat on this Thursday morning, 7:26.
1: Morning. Welcome to a brand new day on Beat Breakfast. Good job, everybody. Good job.
0: Yes?
1: What was that? I was watching Love is Blind, the UK version.
0: You told me, I'm not doing this season.
1: No, Aoife made me do it. Okay. But she didn't make me do it, but she said, honestly, show, it's really good. Mm. And I said, okay. And I was, where was I last weekend? I just had I had some hours to kill.
0: for fluff.
1: For fluff. And I got into it. And then there's one couple on it, and they're big fans of like wellness and meditation and like that intense breathing and stuff. So I've gone back to some of the, just releasing it. And they didn't mean to release it live on air because it's probably not very professional. But you know what you do is, right? So we'll all do it together. So you breathe in really deeply for four. So come on. One, two, three, four, and hold it. Three. Oh no, Amy, you failed. Four, five, six, seven. And now what I want you to do now is let a big. There you go.
0: Okay. Nice.
1: You can do that at home as well.
0: Take those tips.
1: Do in the car. That is for me to you this morning.
0: Wellness. Right?
1: Happy Thursday, y'all.
0: All right, got on the way.

0: Harry Styles, and that's golden a piece.
1: Holy oh gossip.
2: Right on the sauce, yeah.
3: Yeah, that's it.
0: Me. Oh dear, it was a lovely 24 hours, but you know, it doesn't matter which one he's in here, you're always, but it's you, Aoife, Amy, Rachel, just giving me random stories.
4: If you didn't know what the song Pina Colada is about, I suggest you Google it, because I discovered this morning the story behind that, and it's really fascinating.
0: And she's going to tell this story again over dinner tonight.
4: Amy told me to tell everyone tonight, and so I will gift it to them. Anyway, that's not, this is the goss, and this is Beat.
0: Yeah.
4: And I will give you the goss. What am I talking about? My naps?
0: You're talking about your naps. This is something that you really wanted to bring to the table, because you're in a good place right now.
4: Lads. So I've spoken before about my naps in...
0: We nap very differently, just if you're new to the show, okay? We both get up early, show earlier than me, and I'm a very firm fan of living a Spanish life, so I like to siesta late afternoon for a couple of hours. Keeps me going. So I generally go to bed and sleep for 90 minutes to 2 hours, but that doesn't suit everybody. I know from my breakfast colleagues over the years, a lot of people can't do a heavy sleep during the day because they find it hard to sleep at night. I don't. So Sho has found her own method of getting that hit of sleep that she needs. Over to you.
4: Sorry, I've spoken about my Balnabula naps over the years on this show and how they've saved me. Now, part of the reason why I don't have an hour and a half or 2 hours sleep is because I actually have a child. and so that's not conducive to my lifestyle. Mm. But what I did was, during the summer, I gave up the naps because it was too hot to sleep in the car. Mm. Like when we were 23, 24 degrees, you wouldn't, like you'd have the humidities, you'd have the upper lip sweat, and you couldn't, you wouldn't relax.
0: You need one of those, you know, the silver foil things that they have
4: Tom's
0: in Spain.
4: Tom's mum has one of them. Yeah. She puts them up. Yeah. It's not that hot. But anyway, I couldn't do it, right? And so about 3 or 4 weeks ago, when the temperatures had started to cool down, I think when I came back from holidays, you know, I'd hit Balnabula, and like my body was kind of weird in that it obviously realised during the summer it's not happening. But then a few weeks ago, I was like, I'm kind of getting that urge again. Like that urge is coming on me to pull over there and just, you know, take 20 minutes. And so I can do and have done over the last, I've spoken to Amy, I've just had the most beautiful naps in Balnabula, and I can do a 30 minute exceptional, like new woman waking up. I can do a 20 minute survive for the night, or if I have to and I can only have a window, I do a 10 minute alarm. But the way that
0: there's
4: I...
0: no benefit of 10 minutes.
5: I don't think there's any.
0: There can't be a benefit of 10 minutes.
4: Well, I've done it and I've lived it, and I can tell you they're absolutely...
0: How deep do you fall asleep in 10 minutes?
4: I'm gone. I am mouth open, drooling, nodding dog, the whole shebang. I honestly, like I don't think I'm recognised for the skill that I have in my ability to... just go. You know?
0: I know, but the problem with 10 minutes is much. Once more, I would feel that I'd be more angry at myself that I could only have that amount.
4: It gives me that hit that I need, and also again, just back to that, I have a child, so I have to be back. But sometimes, if I do 10 minutes, and then I'm like, I'll just play with time a little bit. I'll give myself an extra 2 minutes, and I'll just go for the 2 minutes again, and I'll be gone. But I feel like I'm in such a wonderful place with the naps. And what I wanted to ask the Southeast this morning was, is anybody else actually doing this in their car? Because you know the way, like I'm sure I've been seen by people.
0: Yeah, are you parked over at the pub side or the...
4: I don't want to say where I'm parking.
0: Okay.
4: I don't want to draw attention to myself, all right? But I'm just parking in that area.
0: Zone.
4: And so
0: I think there's a lot of people who will have had experience where, particularly driving at night, where they knew they were tired and they pull in, and that's
4: very
0: the safe thing to do for 10 or 20 minutes. But I don't know if there are other people who actively make this part of their day that they have a certain spot where they love a nap.
4: Like I really get excited about it. Now today won't be happening because I'm not
0: You're
4: going home.
0: Hotel.
4: I'm in a hotel. I might get... See, the whole reason why I was talking about this was because I would not have that sleep if I got into the bed. It's the car and the setting that allows me to do it. Like I tried it in Tesco once and it didn't work. I drove over there because I was so tired, and I tried it in Tesco and it did not work in that car park. Only works in
0: Here's
4: Vanderbilt.
0: Another controversial statement. It's not proper sleep when you're in that position. You don't get into a deep sleep at all. You know, because I sleep on buses and I sleep on planes, but you don't really get deep.
4: I totally disagree.
0: I'm
4: telling you, I'm out for the count. When I wake up, I don't know where I am, and then I look in the mirror and I look fresher.
0: Yeah, I say you do.
4: Anyway, there anybody else that's napping in their car that can relate to what I'm talking about, or has this just been a mad 4 minutes of all of our lives?
0: 085-102-9103. Right, napping in cars. Is it the done thing? Robert was on to us. Eddie.
2: Sorry, give a quick shout in. I don't get this whole napping zone, Eddie. I know several people that do it. And I just pack the pepper on the watch cover. Like, the whole thing is that not like for babies and children and they want to get to a certain age to try to get them to stop napping during the day and stuff like that? So why is it people then, once they get to the like 30s, 40s, decide that they're going to start going back for naps during the day and stuff like that? And that would not completely ruin it when you go to bed in a place now.
0: Not at all.
4: It's a skill, Eddie. It's a skill. You have to like master it, but you're working too hard, Eddie.
0: It's very hard for a farmer to be able to take a nap, I'd imagine. Yeah. Niamh says, "No, we're kindred spirits. I've been napping for an hour and a half to 2 hours every afternoon since I was 16. I sleep fine at night."
3: Oh my God.
4: That's some life, isn't it? Yeah. Go on, Niamh.
0: Also, Aoife was on. I've genuinely had some of the best naps and sleeps of my life in my car, especially post-camp in one of those parking areas on the motorway. And we heard from Robert as well on this.
5: Go on, Rob. Morning, beast. Been a while since I sent a voice note in. I'm actually just had to turn you down. Show, I 100% agree with you. There's been many a time I'm driving home from Dublin, Drogheda, Limerick, anywhere like that. I pull in on the motorway or the nearest spot I can. I lays across the length of the van. I put my jacket on my head. And there I go, 20 minutes, 30 minutes, 15 minutes. I will go to sleep. Because when I need to sleep, I'm going to sleep. So I agree with you 100%. Show, there's nothing better than a few minutes of in the car. Now, I can't do 10 minutes, I won't lie. 10 minutes just gets me going. But from there, I'm asleep from there.
0: Thank you.
4: Your description of laying across the back of the van, I'm so jealous. Like, I'm
0: upright. Polo doesn't give you the same flexibility, unfortunately.
4: Although in winter I do have a blanket in the back of the car that I put around myself. It's nice. Perfect. Thank you, Amy. Thank you. All this week on Beat the Bomb, we're teaming up with Morris's Builders Providers in Waterford, celebrating their end of summer sale. It starts today until Sunday the 6th of September and offers across the store. And to celebrate, we've got a 50 euro voucher up for grabs, highest score 100 euro voucher. What happened in my absence?
0: Sarah finally did it.
4: Six
0: points yesterday.
4: Well done, Sarah. Okay, that's the score to beat this morning if you want to get your hands on the 100 euro voucher, but just 50 euro for coming on and having a crack. Get your name and county into us right now. 085-1029-103.
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2: And welcome to Beat Breakfast Niall Show. Producer Amy with you. How are you?
3: Good.
1: Thumbs up.
2: I was thinking of you last night, Niall, actually, because you know the way you always say you could live on toasted sandwiches?
1: Yeah, I could happily live for the rest of my life, breakfast, lunch and dinner.
2: Oh, on toasties. We're due an update from our girl Olivia on Tuesday that we spoke to about whether or not she bought the toasted sandwich bags. But I made Tom an omelette last night because he was working late.
1: Gwen. It's like an omelette.
2: I know. It was a ham and cheese omelette, but I don't do much in life. I can't achieve much, but I can do a good omelette, right?
3: I must try it sometime.
2: I can hold my hand. It wouldn't travel well, Amy. It would not travel from Wexford to Waterford. But anyway, I made it.
1: We'll get you a little camping stove in here and make it for us.
2: It's all in the whisk, to be honest with you. But anyway, it came in the door. Didn't come upstairs. I was sharing and he was straight for the kitchen because, you know, they're good omelettes or whatever, and he was hungry. And I shouted down. I could hear him kind of eating. I could hear the fork touching off the plate, excuse me. And I said, what's it like? And he came out into the hall and he went, yeah, it's really good. He said, I could live off these. And I said, just as well you married me because I can't make much. But you can't beat, so there's simplicity in something like that, isn't there?
1: Yeah.
2: Like just in a real basic, like, and that is a good way to describe me as well, I suppose, just a basic. But I love an omelette when I'm on holidays as well.
1: Okay.
3: Yeah.
2: You know, like a nice omelette with a side salad. Mm. There's nothing like
1: it. You can't go wrong. I mean, if you're abroad and you're at the menu. Ooh,
2: exactly, Niall.
1: An omelette
2: you're
1: is an
2: a
1: omelette.
2: Bit wary of.
1: Yeah.
2: Actually, just as you said that, right? I was in the beautician's yesterday getting my eyebrows done, and there was a woman there, she was getting her nails done. She was talking about the hotel she stayed in. And it was a really grim story. She spent 3 days in the toilet.
3: Oh, God.
2: Yeah, she was talking about the food and the all inclusive. And I was like trying to listen harder to see where it was to make sure. Anyway, that's my lot for you.
1: Thanks.
2: You missed me, yeah?
1: Yeah, I really
2: did.
1: Get on with things.
2: Yeah, you can do your job.
1: Okay.
2: Go for it.
1: All this week on Pete the Bomb, we're teaming up with Morris's Builders Providers in Waterford and celebrating their end of summer 4-day sale, which kicks off today and runs until Sunday with offers across the store. Now, for you, we've got a €50 voucher just for having a go at Pete the Bomb and answering a few questions. But if you get the highest score of the week, which is currently 6, you will be upgraded tomorrow to the €100 Morris's voucher. So do you want to play? Do you want to have a bit of crack with us? We would love to hear from you right now. Get your name and county into us on 085.

0: 12 to 12. 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And our fourth contestant this week is Jade. Hiya, Jade.
1: Hi, Jade.
2: Good morning. How are you?
1: We're good, love. We're good. Where are you this morning?
2: I am on the way to work in Ferrybank coming from New Ross.
1: Okay, very good. And what's work, Jade?
2: I'm a dog groomer, so lots of fun.
1: You love your job.
2: I do. But look, it doesn't come with its risks as well. We get hair splinters and, you know, things that might come out the other end as well. So we might smell that great at the end of the day.
1: Oh, okay. The nerves get to the...
0: Well, also, sorry, it's breakfast time. I've got to be careful here, Jade. But once upon a time on Beat Breakfast, we did a job swap and I was sent to a groomer's.
1: Oh.
0: And I loved it because obviously you're hanging out with just the best creatures ever. But this little job you have to do with the dogs.
1: Show. Oh, it's the...
0: You have to do a little pinch and squeeze, don't you, Jade?
2: Yeah, and it doesn't smell the most pleasant, no.
0: It's the worst thing I've ever smelt in the world.
2: Well, there you go. You know what we have to deal with every day. Well,
1: you'd have to love your job, wouldn't you? You'd have to love
2: That's it.
1: Well, who's on the cards today? Like, do you know who you have? Like, what dogs you have?
2: Yeah, so we have first little dog is Harper. She is a little tiny cockapoo and she is just the most gentle little pet. And then we have, so I know all their names and who's in and their owners. So, no, it's so lovely get to know them all.
1: Amazing. Can you just send us the pictures later?
2: I can.
1: Come here, any plans for the weekend?
2: Yeah, we have a christening on Saturday and I am working again on Sunday.
1: Oh, okay. You work on Sundays, okay.
2: Yeah, I teach grooming as well, so that's why my Sunday's filled with teaching some new students.
1: Oh, that's lovely. Do you know what? You have a beautiful speaking voice, Jade.
2: Oh, thanks. I'm not sure himself would agree.
1: Listen, we want to give you this €50 voucher for Beat the Bomb just for having a go. Six is the score to beat at the moment. We are rooting for you.
0: It's a tighter game, as you probably heard this week, so keep moving and keep guessing and let's give you a shot at this. Best of luck.
1: Jade, which US pop star announced her upcoming 10th album called Bass Persuades this week?
2: Pass.
1: That's Miley Cyrus. What chess piece can only move diagonally?
2: Pass.
1: That's a bishop. What Irish city is known as the Marble City?
2: Sligo?
1: No, it's Kilkenny. Which country produces the most coffee, Brazil or Colombia?
2: Colombia.
1: No, Brazil. Which US singer is nicknamed The Boss?
2: Pass.
1: That's Bruce Springsteen. Which board game was originally called The Landlord's Game?
2: Pass.
1: Monopoly. What is
2: Monopoly?
1: 4 multiplied by 40.
2: 160?
1: Yes. What is the proper term for a funny bone?
2: The elbow.
1: No, humorous is the name there. What razor brand has the slogan, the best a man can get?
2: Gillette.
1: Yes. What does FYP stand for on TikTok?
2: For you page.
1: Yes. What is the Irish word for Ireland?
2: Era.
1: Yes, is right. You had a rocky start, shall we say. Your head was still in the dog room and sphere.
2: Like, definitely,
1: Well, you did really well, darling. You got 4 points, but more importantly, you got your hands on the €50 Morris's voucher. And we just love chatting to you. You were so lovely.
2: Oh, thank you. Thank you so much.
0: Have a great day at work. Lovely to chat to you, all right?
2: Thank you. Bye-bye.
0: Sarah's in the lead. One last chance to take the top prize tomorrow morning with Morris's Builders Providers and the sale kicking off today for 4 days.
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0: It's my show.
1: Welcome to Thursday morning. It is the 3rd of September. It's Beat Breakfast. And I actually think that it was this day last week that I was saying myself and Cathy Wex were going to on our holidays. Why are you laughing?
4: I'm just laughing, thinking about it.
1: Oh, yeah. So I was saying that I was bringing her away for her birthday because I had missed her birthday the week before. And I was saying we were going to Rosslare. And Niall was slagging me because I was going down the road. And I said, look, Niall, you don't understand because for me, I drive for a living.
0: Here we go again. Yeah. It's quite apt, actually, the conversation we've been having for the last half hour.
1: Like, napping
0: in
1: the car.
0: You need a nap because you drive for a living.
1: Yeah, I know. And I drive you to work every day. Cathy pointed out to me at the weekend, she said, you shouldn't accept that of him because he gets taken to work every day. But I drive for a living as part of my living. And And so I feel like, yeah, that's why I went.
0: Can I just be clear to people? She means that she commutes to work. She lives in Wexford and works in Waterford. Her life choice to do that. And so she has to drive a little bit further than other people. So for that reason,
1: I drive for a living.
0: She says she drives for a living.
1: And I stand by it. And
0: who pays the petrol in your car? Does the company pay for it? Because that's generally a good guy.
1: I'm working on that. I've put in for a little. I'm looking for a little bit of. No, at the moment, I'm driving for a living on my own. But anyway, the point is, I stand by my statement, okay? I believe that I drive for a living because I commute from Wexford to Waterford, return trip every single day, right? Mm. And I believe as well, like there was another person that messaged last week and she works in a creche maybe she was an SNA and she also drives for a living. She drives 30 minutes. And so I said, we would return. We would circle back to this, lads, because I don't think I am on my own in this. Maybe it is not your actual role, but you drive for a living as part of what you do. Okay. So maybe you work in a deli and maybe you're 20 minutes down the road and you drive for a living to that deli every day. Maybe you are a teacher and you're working in the next town driving for a living. What else will we accept this morning? Like, give me, I don't want to ruin the answers that we're going to get in. But basically what you've got to do is voice note us and tell us what you do to drive for a living.
0: Yeah.
1: Now, I don't want actual drivers.
0: No, if you actually drive for a living, you don't count for
1: like,
0: this.
1: I can't accept
0: if you're a
1: couriers,
0: bus driver,
1: post
0: a lorry
1: people,
0: driver.
1: Salespeople, no, you're not in the mix. I'm sorry, you don't, that's your job. All right. Yeah.
0: So this is people who driving for a living is secondary to their main job, but it's still your job. Yeah.
1: Thank you, Nyla. An excellent way of putting it.
0: Yeah.
1: You've got a voice.
0: Are you looking for long distance or short distance? Like, can somebody have a short distance? Like, if you lived where I live on the Dummer Road and worked in the broadcast centre and had to drive every day.
1: I will be long distance driving for a living.
0: Yeah.
1: Because I'm about 45 to 55 minutes, depending on traffic. Some days it could be an hour and five, you know?
0: Yeah.
1: So, short distance will be accepted, but just don't be coming for me if you are in any way
0: driving for a living.
1: Like, it's not the same as my driving for a living.
0: Yeah.
1: Okay, you know what I'm talking about.
0: Okay, so what we're going to do here is for the best one, the one that makes us smile this morning, we've got hot tickets for you. Somber is coming back to Ireland after the EP next summer, Malahide Castle, June 15th. Tickets aren't on sale till 10 a.m. tomorrow morning, but we've got them first, and I have a pair to give you right now to go see Somber. But we want to hear from the people who kind of drive for a living.
1: I suppose you unofficially drive for a living. You haven't been recognised by most people, but that's what I'm here for this morning, because I see you, I hear you, and I feel you. I do it every day myself, and I know what it's like. Get it into a voice note for us. Short distances are accepted, and you could be heading to see Somber next June in Malahide Castle.
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3: Wake up with your mates. This is Beat Breakfast with Niall and Sean.
0: Yeah, when we've been swamped.
1: You'd need another two producers on this show to get through the amount of people driving for a living.
0: That's crazy.
1: Driving for a living, but not actually driving for a living, but driving for a living.
0: I walk for a living.
1: Yeah, actually, one of the first messages, I can't accept it today. We might come back to it. You walk home, you don't walk to work.
0: Some days I do.
1: Alex said, "Sure, I walk for a living. I walk about 20 minutes every morning for school." Alex, we might return to the walking for a living, because that's a whole separate entity. Cycling for a living, scooting for a living.
0: Okay, we wanted you to tell us about your experience as someone who drives for a living. And I'm just going to pick a flavour of the hundreds of messages we got in this morning. Deirdre.
4: Morning, Beat. I drive for a living. I'm listening in school, so I drive 20 minutes. Listen to you every morning. The only thing is about that, I miss you for the summer.
0: Well, now, Deirdre, where were you?
1: Niall said you weren't committed.
0: Yeah.
1: It's grand that you're driving for a living. I'll accept that, but you can still get us on the app or wherever you are in the kitchen during the summer, right? Just note that for 2027. Okay, thank you.
0: Chris.

0: be brilliant. I applaud you for that, but unfortunately you're disqualified. You're sharing the driving for you're out, Chris. All right, not this time. You gave the game away, Chris.
1: Elaine and Clonmel.
2: Hi, Beat. I drive for a living as I have 4 children. We have 3 school drops. I think 14 hours of after school activity. So, yeah, I'm going all day long.
0: Yeah.
2: Thanks,
0: yeah,
1: Beat. We've heard from a lot of parents.
0: You definitely drive for a living. Like, that's just driving all over the place for a living.
1: Zoe next.
3: Hi, B. I would consider myself as someone who drives for a living. I drive from just outside of Gorey to right down to the very almost tip of Kilmorkey every morning down and then every evening back. And it takes me about an hour and 10 to an hour and 15 minutes each way. And I'm currently on my way down there now and stuck in massive traffic trying to get over the bridge into Wexford. Zoe from Wexford.
1: Thank you, Zoe. Anya next.
4: Hi, Niall and Show. So my parents are self-employed and they live literally the business is just less than 100 meters from our house and they drive to work every day. My mom, not so much, she'll try to walk, but if it's raining she's driving, even though it's literally walk up the back of our garden and across the road and there's the business. So my parents, they drive for a living.
1: serious driving.
0: I think
1: for
0: that's
1: 11.
0: Absolutely the shortest distance we've heard on. But I probably your mom probably suffers similar to me with the hair in the rain.
1: The frizziness.
0: Yeah.
1: Okay, finally, we're going to pick a winner here. And I think our winner of Somber tickets this morning is Ashley.
0: Go on, Ashley.
5: Morning, guys. I do drive for a living. I travel from Gorey to Wicklow every day because I'm a student teacher. And then I travel from Wicklow to Dublin after that to go to college in UCD. I drive for a living.
0: Yeah, Ashley, you're putting in a stint there. You definitely are a driver for a living. Tell your friends today. And you're going to see Somber.
1: Yay! Well done to you.
0: Congratulations.

0: Gel, it's moving to the sun at Beat. Now, we have a little bit of news for you this morning.
1: The Forbidden Word. With Market Cross, the heart of Kilkenny.
0: Okay, so I have a bit of news for everybody here. Management have been on, and I'm not talking about me as the main man. I'm talking about the main men. The guys up there, right? Up there.
2: The ones that we don't see very often.
0: The men in suits.
2: Mystery.
0: And what they've said, right?

0: they said that we're doing a bit too much waffling on beasts lately.
1: No,
0: bit too
1: me.
0: Much waffling, yeah. Right? They said that one of the things in radio that you learn on day one is word economy. Yeah. Why say it in 100 words when you can say it in 20? Yeah. And to punish us for the waffling, right, they're going to basically ban a word on beast, okay?
1: Yeah.
0: They're going to ban a word that we use a lot, and if any of us say it, well, number one, we're going to give away money, which means we're in trouble.
1: It's not coming out of our wages, is it?
0: They haven't said, they haven't made that clear. It's called the forbidden word, and it's kicking off Monday on Beat, and we're all under serious pressure here.
1: Nobody is dreading this more than me. If you tell me not to say a word, by God, there's a strong chance I'm going to say it. Yes, it is big news, and as Niall said, the main men have been in touch, and we're teaming up with Mark across Shopping Centre Kilkenny to set us, the Beat presenters, a massive challenge. Now, if you didn't know, Mark across Shopping Centre, right in the heart of Kilkenny, loads of shops there. Pennies, Deals, Vera Moda, Rituals, it's all there, open 7 days a week. This, my friends, is kicking off Monday morning.
0: Monday morning from 7.
1: 7 o'clock on this very show. There is going to be one word and one word only that us presenters across the day are not allowed to say. Now, the main men, the bosses, haven't decided on what that forbidden word is going to be. So we need your help to choose the word.
0: Okay, so think about it. What would be a word that's used fairly commonly, it can be too obscure, you'd never hear it, that might get us in trouble? Because remember, like, you might think it's easy not to say a word, but when you're in a room just chatting about stuff with your mates,
1: I don't know what I'd be saying half the time. I don't know what words I'd say.
0: Do I?
1: The thing is, when this word is picked, right, and kicking off Monday, 7 o'clock in the morning, every time that word is said by a presenter during those times, you have a chance to cash in on it, right? So it's up to you now. We need your help in trying to decide what this word is going to be. Is there a word that you think we will slip up on, and often? That's the question that we have. The more times we make the mistake, the more money is up for grabs. It is of your benefit to try and pick a word that you think, as Niall said, it can't be obscure, but it has to be something that we would naturally use in that language.
0: Let's be honest, it can't be the word beat. We are contractually obliged to say that a lot.
1: And I've already seen someone said darling, and yeah, there's no way that I would be able to, like, to go.
0: The rest of us would be grand. You'd be screwed. Okay, we're going to leave this open for maybe 36 hours to get the suggestions in before the main men pick the word, and then we kick off Monday and we have to be so, so careful. So if you have a suggestion for that word, WhatsApp it into us, 085 102 9103, and stand by as we're under pressure and you take the cash.
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1: Okay, straight in. This is the last dilemma of the week. If you want to get one into us over the weekend, talk at beat102103.com. That is the email address. That's where you'll find us. I'm doing a little bit of waffling there because I'm just looking for the dilemma. Okay, you ready?
0: Got it.
1: I found it. Hey guys, I am due to be bridesmaid for one of my closest friends later this year. A few months ago, I mentioned that I'd love to lose some weight before the wedding. It wasn't a serious plan, just one of those things that people say. I'm currently a size 16. Last week, the bride told me she'd ordered all the bridesmaid dresses, and when she showed me mine, I nearly fell over. She had ordered the dress in a size 12. I asked her if there had been a mistake, and she laughed and said, no, I thought it'd be good motivation. You've got 3 months to fit into it. I was mortified. I've struggled with my weight and confidence for years, and instead of feeling supported, I feel judged. She insists she's only helping me to achieve the goal I said I wanted. I don't want to ruin her wedding or our friendship. Am I overreacting, or was it completely out of order for her to order a dress 4 sizes smaller than my actual size? Oh my God, you poor darling. Like, yeah, no, you're not overreacting, and she is actually not a friend. Like, if you had specifically said, I'm going to give this a go and I want to try and get fit, or whatever way you put it, and you had said, maybe we should buy a smaller dress size so that I can use that as my goal. If that had been your decision to do it, then fair enough. But the fact that I feel like she blindsided you and went off and bought the dress and then made out that this was her way of motivating you, of helping you. In my head, it just screamed she was trying to get you to do this for, what, like, am I wrong to think that it could have been for her,
0: her own benefit? Reasons and her photos.
1: It just doesn't seem to me that, like, she has your back. Like, you don't go and order a dress for somebody in a size that you know doesn't fit them on the premise that maybe they will fit into it at a later date. Like, that's not a friend. That's not somebody being supportive. Like, it's not even physically possible to do what she wants you to do in a few months. Like, you don't, like, it's not healthy.
0: Yeah.
1: Like, it's, this is your journey and your decision if you want to do something with your body. It's not her decision for her to say, this is what I think will help you. That's actually, that's mad. It's crazy. It's not, that's not friendship. And you're not wrong to call her out on it. And I know maybe, you know, people will say, oh, when brides are getting married and stuff, they kind of you know, maybe get caught up in it all. But that's not an excuse. You're dealing with somebody's image and body image, and she's already said that she feels she's struggled and felt bad. No, you have to. How do you even stand up for yourself when
0: I'm speechless on this, but I just think this is one of those situations, never mind ruining the wedding and all that, where you have to go back to her and say, this was an unreasonable thing you did, and that dress
1: unkind,
0: yeah. And that dress has to go back, and you have to get a correct size.
1: Like, you can't be expected to even think about doing this for her. Like, like anybody that goes on a journey like that, you do that for yourself. You don't do that to please somebody else, and that's where it's been caught up.
0: Okay, let's get some thoughts on this. What advice would you give to our emailer in this situation? 085 102 9103. I'm going to start with this story. This is coming from Jane, who's had a somewhat similar situation. The bride is diabolical. How dare she? When I was younger, my sister got married, and 3 months before the wedding, the shop lost my dress.
1: Oh.
0: We'd no option. My sister offered to let me go to a different shop, but I knew it was her vision. And the new dress was technically 2 sizes smaller, but bridesmaid dresses are tiny fitting, so really 3 sizes smaller. I did everything I could. I ate nothing for months. I exercised up to 5 hours a day. It became my whole life. But I did it. But it was not healthy, and my metabolism never recovered. And I really struggled with weight since.
1: Oh, Jane. That's a really tough story, but you did that.
0: Out of love, and out of your choice, which is slightly different
1: Bless
0: from the
1: you.
0: Situation
1: Thank
0: that
1: you
0: met her in.
1: Thank you for being so honest and sharing it with us. Mandy said, Shona hit the nail on the head. That is not a friend or someone being supportive. I'd have to walk away out of being so hurt from it.
0: And he says, that is insane. It's impossible to drop that amount of sizes in 3 months. Return the dress, get a proper size, and if she refuses to do that, do not attend.
1: Amy in Waterford, what a nasty friend. I will be telling her friend another bridesmaid. I would be telling her, find another bridesmaid, and I would be done. I don't think I could have that person in my life anymore. I do think it'd be very hard to recover
0: from
1: feeling like, you know, somebody wanted to try and take control
0: down.
1: And like, just almost say, like, if you are somebody who is feeling vulnerable or has some kind of insecurity, as she said, and you're the person that's supposed to love you,
0: supposed to have your back.
1: Yeah.
0: Kelly says, I have some choice words that can't be mentioned on the radio. That bride ain't no friend to do that to that poor girl. Talk about putting her under severe pressure to lose weight. I tell her to shove the dress, such a horrible situation to put someone into to try and make sure they lose the weight to get to a size 12. And even at that, most bridesmaid dresses are fitted, so she would need to lose a huge amount, which is not fair to put her under that pressure. I hope she tells you to shove being a bridesmaid.
1: Lauren said, I'm absolutely stunned by this bride's actions. This is totally cruel, and my heart goes out to this girl. I am also on my own weight loss journey and have a wedding next year. My bridesmaid dress has been ordered in a size that I am now, it's much easier to get them taken in rather than trying to force yourself into it. This girl totally needs to speak to the bride and tell her that she is hurt by her actions.
0: Okay, a couple of quick voice notes. Karen was on.
4: On the Daily Dilemma, definitely not overreacting. 2 sizes, like, ordering a dress 2 sizes smaller, 16 to 12, is crazy. 3 months isn't even enough time to even do it. It's not even a sustainable amount of time to get it done. So if it had been even been 1 size smaller, it still would have been wrong. I think what she needs to do is say to her, like, look, that's too much pressure. And just order in your size or order in 1 size. But even 1 size is still going to be pressure. You're not overreacting. I think it's absolutely terrible. I'm a bride myself, and I couldn't imagine doing that, even ordering the dress without them even knowing you've ordered it. That's crazy. I would go to her and just say, look, this isn't going to work. I understand what you were trying to do, but it's too much pressure to get it done. It's not healthy to get it done in that amount of time. and see what she says, and if not, just get the dress ordered in your own size and either forgo the money so you're not under pressure, and then take it off your wedding gift then.
0: Okay.
4: Since you're out money, since she blindsided you.
0: Wonder way you're doing this. Linda was on from Waterford as well.
5: Oh my god, regarding the dilemma, I agree with Niall. I would be speechless. First of all, she isn't setting you up to succeed, she is setting you up to fail, and that is actually horrible. Like, I mean, if you bought a dress yourself and you bought it a size too small, like, I've done that myself where it's too small on me, and I'm like, oh, I'll fit into this, but I never do. Oh my god, first of all, she's not a friend. I think you need to check whether you actually want to be in the wedding with someone like that, because she obviously judges you regularly because of the way she's done it. And I think you need to say it to her. Just say it to her. Can we change this dress, or do you want me to be in your wedding? And if she doesn't want to be in your wedding, I would not even go, because she will use you as a, see what happened with her.
1: Oh my god. Can we just finish with, have we gotten that? That's all your voice notes, is it?
0: It is.
1: Larry, our lovely friend of the show. Friend doesn't sound like a friend to me. That's a very controlling person you do not need in your life. Leave the wedding and your friend behind. Larry says you deserve better. And if Larry says that, then, you know, hats off to Larry, everybody. I hope you're able to do the right thing for yourself. And yeah, sending you lots of love.
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0: Hello, good morning.
1: Good morning. Welcome to Thursday Big Breakfast, the 3rd of September. How are you?
0: Good.
1: Good.
0: Good.
1: The other thing I forgot to tell you in my absence.
2: Well, okay. I store up my little nuggets of information.
0: Okay, go on, hit it.
1: God, I feel like I just wreck your head.
0: No, well, the last hour really threw me a bit. What was that?
1: The Pina Colada.
0: song.
1: If you don't know what the Pina Colada song is about, I'd Google it today.
0: Your eyes will
1: very
0: be
1: interesting,
0: opened.
1: Very interesting. Like, there's a story behind it, the story inside it. And I listened to all the lyrics this morning anyway.
0: Go on.
1: Yesterday, I tried something for the first time. Adventurous. I tried something that I've never tried before. A pot noodle.
0: Oh, have you ever had a pot noodle in your life?
1: Never.
0: Okay, and was one of the pot noodles, like as in the brand's pot noodle?
1: No, it was actually
0: it was
1: naked.
0: A knockoff.
1: It was naked.
0: Oh, okay. They're fancy.
1: They're meant to be a little bit better for you.
0: Okay.
1: Well,
0: what flavour?
1: Singapore.
0: Oh, okay.
1: So that's,
0: it's a little fancy, isn't it? You want to know chicken mushroom or, you know.
1: Oh,
0: just
1: chicken, no.
0: Or regular, original. Nobody even knows what original is.
1: Original is curry.
0: No, it's not. Curry is separate. Original
2: is the green one? No.
0: Or is the red one the original?
1: How could it be original and not have a flavour?
0: It's just original flavour.
2: It's unknown.
1: Anyway, I tried a pot noodle or not a pot noodle. I really liked it.
0: Okay.
1: Yeah, I really was.
0: They're handy for
1: very
0: a snack.
1: Very spicy. It was very spicy.
0: That's because you went for Singapore or whatever.
1: I don't know. Like I wanted a bit of flavour. But anyway, I'll go again.
0: The secret is obviously the leaving the water for the right amount of time so that it's all kind of soft. Nothing worse than getting into a pot noodle and you get a hard bit.
1: I didn't get a hard bit, but I think I put too much water because it was a bit liquidy.
2: Are you draining your pot noodles?
0: No. It's just getting the right amount of water so that it all gets soakage, but it's not soup with a few noodles.
1: Larry is trolling me. Larry, you're so wrong. He said, not surprised show has never had a pot noodle. That's below her. I lived on coconut noodles in college. I just never had it in a pot, Larry. Do you know what I mean? Like, I loved, like, coconut noodles were...
2: They're elite.
1: Sure, like, we literally lived on them. Mm. I don't know why we didn't just buy a pot noodle. A coconut noodle was probably cheaper when you're in college.
0: Yeah.
1: And I also did, Larry, you're so wrong, pasta. And when we couldn't afford sauce, we bought ketchup. There you go, Larry. All right? Take that, Larry.
0: Take that.
1: Here's a piece of music.
0: Piece of music. Ariana Grande, Inner Rugs. It's Hate That It Made You Love Me, a piece.

0: Sunday. It's Hate That It Made You Love Me, 16 after 9. Wake
1: up! Come on, get on up! Start your day with Niall and Show on Beat.
0: Okay, you may not know this, but Show came into a little windfall this week, and you can slag her all you like, Larry, but actually, she is the wealthy girl in here now. She's rich beyond her wildest dreams.
2: I was for 5 minutes, maybe 7 minutes. Tuesday morning in work, I received a notification on my phone from AIB to say I'd received a payment, right?
0: Okay, deadly.
2: And I was actually due something, so I just thought in my head, that's what it is. But I just went in to check my account, and €5,000 had been deposited to my account. Now, I'm a very good MC, I'm a very good host, but I don't get paid.
0: No, that's not your girl going rate.
2: That's not my rate. Yeah. I don't get paid €5,000. So I went, what? I have somebody has given me €5,000. What is this? And so I looked to see who had put this money in, and it was my aunt. And I thought, God, now she's my godmother as well. She's very generous. Like, she's always been so kind. Like, she's so lovely. For my 16th, she brought me to London. For my 18th, she brought me to Ibiza. Like, but €5,000 just on a random Tuesday is a lot of money. And so just as I was about to message her to say, thank you for the €5,000, I got a message from her. Hi, Show, laughing face emoji. I've just put €5,000 into your account by mistake. I was trying to give Eve €50.
0: Okay.
2: For Cat's Damn. Eye merch. And I, by accident, added too many zeros.
0: Yeah.
2: And would it be okay if you deposit it back? So I transferred back, very
0: four
2: sadly,
0: €4,950.
2: And then I looked at my bank account and went, oh, it's a shambles. Yeah. But for 5 to 7 minutes, I was
0: high on life.
2: I was like, this is so much money. Like, I have €5,000 in my account here, resting in my account. What am I going to do with it? And it just struck me that, like, there must be incidents where you have, something has been landed on your doorstep, or you've been given something by mistake.
0: Yeah.
2: Okay? Mm. Am I, like, is this a far-fetched kind of
0: question? No, I think it has to happen to somebody. I've never been lucky enough in that regard, but I do find the whole transferring money thing chaotic, right?
2: Do you?
0: I do, because two things happen to me, right? Number one is with Revolut, every single time, let's say I owe you a tenner, I go to send you the tenner and I just type the words 10 and text it. I don't use the actual send money. So you just get a text saying €10.
2: I know what
0: euro.
2: You mean. Yeah, but you haven't attached
0: damn
2: money.
0: It. And then the other thing that happens all the time is with friends, it's like, oh, I must pay. You got that cab last night. Look, it was big. I'll send you €20. And you send the €20 and then my friend will go, no, but it's only cost X. So she sends me back €7. And there's this to and fro going on of sending, like, chaotic. But I have never transferred the wrong amount or a very high amount or had it sent to me.
2: Like, there's no way in the world that I was, like, not going to say, like, this is my aunt.
0: It's your aunt, yeah.
2: Yeah, but, like, for a minute, like, just for a minute, those 5 to 7 minutes, you do go, God, like, my mind immediately went, go on an old Christmas holiday.
0: Yeah, you can do the skiing trip.
2: But, like, that is just, to me, like, so mad.
0: I think it's harder when it's outside your family, right? We hear stories or read stories all the time of maybe the bank got the number wrong or your employer got the number wrong. And at that point,
2: you have a bit of a moral dilemma.
0: Then there's a moral question of, do I fess up or do I just let it sit there for a couple of days and say nothing?
2: It's like the time when the ATMs were giving out all the money,
0: extra money
2: and people had to pay it back. Remember that?
3: Did they?
2: Oh, yeah. Remember they were giving out? Like, they were just, you could
0: it's
2: get.
0: It's illegal to keep it. They can prosecute you.
2: But, like,
0: even though it's their mistake.
2: They were just spouting out, like, cash and people were taking it and then they had to return it. But I don't know. Anyway, the question is, have you ever experienced something like this where, I don't know if it was in your account or you, something, like, just landed?
0: Or you got paid, like, more wages than you should have.
2: Yeah, and then what did you do if you were in that situation? Like, you can remain anonymous and I'll do my best not to read out your name, but I can't give
0: any
2: guarantees.
0: Can't guarantee it.
2: It's never happened to you.
3: I think once it worked, like, years ago, and then I think I had to give it back.
2: Mm. Oh, the giving it back is, like,
3: it's so.
2: What, it probably wasn't even that much, was it?
3: I think it was about 200 or something, but, like, I spent that straight away.
0: Yes,
3: I was
0: gone,
3: lying.
0: Gone. All right, 085-102-9103. Have you ever had a kind of unexpected windfall like this? And what did you do? Did you give it back immediately or did you sit on it for a little while and see what happens?
2: Or did you spend a little bit and then go, oh, God.

0: Okay, due to an error, I was given €5,000 on Tuesday by my aunt, but she meant to send me 50. Not even me. It wasn't even for me. The 50 wasn't even. I would have taken the 50. The 50 was for my beautiful daughter going to Catholic. Do you want to go to Mon, or will we read out some of the messages?
1: I'm going to read out the message that says Anon, please.
0: I was going to do that.
1: No, I just think for safety.
0: No, ahead of the forbidden word.
1: You've got to practice.
0: You have to give me a chance. So this is from Anon. Happen to know the person's name, but I won't read it out. One time, my sibling sent my aunt, who we don't speak to and haven't spoken to in a couple of years, €50 on Revolut. My aunt just sent it straight back. Thankfully, without any hassle. Didn't take long for my sister to erase her contact soon after that.
1: Ooh, awkward. But this was actually a dilemma while you were still away. Do you remember your man sent it to the colleague that he didn't like and didn't know if he could ask for it back?
0: And did the colleague send it back?
1: Ignored him. Well, at the point of the dilemma, he hadn't sent it back and was ignoring him. I think it was only 20 quid.
0: It was 20, yeah.
1: Yeah, it wasn't a huge amount, but a lot of people said let it go.
0: I don't think I could chase in somebody. Mm. Do you know that kind of way?
1: Des was on. I remember a person I know going to collect their dole and got €10,000 put into their account by mistake. They said the post office went into complete panic mode and it took a couple of hours to sort it.
0: Larry said 5k I'd get over, but 500,000 I'd have held on to it. But the bank could come after you.
1: Yeah. Mon, how are you?
2: I'm good, thanks lads. How are you?
0: We're good, lovey, we're good. Now, this story brought you back to a time where something similar happened to you and panic kicked in. Go on, tell us.
2: Back 2006 when I came to Ireland and my first job and, you know, the money was very short and all that. And my friend as well, he came with me and he didn't have set up the bank account yet and he needed to pay weekly rent, €120. So he asked me, can I transfer to his landlord?
1: Okay.
2: So, you know, the first time actually, I think it was the first time the banking online was this. So, yeah, you know, putting all the numbers and everything and I just sent it and then I just looked and I just transferred all my wage, which came in like day before 1200.
1: You sent 1200.
2: So I got. I think I had stroke, heart attack, everything.
1: It wasn't even your landlord. It was his landlord.
2: No, that was his landlord. I didn't even know him and all that. So I actually straight away I rang a bank, but they say they cannot do anything. Only the person who got the money can just give me back the money. So I was just ringing his landlord and explaining everything. So he actually gave me back the 1200 minus 120, you know, and all that. So it was grand that kind of way. I was lucky. He was very good.
0: But the panic that you felt at that moment where you were like, oh my God.
2: Since then, I'm just checking like 20 times.
1: Yeah. I'm the same.
0: I think that's totally understandable, darling. I'm glad it all worked out, Mon. Thank you so much for sharing your story and for listening every day. Fabulous. We appreciate you so much.
1: Have a good day.
2: Oh, I love you, lads.
0: Oh,
2: you know the way.
0: I love you. Thanks, darling. Chat to you soon, all right?
1: Bye. Okay, one more first.
0: It's not Anon, okay? Because he has his name signed at the end. Okay. All right, Tony. This isn't to do with money, but food. Growing up, my mother only ever bought the kind of non-branded stuff, right? Okay. It was during the 90s and we'd get a delivery from Quinsworth. Remember Quinsworth?
1: Amazing days.
0: There was boxes of good stuff that arrived. Jammy Dodgers, Cocoa Pops, Tato Crisps, you get the idea. This was delivered when our mother wasn't there, but me and my brother were there. We thought it was amazing. Mammy decided to spend a few quid.
1: Splash out.
0: So my brother and I got stuck in, opened and sampled almost everything. Our mother walked in and caught us. I can't read that bit out. She wasn't happy. Turns out it belonged to our neighbour and they weren't home. My mother had to replace everything that we had opened and apologise to them. Ah, the memories. Good times.
1: It was the best day of your life, though.
0: I say you love those Jammy Dodgers. Oh, my God.
1: All right, let's give you a chance to win. All this week on Beat Breakfast, we're teaming up with McDonald's, celebrating their Xbox collaboration. They've brought to life a gaming menu of food inspired by some of Xbox's biggest titles. And some of the menu items include the Candy Crush McFlurry. You've got the Dragon's Breath Buffalo Dip from World of Warcraft. And we've got another €100 gaming voucher. It's our last daily prize today, okay?
0: Woo-hoo.
1: €100 gaming voucher to be won. And tomorrow, two of our winning contestants will go head-to-head for the Xbox console. So, if you would like to win and you have a gamer in your house, all you got to do is WhatsApp us right now with your name and county to 085-102-9103. We need two people to play our side mission, our matchy game. So if you're up for it, get your name and county into us right now.

0: This week, we're teaming up with McDonald's celebrating their Xbox collaboration. They've brought to life a gaming menu of food inspired by some of Xbox's biggest titles. They've got the Sour Cherry Fix from Forza Horizon 6, and they've also got the Garlic and Black Pepper McNuggets from Halo. And each day this week, we've got a €100 gaming voucher to go, and then tomorrow, two of our winners will go head-to-head for the Xbox console. So, let's meet our contestants today. Number one, Seamus, how are you?
1: Not too bad.
0: Where are you this morning?
1: In Enniscorthy.
2: Okay. How's Enniscorthy looking?
1: Same as I did yesterday.
0: Okay. I mean, that's a fair answer.
2: I kind of walked into that one, yeah. Seamus. Didn't I enter anything? Like, well, what's your view? What can you see?
1: I'm currently sitting inside a BYD.
2: Oh, a BYD.
1: I'm a mechanic here in BYD Wexford.
0: Ah,
2: nice,
0: very
2: nice cars. Okay. Right, well, you are going to be taking on Jake in Tip this morning. Jake, how are you?
3: I'm good now. How's yourself?
2: Yeah, we're good.
0: Where are you?
2: Yeah.
3: I'm on the way to Tremor there to walk the dog.
2: To walk the dog. That's the life, Jake. That is the life.
3: That's the end of it.
2: Yeah, yeah. Are you looking forward to a long weekend?
3: I am, of course.
2: Yeah.
3: Aren't we all, I think?
2: Mm. Yeah, we are. Mm. Yeah. No, I know
0: long?
2: It's not.
0: Why is it long?
2: Yeah, I did think
0: you're
2: that.
0: You're really building hopes
2: so,
0: up.
2: So, Jake, it's not a long weekend for all of us. I just, in my head, decided today is the start of your weekend. Do you know what I mean? Because you're going for a walk with the dog. I could be wrong. Am I wrong?
3: Well, I haven't worked all week.
2: See,
3: it's
2: look,
3: a long week.
2: I just knew. He gave off the vibe that he was just chilling. Do you know what I mean?
0: The lads want to get on with this.
2: Yeah.
0: I don't know if you've been listening, lads, this week. You know, it works. We've got 10 pieces of audio sound effects. There are 5 of them, so they match up. There's 2 of each. And you've got to work out which ones match. You've got to find a match, and we keep going until somebody finds a match. We rang Seamus first, so you get the first go. Seamus, pick your first number between 1 and 10.
1: 3.
0: Okay, now listen out, both of you, for these sounds, because you need to remember which they are. Here's number 3. And give me a second number, please, Seamus.
1: Number 8.
0: 8. Well, okay, no match there. Over to Jake, your first number, please.
3: I have 2.
0: 2, here you go.
4: Tasty.
0: Tasty. And your second number?
1: 5.
0: 5. That one.
2: Back to you, Seamus.
0: What number is you going with?
1: Number 5, please.
0: And your second number?
1: Number 8.
0: You did it!
2: It's a match! Well done, Seamus. Hard luck, Jake.
0: Enjoyed the walk with the dog, Jake. Yeah. But Seamus, you've got a €100 gaming voucher for yourself. And we're going to do a draw of our 4 winners this week. And 2 of you, you might be back with us tomorrow to play for the Xbox console,
2: ooh,
0: all right?
2: Deadly.
0: Have a good day.
2: Enjoy your day. Take care. Thanks, Seamus. Bye, bye, bye. And thanks, Jake, as well. There
0: okay.
2: you go. That's the end of that.
0: We'll have our finale tomorrow. Thanks to McDonald's. And of course, he's grand. It's totally fun.
2: Yeah, same as yesterday.